0: This is Hour of Power on 933 KFM. And now, here is today's Thought of the Day.
1: Ambition is the great fire. It's the liberator of the unconscious person, you know? It's like the first requirement of all action is desire. It's ambition. And ambition has gotten such a bad rap lately, you know? A lot of sort of new age spirituality folks, which I would count myself sort of part of, started bemoaning the idea of having ambition. You know, it's like, oh, ambition, they started equating with greed, which is really unfortunate because there is no action without first ambition to do something. We have to set an intention to make an action, and that intention is to do something often more, right? That's ambition. And so we have to think in our lives, what is it that I am ambitious about? What do I want to accomplish? What things need to change? You know, I remember the first time I sort of started in this motivational space, I got to hear Les Brown, and he has a famous saying, you know, he says, you gotta be hungry. You gotta be hungry to change your life. And he just goes on and on about having hunger and desire. And I think that's so true. And when I say it's the liberator of the unconscious person, I literally mean that. The person who's wandering around half awake, who can't change their life, who can't break through, who's just going through the rhythms and the routine of life without any spice or zest or passion or enthusiasm, they're usually lacking ambition. You know, they're lacking that bigger picture for themselves, that deep desire, that hunger for something that is more satisfactory, more meaningful, more engaging in their lives. They're lacking what I call their charge, you know. So much of our internal charge, our excitement for life, our excitement for tomorrow, comes from our ambition to do something meaningful with ourselves. And so we have to separate our belief in this current culture that ambition is tied to greed, because it's two completely different things. Somebody had to have the ambition to make everything that you see. Everything around you was built by a man or a woman who had the ambition to create it. The cosmos, the universe, nature was built by the ambition of a god or a creator. I mean, everything starts with ambition.
0: 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Rise and shine. 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

0: is Hour of Power on 933 KFM. And now, here is today's Thought of the Day.
1: Ambition is the great fire. It's the liberator of the unconscious person, you know? It's like the first requirement of all action. And if we don't have clarity about what it is that we want, we can't change. You know? No goals, no growth, no clarity, no change. So what is it you're really after? And I don't like to just stop with that question. I like to ask to go one more level. What is it you're really after? And is it after what you are you after enough for yourself? Are you limiting yourself based on your current competencies? A lot of people do that. They narrow their vision or their ambition for tomorrow based on what they can do today or who they are today without realizing they can develop their mastery, their skills, their competencies, their knowledge, their experience, without realizing they can become a better person. They can live into their highest self. They can live into the type of person who could accomplish those goals, who could have those things. So never limit your ambitions based on your current competencies. Never limit yourself today based on your current inadequacies, because those can be irrelevant tomorrow. The main thing is to have aim in life, to have your own aim, to have your own ambitions, not the ambitions somebody told you you should have or someone told you you're supposed to be after, because that's how we all get on sort of, you know, sometimes a corporate treadmill, or we get on those things where we just start trying to live a life that's not even our own because we're just going with everybody. But ambition liberates that. Your individual ambition, who you want to become, what you want to do, what you want to contribute. And the highest forms of all ambition usually come down to your creative expression, your contribution, and your connection with others.
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0: This is Hour of Power on 933 KFM. And now, here is today's Thought of the Day.
1: Ambition is the great fire. It's the liberator of the unconscious person, you know? It's like the first requirement of all action. What is it you want to create in this world? And get your hands dirty doing, you know? Not just create some PowerPoint once in a while for some corporate thing, but something real and meaningful that you consider art for yourself, whatever that is. Even if it is a PowerPoint presentation, right? But to do something that you find artistic and meaningful, that's our human drive for creative expression. Then, what about contribution? What's your ambition to give and to serve greatly for others? What do you really want to give back or give to others? What is it? And what about connection? You know, the ultimate ambition and aim to have, I think, for a lot of people is their relationships. To operate and have a love that knows no bounds. I mean, a love that is extraordinary, that is amazing. You can't improve your relationship with your family or your spouse or those that you serve unless you have, in some sense about you, that desire to love or give or connect more. So today, get clear. What is it you want? And is it big enough for yourself? Not limiting yourself based off your inadequacies or your competencies, but based on what you truly desire. Last challenge, take whatever that is that you come up with and 10x it. Take it by 10 times. What would be 10 times that ambition? Not just because it's silly, I know it's kind of silly, but to take that ambition that you initially have, which is usually what we usually want is an impulse based on who we are today. I just challenge people, don't think bigger for yourself, because you are immense, you are magnificent, you are powerful beyond your current understandings. So break through that another level. Challenge your brain to think even bigger for yourself, even if it's just as an activity to break the bounds of your current beliefs and behaviors. You deserve something extraordinary in your life, but at first, you have to want it.
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1: Good morning. With the news on KFM, I'm Betty Mudondo. The newly appointed cabinet ministers will face Parliament today in an urgent plenary sitting convened to begin the constitutional vetting and approval process required before they can formally assume office. The special sitting follows Tuesday's evening release of a new list of cabinet appointments for the president's fresh seven-year term. Under Uganda's constitutional framework, all presidential appointments must be scrutinized and approved by Parliament through the Committee on Appointments before taking effect. According to the parliamentary program issued yesterday by the Clerk to Parliament, the House is scheduled to convene at 2 p.m. The sitting will also designate members of the Committee on Appointments, which will spearhead the vetting of the president's nominees. Meanwhile, the new cabinet list continues to draw reaction from various sections, including opposition politicians, and one of them is the Forum for Democratic Change President Patrick Amria Tuboi, who strongly criticizes some of President Museveni's choices for the 2026 cabinet. Amria says the cabinet is more of the same as one that was reportedly state managed to consolidate power within his family and ensure his participation in the 2031 elections. Amria says that the appointments ignore the push for real democracy in Uganda.
3: There are three things that come out very clearly. The first is that it's more of the same as we used to have before. A cabinet that is not going to be effective, a cabinet that will come under the full control of the head of state, that is not going to exercise independence when you look at the individuals that are brought into cabinet. But also, secondly, I think that Mr. Museveni shows his intent to run again in 2031, clearly written within his own cabinet. And so the futures of PLU that seem to be coming up minimized within this cabinet.
1: Relatedly, on a rather positive note, a section of civil society leaders has expressed optimism that the new cabinet will be in position to deliver to the expectation of the public. The Vice President Jessica Alupo, Prime Minister Robin Nabbanja, and First Lady Janet Museveni all retained their key positions, while the President introduced several fresh faces and high-profile portfolio changes. Some of those that were dropped include long-serving veterans General Moses

0: Ali and Matia Kasaija, with their posts taken by youngsters including Geno Ali's son and then Siraj Musa Ali. Malona Gawa, the Executive Director, Anti-Corruption Coalition, Uganda, spoke to KFM about the latest cabinet reshuffle.
1: KFM Health News.
0: Government has revealed plans to deploy health experts and technical response teams in the Democratic Republic of Congo as collaborative efforts to contain the spread of Ebola virus disease. Speaking to journalists yesterday, the Minister of Health Permanent Secretary, Dr. Diana Twine, said Uganda is committed to supporting the Democratic Republic of Congo with all necessary aid, including technical expertise and coordinated surveillance mechanisms aimed at preventing and controlling further spread of Ebola. She noted that the previous experiences in managing Ebola outbreaks equipped Uganda with strong surveillance systems, rapid response, and trained health workers who are in position of supporting regional outbreak control efforts. Yesterday, the government announced the temporary closure of its border with the Democratic Republic of Congo to avoid cross-border movements after confirmation that Uganda's confirmed cases were a result of cross-border movements. According to the ministry, Uganda now has 7 confirmed reported cases.
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0: Uganda's gaming industry is steadily growing, with the National Lotteries and Gaming Regulatory Board regulator revealing that about 1.7 million Ugandans are actively engaged in betting across different gaming platforms. The regulator says the industry continues to make a significant contribution to the economy, with revenues already hitting 72% of the 391 billion target for the 2025-2026 financial year by the end of the third quarter. However, authorities say the rapid growth of gambling is raising concern, especially among young people, with 58% of gamblers said to be below the legal gambling age of 25 years. The regulator says it is now shifting focus towards responsible gaming by compelling betting companies to introduce stricter age verification measures and tools to address addiction and underage gambling.
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3: NCBA Bank. Go for it.
0: A flight carrying nearly 300 Ghanaians repatriated from South Africa over fears of renewed xenophobic violence, and they've arrived in Ghana's capital, Accra. The Ghanaian government chartered the flight from Johannesburg following recent anti-immigration protests in parts of South Africa, where demonstrators have called for tougher action against illegal migrants. According to Ghana's High Commissioner to South Africa, a total of 297 Ghanaian nationals arrived safely on Wednesday. He added that a woman and her 2 children were unable to travel because they lacked the child's birth certificates. Now, Ghana's foreign minister also joined other government officials at the airport to receive the returnees. Hundreds more are still expected. Authorities say nearly 800 Ghanaians have registered for repatriation, with additional flights expected in the coming days. Some of the returnees said they no longer felt safe in South Africa following escalating anti-immigrant protests. The protests, organized by a group known as March and March, have spread from Durban to other provinces. Demonstrators accuse illegal migrants of straining public services and have demanded that undocumented foreigners leave the country by 30th June. Now, there have been concerns over this violence. In 2019, at least 12 people were killed during the attacks on foreign nationals, while more than 60 people died in similar violence in 2008.
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0: Uganda women's national rugby team, the Lady Cranes, lost 20-47 to South Africa in their second game of the Rugby Africa Women's Cup at Rufia Grounds in Nairobi. Peace Lekuru, Unit Namulala, and Mastula Nambozo each scored a try, while Bushida Namutevi added the extra points, but the efforts were not enough. It was the second defeat in as many games as the Lady Rugby Cranes, who earlier lost 10-43 to Kenya. The team will now shift focus to the preparations for their final game against Madagascar this Sunday. That was the news on KFM. Stay tuned.
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0: It's Red Fox, Andrea Fennell and Shaggy with Love Me Jamaica at exactly 13 after 6. Welcome back from Eid holidays.
1: Yeah.
0: Very short one.
1: Very short, but sweet, much needed.
0: I don't think so. I feel like it was extremely short. We need to adopt to what the Arabs do, by the way. Mm-hmm. So in Arab countries or Middle Eastern countries, Eid is celebrated for 3 days. Because even in the religion, Eid is celebrated for 3 days. So if Eid falls like on a Wednesday, so Wednesday, Thursday, and Friday will be holidays.
1: What? Yeah.
0: So I don't know if Uganda
1: adopts that
0: as a country.
1: Yes.
0: Because even Christmas is 3 days. Christmas, Boxing Day. Something about a midweek holiday that is nice, but you know, it feels extremely short. And sometimes you're like, that's why most of us be excited when like a public holiday is falling on a Wednesday, or rather on a Friday.
1: Friday.
0: On a Monday, because it feels like an extended holiday.
1: But you take what you're given. Midweek holiday, they don't come very often. So,
0: very,
1: you know.
0: Very true. Very, very
1: true. You enjoy.
0: And, next week, of course, there'll be another one in the midweek. It will be Matters Day. So,
1: how was your Eid though?
0: It was all right, it wasn't bad at all. My family and I did what most Kampala families do. I see these families around Christmas time, you know, the ones that go to like a restaurant instead of
1: cooking at home.
0: So, yeah, for the very first time, we did that. My mom wasn't in the mood to cook, so she's like, you know what, let's go out. Yeah, so I went to one of those nice Arab spots and we had a good time. So, Eid was nice. I want to be Dama Sima. People who don't text me every day. And then you text me on Eid.
1: Asking for an invite.
0: Sorry, guys. I screened everyone's messages. I'm not going to lie. I screened everyone's message. But it is what it is. Otherwise, welcome to the show. You're listening to The Mighty Breakfast. It's a fantastic Thursday morning. It's the 28th of May, 2026. Just a few days away from the end of this month. So let's do a quick check-in.
1: Yeah, how are you guys doing? How did you spend your Eid? And how are you? Are you ready before the end of the month?
2: All right.
1: Good morning.
2: Morning, sir.
1: Yes.
2: Naba nonyeza ku idi ne mbalaba ku.
1: Kwidi tuwa mu mikolo.
2: Pabade mu mikolo?
1: Yes, sebo.
2: Zene naba nonyeza kubanga azine nerero nenda kusale ente biri.
1: Ogena kusale ente biri?
2: Wane naka bugo masjidi nuru. 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
1: Good morning to you.
0: Good morning, Mr. President. How are you doing? Good morning. How are you doing? How was your Eid?
3: I was at home resting. But when you started the Arab country, you started well. You see, if you call it, you should have called one. Three days, because for them, that's how they do it. Well, okay, for about the one. Something we just adopted. Yeah, but otherwise, thank you very much for being a good job.
1: Thank you very much as well.
3: And everybody who is locked on KFM,
1: okay.
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1: all right.
3: Yeah, we take it. Wherever you go, it is.
0: Thank you, sir. We don't want to give you false hope. That's why we don't even we don't even tease the invite. Otherwise, on our socials at 93KFM is where you can reach us, talk to us on there, and our WhatsApp, which is 074-703-2192.
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0: So today, 28th of May 2026, is a very special day because I made the very foolish mistake of going to the fuel station. So yesterday, part of the things that I did on Eid was that in the morning after having breakfast, you know, convening with family, I told them, guys, before we set off, let me first go and put fuel in the car.
1: Mm-hmm.
0: Okay, because my car started, you know, like beeping.
1: Mm.
0: And I said, guys, I don't want us to get any hiccups along the way. And simanye motokate with the mom after. I was like, no, guys, let me first go and fuel. So I got to the fuel station and as usual, go there with my card.
1: Mm-hmm.
0: And as usual, I'm ready to say, put a full
1: tank. Yes, full tank.
0: Put a full tank.
1: Mm.
0: And I wanted to send them back, guys, they want to give you a petrol, just go and mask. Because, okay, all right. What are you paying? How are you paying? I say, with my card.
1: With my card.
0: Okay, I say, full tank, please.
1: Mm.
0: Now, I have a habit sometimes of not looking at the meter when it's running. So I may just be doing my thing. You guys. La la la la la la la la la la la. I did not know that things. Okay, no, I knew, but I think it feels different. Or it hits different when you're the one experiencing.
1: When you're
0: in the midst of things. Fuel prices are no longer manageable. I'm sorry to say.
1: Welcome to the family. Now you see.
0: The crisis is here. I don't know whether it's too soon to call it, but I think it's no longer manageable. Okay. Because fuel prices were steadily rising, and they were steadily rising from 5,400 to now where they're at 6,250 shillings. That's petrol. Diesel slightly higher. So they have gotten into I'm going to call this a red mark, where it's just not manageable. Because my total came down to 275,000.
1: Up from how much do you usually?
0: About 220.
1: What? A whole 50K?
0: So that alone, that money could have done so many things. And that extra that you have to pay.
1: Mm-hmm. Yeah, it hurts.
0: Puts you
1: it
0: in
1: hurts.
0: A situation where you're now spending money that was allocated for other
1: things.
0: So the money that was allocated for cookies, care, I have put it in that car. Anytime now, I'm just going to be, guys, some car money.
4: 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Getting you up with a big kick.

0: with Sam Kamani at exactly 24 after 6 on The Mighty Breakfast. Waking up all of you who actually get full tanks when you go to fuel your cars, okay? Because I don't know how far long we can keep it up.
1: Yeah. All four of you who do full tanks.
0: No, there are so many, surprisingly. I noticed that there are so many people
1: really?
0: Who do it.
1: Yeah. Full tanks?
0: Yes.
1: From your own pocket?
0: Yes, from your own pocket. From whose pocket?
1: No company. Yours? There's, you know, the people who have company fuel cards.
0: Very
1: the
0: true.
1: Vast majority actually
0: those
1: do that.
0: Who are lucky to get, like, even a transport allowance.
1: Yes, yes.
0: We love it for you guys. Mm. We really do love it.
1: But now the Pfizers, who get from their pocket?
0: So in this conundrum where we are, if you are able to even go and say, like, put a full tank, my friend, you are so lucky. Because, you know, yesterday while this was happening, I started thinking about the people that have these fuel guzzlers, like these cars that are serious fuel guzzlers.
1: Yeah.
0: The ones where I buy a full tank is like 500,000.
1: Yeah.
0: I'm like...
1: The 3-liter, the 4-liter, the 2.5, those ones.
0: So I'm like, how are you managing? Because, first of all, it was already expensive to fuel a car like that before where we are today.
1: And now that it's worse.
0: Now the situation is even tighter. Mm. So how are you doing it? But all of you who are still able to say, guys, okay, you all, when they tell you about your post, like, okay, I'm not really happy with them, but we shall manage. We shall manage. We see you because you're all about eating your money.
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0: It's P-Square and Akon with Chop My Money playing for you at exactly 30 after 6 on The Mighty Breakfast. In a short while, we'll check on how big of a crisis this is also becoming for you. But first, the latest copy of the Daily Monitor is out on the stands.
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2: Ed Sheeran. He says his dad making music about love. Relationships don't last nowadays anyways. So he's going to start singing about other things. What things do you think Ed Sheeran can sing about? Give me an example. Zentekeo beat.
3: The weather.
2: What else?
3: Fuel.
2: Stand it out. 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
3: Fuel. 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
2: Fuel prices in Uganda have gone high. I don't know where to drive. Someone comes and borrows your car and says, can I have a drive? Yeah, only to bring it back. Nge motoka yo elina katala. And you're like, oh my God, this government. What did we do to deserve a life like this? Last night, yada, I walked home. I left my car somewhere. Nga mafuta gange gawe demo. My car is on a katala. Tala, tala.
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0: In your copy of the Daily Monitor this morning, 28th of May 2026, how regions shared cabinet. We'll take a look at how different regions secured ministerial posts, with Buganda taking the lion's share, 21 ministers. Wow. And of course, Sebe with the lowest number with just one ministerial position. Mm. From the West Nile to Toro to Teso to Renzori to Lango to Kigezi to Karamoja to Bukedi to Bunyoro to Ankole to Acholi to Bugisu, all the way to Busoga. We'll take a look at how different posts were shared out across the region in your copy of the Daily Monitor this morning, including how different stakeholders reacted over these appointments. That is in your copy of the Daily Monitor on page 3, along with a cabinet reshuffle that saw so many people, some quite a shocking amount, get dropped from cabinet. I have to say, my good friend Mattia are surprised.
13: Let him rest, I think. I think the president has said, Wumula. Let him rest.
0: I have to be honest, I was quite surprised. But of course, there are so many others in cabinet that were dropped. Look out for this in your copy of the Daily Monitor this morning. But at the heart of this reshuffle is the question, who are the new faces in Museveni's cabinet? In your copy of the Daily Monitor this morning on page 4, we took a look at some of the new entrants in cabinet and what affairs they'll be handling. That is in your copy of the Daily Monitor this morning. And of course, a full list of slots per region, from slots to the names and the ministry they'll be managing. That is in your copy of the Daily Monitor this morning. So there are no questions. All the answers are in the copy this morning in the inside pages.
13: Your DM extra pull out. There's a couple here that people have been talking about for a while. A lookalike couple that has set the internet on fire. So the Daily Monitor today visits a story about how they fell in love. They've been asked a number of questions. Are you two related? More times than they can count. Now, Geoffrey Rurekecha, yeah, and Melon Kasande just laughed. They explain again that they are husband and wife, not siblings. This story on page 24. The outstanding thing for me about this couple is they said that the first time, two weeks after their initial meeting, Geoffrey invited Melon to lunch at a hotel in Barra City. To keep the atmosphere relaxed, he brought along a friend, while Melon was accompanied by her sister. So you people who say going to dates, you must go alone, Simanyabichi, these guys give you a lesson. And in your business daily, yeah, that story that Pfizer has been talking about fuel prices. Today, Dorothy Nakawesi does a deep dive into fuel prices. And apparently, they are beginning to rise at a worrying speed. In Feb, fuel prices were at about 5,080. In April, they were at about 5,890. In May, 6,619 shillings. That represents about 30% increase. If that doesn't scare you, then I don't know what will scare you. And finally, in your copy of the Daily Monitor, in this pullout here, there's if you don't know about the Pearl of Africa Tourism Expo, there's a pullout there that will ignite your wanderlust. Get a copy of the Daily Monitor and understand what happened at Powate, the 10th edition that was presided over by President Yoweri Kaguta Museveni.
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0: up from Chris Easy, Kevin Kidd, and the Ben at 18 on to 7. And tell you what, follow us when we're telling you that you need to get yourself a Rose Foam High Density mattress. 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But this morning, we're waking you up. 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So how often, one, do you fuel? But also, two, how much is your full tank? You never know. We could get some blessers.
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0: All right, our lines are open. 0393-933-933-0393-262-933. 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How much are you spending? In fact, how much are you spending then and how much are you spending now? Good morning.
3: Morning, Fraser.
0: Good morning. How are you doing?
3: I'm okay. Morning, Bol.
4: Good morning to you.
3: What, are you fine?
4: Fantastic, fantastic. How are you?
3: I'm okay. Now, we are, Bol, join me in prayer. We are praying that this is the last Eid where Faiza is eating Eid at the mom's place.
0: At your mom? My mom's place.
4: Where else should she have it?
3: At your mom's place. She has to eat Eid with her husband. We are done with this thing of talking about money.
0: Okay, I'll put your request into consideration.
3: We are praying. Honestly, if it means dua, you will join in. Our sister must get married. This thing of being a girl all the time, daddy, my brother, sister. That story must end.
4: Okay.
0: We are praying.
3: Now, getting back to the fuel, as I called, I was actually at Shell. And guess what is happening with Shell petrol station? You know, they have unleaded and V power.
4: Yes.
3: Yeah. So, these guys, what they do is that you move from, for example, from Gayaza, you up to Chisasi, all those petrol stations, they have like around 8 of them or something. And all of them, they are saying they are selling on the V power.
0: Really?
3: You can take this. Yeah, V power is not good for a short distance in town because it evaporates like it gets done very fast. And it's very expensive. And that's what they do is that they pause selling at this normal fuel unleaded, and they force customers to take V power. And I've experienced it this morning. Almost 8 petrol stations, they don't give you unleaded
4: fuel.
3: And the guy opened up, we have been told we must sell V power because that's the only thing that we do. Because the other one is going faster and this one is not moving.
0: Oh.
3: So it's like a marketing strategy. They gain more when they are selling V power. And that share should work on that one. Vivo Energy should work on
0: that. How much is it per liter?
3: Now it is going for $6.9.
4: What? That's ridiculous.
3: And that's what they are forcing you to take.
4: My goodness.
3: If you are not careful, on some petrol stations, these guys keep quiet, and all of a sudden, they don't even tell you some of them. You find that actually they've already put in V power, and you have nothing to do.
4: Oh, my goodness.
3: So, this thing of Shell, all the way from Shell guys up to Shell Changer, they are doing the same game, and it's not okay. Of course, you have to put, if you've been putting on 100, now I'm forced to put in 150. But guess what?
4: Stuff.
3: It might not even move you to town every day for 3 days. So you can imagine your budget of fuel every year. And the borders, they have increased some prices. Taxis going to Entebbe, it was at 5, now it is at 6.5, 6. So you can say that there is an impact that it's causing to the consumers.
0: As expected. Thank you.
4: Yeah, we hope they're listening. We hope they're listening.
0: Hey, 6,900 guys. Good morning.
4: Good morning.
0: Good morning.
5: Yes, I'm quite concerned about the business caller. And I would clearly say that.
4: Go on.
5: Depend on 30 years of coal. Because if you look at this power, it has extra additives. Expenses for no reason. And normally it is about the engine cleaning
0: capabilities.
5: Engine cleaning additives and so those all extra additives will always come with
4: an extra charge.
5: An extra cost. Yeah, and also sometimes some petrol stations guys are so often because you look, we have V-Power, then it's your choice. Other than that, thank you for the good work.
4: Thank you for listening. Thank you for the clarity.
0: All right. Man,
4: fuel prices have become a problem.
0: This is a tight one because you know why I'm so shocked. Because yesterday, clearly, I should not be complaining.
4: No, you shouldn't.
0: Because I went to our good friends here in Manila. I think theirs was 6,000. I think 150 shillings, 6,150. Was it 6,250? I can't quite remember, but it was either 6,150 or 6,250. I'll check the receipt just to be sure, but.
4: You thought that was high.
0: 6,900. I would just say, let me park this car.
4: Yeah.
0: I think for me, I think there's a certain mark where I think if it hits, I'll be like,
4: park the car.
0: I'll call the transport office of the company and say, guys, it's a bad time. But it's a very, very tight situation.
4: And the prices have been rising very, very steadily. But I think there was a huge spike from last Friday, at least according to the Business Daily here, the Daily Monitor. They said that, you know, the single largest spike occurred between last Friday and yesterday when prices rose by 329 shillings in a matter of just days. So there's been a steady increase, but now it has become really, really volatile.
0: It's
4: terrible.
0: But we want to hear from you how you're managing on our socials at 93KFM and our WhatsApp, which is 074-703-2192. At least from our end, we'll make sure that we give you the starter pack, which is 50,000 up next.
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6: Morning.
2: Who are we speaking to?
6: Julia.
2: Sorry?
6: Julius.
5: Julius? My guy, get some life, get some life.
2: Are you ready to sing?
5: You ready?
6: Yes, I'm ready.
2: Okay, go ahead.
6: Any song I want.
2: Any song.
5: Yeah, any song of your choice.
2: We'll not even pick for you. You're allowed to select.
5: Do it well, take the money. Simple.
6: Okay. Okay, let me take this one up with John Bill. How are you, my friend?
2: Okay.
5: Okay.
6: Okay, go. How are you? How are you, my friend? I'm
2: I was talking right there.
5: I don't know.
2: I just, you know, like Simon Cowell, just stop.
5: Yeah, I'm not sharing. Like, I'm not getting that, you know?
2: Good morning.
7: Good morning, Bill and Pfizer.
2: Good morning. Good morning.
7: You are sure.
2: Are you ready to sing for cash?
7: Yeah, I'm ready to sing for both Cash and you, Pfizer.
5: Oh, no, yeah, you. No. Well played.
2: Go ahead.
5: Mm-hmm. Please sing.
7: So we go?
2: Uh-huh.

0: I'm gonna let
1: Faiza, are you impressed?
0: I'm gonna let Bill decide on this. Should we give him the money?
1: I don't know. He seemed very passionate about it.
0: So should we give him the money or not?
1: And those are Tuzimwe. And those are Tuzimwe.
0: Bill says he's Tuzimwe.
1: Yeah. Well done. Well done, my guy.
0: Alright, stay on the line so we can get your details. If you don't go, you're not. All right, there'll be more money lined up for you in the next couple of hours on the show, so stay locked.
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2: 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This is The Mighty Breakfast. Good morning.
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10: 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Uganda to deploy health experts to Congo.
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10: Good morning. With the news on KFM, I'm Betty Mudondo. The newly appointed cabinet ministers will face parliament today in an urgent plenary sitting convened to begin the constitutional vetting and approval process required before they can formally assume office. The special sitting follows the release of a new list of cabinet appointments for the president's fresh five-year term. And Uganda's constitutional framework, all presidential appointments must be scrutinized and approved by parliament through the committee and appointments before taking effect. According to the parliamentary program issued yesterday by the clerk to parliament, the house is scheduled to convene at 2 p.m. The session will also include the designation of members of the committee on appointments. Meanwhile, the new cabinet list continues to draw reaction from various sections, including opposition politicians. And one of them is the Forum for Democratic Change President Patrick Amriat-Mbowe, who strongly criticizes some of President Museveni's choices for the 2026 cabinet. Amriat says the cabinet is more of the same as one that was reportedly stage-managed to consolidate power within his family and ensure his participation in the 2031 elections. Amriat is also concerned that the appointments ignore the push for real democracy in Uganda.
12: There are three things that come out very clearly. The first is that it's more of the same as we used to have before. A cabinet that is not going to be effective, a cabinet that will come under the full control of the head of state, that is not going to exercise independence.

0: when you look at the individuals that are brought into cabinet. But also, secondly, I think that Mr. Museveni shows his intent to run again in 2031, clearly written within his own cabinet. And so the futures of PLU that seem to be coming are minimized within this cabinet.
1: Relatedly, on a rather positive note, a section of civil society leaders has expressed optimism that the new cabinet will be in position to deliver to the expectation of the public. The Vice President, Jessica Lupo, Prime Minister Robin Enamba, and First Lady Janet Museveni all retained their key positions while the President introduced several fresh faces and high-profile portfolio changes. Some of those that were dropped include long-serving veterans General Moses Ali and Matia Kasaija, with their posts taken by youngsters including General Ali's son, Siraj Musa Ali.
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1: Government has revealed plans to deploy health experts and technical response teams in the Democratic Republic of Congo as collaborative efforts to contain the spread of Ebola virus disease continue. Speaking to journalists in Kampala yesterday, the Minister of Health Permanent Secretary, Dr. Diana Twine, said Uganda is committed to supporting the Democratic Republic of Congo with all necessary aid, including technical expertise and coordinated surveillance mechanisms aimed at preventing and controlling further spread of Ebola. She noted that the previous experiences in managing Ebola outbreaks equipped Uganda with strong surveillance systems, rapid response, and trained health workers who are in position of supporting regional outbreak control efforts. Yesterday, the government announced the temporary closure of its border with DRC to avoid cross-border movements after confirmation that Uganda's confirmed cases were a result of cross-border movements. Atuni also announced a 21-day quarantine for anyone arriving from the DRC under the supervision of the Minister of Health and district surveillance teams and regular checks for students at schools near the border. According to the ministry, Uganda now has 7 confirmed reported cases. There have been more than 220 suspected deaths and 900 suspected cases in the Democratic Republic of Congo, according to official figures in what the World Health Organization has declared as an international emergency.
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1: Uganda's gaming industry is steadily growing, with the National Lotteries and Gaming Regulatory Board, a regulator, revealing that about 1.7 million Ugandans actively engage in betting across different gaming platforms. The regulator says the industry continues to make a significant contribution to the economy, with revenues already hitting 72% of the 391 billion shilling target for the 2025-2026 financial year by the end of the third quarter. However, authorities say the rapid growth of gambling is raising concern, especially among young people, with 58% of the gamblers said to be below the legal gambling age of 25 years. The regulator says it is now shifting focus towards responsible gaming by compelling betting companies to introduce stricter age verification measures and tools to address addiction and underage gambling.
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4: 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Go for it.
1: A flight carrying nearly 300 Ghanaians repatriated from South Africa over fears of renewed xenophobic violence has arrived in Ghana's capital, Accra. The Ghanaian government chartered the flight from Johannesburg following recent anti-immigration protests in parts of South Africa, where demonstrators have called for tougher action against illegal migrants. According to Ghana's High Commissioner to South Africa, a total of 297 Ghanaian nationals arrived safely this week as Ghana's foreign minister joined other government officials at the airport to receive the returnees. Authorities say nearly 800 Ghanaians are registered for repatriation, with additional flights expected in the coming days. Some of the returnees say they no longer felt safe in South Africa following escalating anti-migrant protests. The protests, organized by a group known as March and March, have spread from Durban to other provinces. Demonstrators accuse illegal migrants of straining public services and have demanded that undocumented foreigners leave the country by 30th June. In 2019, at least 12 people were killed during attacks on foreign nationals, while more than 60 people died in similar violence in 2008.
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1: And finally, Uganda women's national rugby team, the Lady Cranes, lost 20-47 to South Africa in their second game of the Rugby Africa Women's Cup in Nairobi. Peace Lekuru, Unit Namulala and Mastula Nambozo each scored a try, while Bushira Namutebi added the extra points, but the effort was not enough. It was the second defeat in as many games for the Lady Rugby Cranes, who at least lost 10-43 to Kenya. The team will now shift focus to preparations for their final game against Madagascar this Sunday. That was the news on KFM. Stay tuned.
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0: It's not a number. Mm. 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It's Biwal and Faiza kickstarting Thursday morning. It's still chilly here in Namuanga.
1: It is. It truly is chilly.
0: It might get sunny as we get along the day. But speaking of Shiba, she has some brand new content out on her podcast. At this point, I'm becoming her influencer.
1: I can see that. You're always tuned in.
0: You paid me because I have preached the gospel.
1: What's the latest?
0: So on her, I haven't watched it, but Shami was telling me that Shiba has some new content out, and on her latest podcast, she is hosting Joanita Kawalia about motherhood.
1: Oh, that's nice.
0: And I think career as well.
1: Oh, that's nice.
0: I actually didn't know that she would start hosting people, so this is going to be interesting.
1: Yeah.
0: I'll watch and tell you guys what I think about it, whether I like it or not. But I was so far enjoying the content she had been putting out.
1: I think hosting people gives it a different dimension. I think now I'm very okay with it. I'm like, at first, just her speaking, she would be revealing a bit too much about herself.
0: No, but that's the point of the podcast.
1: I get that, but I'm thinking, you are Shiba. There are certain things that should keep to yourself. That's my thought. Again, that's my thought process.
0: Because Shiba is a feminist, and I find that for a lot of feminists, they have walked over the bit where shame, silence holds.
1: That's fine.
0: So I am happy that she's able to say whatever she feels like.
1: Look, I have no problem with that.
0: What she said, for example, that has worried you.
1: I don't necessarily watch it. But what I'm saying is, when somebody has a podcast, you get to a point where when you're sharing, you give a lot of information about yourself. And we live in an era, yes, where privacy has to be very important.
0: This is episode when we're talking about, and there's no point where I felt like it's TMI, too much information. Trust me, I've not watched at any point and felt like she was giving too much. If anything, it just felt like a tell-all interview where she's just open about everything. Mm. And even then, she does work within boundaries, but
1: fair enough.
0: Doing great. So I think shout out to Shiba.
1: They need to pay you because you're really doing good work for them.
0: I think Shami and I really watch her.
1: Shiba's people, get in touch with Faiza. She's doing a good job pushing this.
0: But otherwise, welcome to the show. If you just locked in right now, we hope you're doing fantastic on this Thursday morning. In this hour, we'll talk money, but also we'll talk about fuel prices a little bit more. But also later, Justin will be joining us to give you an update in the world of sports first.
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0: Right. The last couple of days, we've been talking about founders and some of the things they do that unfortunately kill businesses in their early stages. Mm. And for many of you, when you're starting businesses, you like to start them with people that are friends, you know, because it sort of gives you security in your mind that this could be what we need, okay? So today we're going to talk a little bit about the things that you need to fix very, very early on, because if you don't fix them, they will kill how you thrive as a business. The first one is ego. Ego.
1: Where
0: things must be done my way. For some reason, a lot of us get into workplaces and our identity gets attached to the power that we're given in a place, okay? Mm-hmm. And a co-founder, you're more likely like a CEO. It's very rarely where you find there's a CEO, maybe there's a COO.
1: Yes.
0: Many times you're sharing power both as CEOs, even though maybe one might officially hold the title. But ego becomes a serious problem. And before you know it, the work that you're putting out, you start asking who's getting the credit. You feel bad if other people are getting it.
1: Yeah.
0: And then your customers and your staff alike get confused on who is actually the real CEO in the business, okay? And it's worse if one person brings in an investor and maybe investors gravitate towards the other person a little bit more, okay?
1: Yes.
0: That can strain the business more than even straining the relationship itself, okay? The last one is friendship. Now here's the problem, and this probably is one thing that I think most people overlook. Most of us start businesses with friends because we believe that we're compatible as friends.
1: Yeah.
0: So we must be compatible as business partners. Not everyone, not all your friends can be business partners.
1: Very
0: friends.
1: True. Ugly truth.
0: Do not mistake friendship compatibility for business compatibility. Being close friends does not automatically mean that you have the same ambition.
1: Absolutely.
0: That you have the same conflict resolution skills. That both of you can be emotionally mature even in business.
1: Mm.
0: That you can even rely on each other when it comes to operational things in the business. So, some friendships, yes, can survive businesses.
1: Yeah.
0: Many actually cannot. So those are some things that we've been sharing. Hopefully, if you have a business that you're starting with your friend or you actually are actively in one, those are some things that you can iron out early now so that at least the future doesn't look shaky, okay? When we come back, we're talking fuel prices and what you are doing differently to manage what could potentially become a crisis, if not one already.
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0: Kevin Ked, The Ben, and Element Ailey with Sikosa playing for your 93KFM. Better information and the best music. Now, early last month, the Permanent Secretary, Ministry of Energy and Mineral Development, that is Irene Vatebe, said that government is doing everything it can in their powers to ensure that prices at the pump somewhat stay stable. And if, at the very least, the most they should is reflect external pressure that is caused by global conflict and not excessive profit gain from energy companies. And they went ahead to start advising Ugandans that you might want to start regulating your movement.
1: Yes.
0: If possible, start carpooling, okay? So that we traverse this period and eventually get back to normal. In that conversation, they also assured Ugandans that it is unlikely, keyword,
1: unlikely,
0: that we reach 7,000 per liter.
1: At the time, it was unlikely.
0: Unlikely. But as I speak, we are edging closer to 7,000 Ugandan shillings. What we on the show this morning are calling a potential crisis. Now, we may not have gotten to a position where, our neighbors, we are rioting on the streets against fuel prices. But at this moment, every Ugandan most definitely feels the pinch in their pockets. So this morning, I want to hear from you. How are you navigating this situation? But also, too, what are some of the things that you're doing to manage your expenses? Let's talk.
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1: Thirsty for more.
0: All right, our lines are open, 0393-933-933, 0393-262-933. You can also call in on 0393-262-934 or 0393-266-933. What are you doing to manage the crisis? Because looking at the prices at the pump, it's very worrying. Betty Mudono was telling me that she was fueling at one of the energy companies. I think where she found petrol at 6,500 shillings and that's unneeded, so that's not
1: that's not even something to smile about. It's not something to smile about.
0: Johnny on our WhatsApp says, good morning, in regards to fuel, I used to pay around 230k for a full tank for my Subaru Forester. Now I pay 275,000 to 285,000 for the same. Interesting thing is that the full tank covers less distance compared to the past.
1: That's a very strange.
0: It says, I intend to go to the fuel labs in Makere and Amber House to find out if the quality of fuel has changed. It says, for the other conspiracies around one of the companies, I'll be sharing more feedback. Kugamba is in an active investigation finding what exactly is happening. Manje Joffrey, on the other hand, says that fuel prices are giving a headache. Now City Oil is 6,200. At sometimes over now, Nogamba Vakuyempewo, get your fuel the right cash.
1: The interesting thing is, I mean, this whole fuel crisis, at the beginning we all thought it's because of, you know, the whole Strait of Hormuz and whatnot, and once that is settled, you know, we'll get back to normal. But it appears we are not getting anywhere near normal. And according to experts, by the way, this fuel increase, this fuel escalation is affecting the economy much more than we think. Because, for example, inflation that was at 4.1% in March, it has risen to 6.1%. That's ridiculous. That is ridiculous. And this steady rise is it's very dangerous.
0: I want to hear from you and find out exactly what you're doing different. Are you carpooling? Have you started limiting your movement? Personally, I don't do any physical meetings. If you want to speak to me, it will be done over the phone. We shall do Google Meet. We shall do
1: Important, yeah.
0: But it's more important than ever that you limit as much of your movement as you possibly can. If you're lucky to work in those companies where they do work from home, even better. Tell us what you're doing different. Want to hear from you on our WhatsApp, which is 0747032192.
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1: 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You don't want to respond to it and it's okay.
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2: Kizabes J. Obed Lotele and Captain Dinesh Ula to reappear in court today. Newly appointed ministers unveil priorities ahead of crucial parliament voting session. Conflict disrupts Ebola response in Congo as Uganda enforces 21-day quarantine measures for incoming travelers, and Canada orders 21-day isolation for travelers from Ebola zones.
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0: It's the remix from Joshua Baraka, Morocco at 22 on to 8 o'clock. 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It's Bewol and Faisal.
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0: Good morning, Justin.
2: Good morning. How are you doing today?
0: Good, how are you doing?
3: Good, how are you?
2: Thanks, and welcome back from Aid.
0: Thank you so much, it was beautiful.
2: Okay.
0: Yeah, it was.
2: Okay, well done. So, Justin, thank you for the invite.
3: I knew that.
0: Zebe Tevi India by the Justin. I hope you know that.
2: I was never gonna keep quiet.
0: Mm-hmm. Justin, let me tell you that truth.
3: Mm-hmm.
0: Yesterday I told Justin, because I saw her on her social media complaining that she didn't have water and electricity.
3: Mm-hmm.
0: I told her you can bring your jerrycans to my place and collect water.
3: And collect water.
0: Yeah, I even told her, please. The space, I've even told the Scary, in case I'm away, I've left him with the keys.
3: Yeah.
0: You just come and say, yeah, Faisal told me I'm here to collect water.
3: Mm.
0: No problem. So I don't know why Justin didn't turn up.
2: You have to be careful.
0: Surely, Justin.
2: You know, like how a baby cries for milk and you give them a toy?
3: Right.
2: You know?
3: You wanted rice, they are giving you water.
0: Okay. But Justin, so you and I were supposed to be in Kigali for the basketball.
2: Yes.
0: What happened? Justin, which way I'm promising?
2: We were supposed to be, but I have another program, at the end of June, heading into July, that will require a lot of me. So I couldn't be together because then I have to spare a lot of, you know, the different aspects of my work and everything for that other schedule. That's how it was, a case of priority. I had to choose between the two, and that's how I'm not in Kigali. The guys, the girls, and finals started yesterday.
3: Yes.
2: Goodness me, I was so full of sweat and everything. The place was beautiful, the numbers were beautiful, because yesterday when the semifinals kicked off, the first game had the home team, the RISSB Tigers, making history as the first Rwandan team to reach the buzz finals.
3: That was a big deal, man.
2: What a way to give back to the home crowd. They were buzzing from minute one to the very last minute. They did beat the 2023 champions, Al Ahly of Egypt.
3: Yeah.
2: 106-97.
3: I was happy for them.
2: Was tied at 50 all at halftime.
3: So imagine.
2: You could tell that we were in for a cracker the word go. And when it was tied at halftime, you knew that it was going to go down up to the very last second. From how they came into the tournament, remember they did replace APR.
3: Being assembled
2: pretty much at the last minute, now making history as the first Rwandan team to make it to the bar finals. Leonard Craig Randall. Goodness,
3: that boy.
2: 30 points. Omar Balo casually dropping a double-double. 20 points, 17 rebounds. CFL Leonard Jr. dropping 19. Mangok Matiana dropping 16 points and 10 rebounds. There was also another great performance from Jackson Jr. scoring 13. And they also did some great, great defensive work. If you want to know how good their defense was on the day, there's not a single Al Ahly player that scored in double figures.
3: Oof, it was that bad.
2: No, not say double figures, a double-double. So that tells you, and you know, Al Ahly are the team.
3: Yeah.
2: They are good at that team. So not a single player scored a double-double, and that tells you how much defense that the Tigers did assemble on the day. Zachary Matthews scoring 36 for Al Ahly. Kevin Matthews scoring 20. The defense they played on
3: Matthews.
2: At some point, the coach said, please come and first place, because you have no breathing space. And so he just managed 24 points. Nuno almost added 16 in that losing effort. So not happy with the referee, of course, in the final minutes.
3: I think there were two
2: technical fouls that were given to the bench, including their coach. And so, but nevertheless, it was a good day for the home crowd.
3: Excellent.
2: Because the team made history and they rallied behind the team. The arena was beautiful.
3: Yeah.
2: The numbers were beautiful. They were buzzing from people all the way to the end. The early coach actually painted it, taking his dissatisfaction to the post-game presser. And you know, he said, listen, in the 25 years of coached basketball, the things I still don't understand, tell me how, how RISSB Tigers were awarded 44 screens, three throws, and then Al Ahly were only awarded 23.
3: Hey, free throw merchants.
2: But anyway, you've got to give it up to the home team and the Kigali crowd, by the way. The first day.
3: That crowd is massive.
2: Al Ginzo.
3: Yeah.
2: Showing up to rally behind the home team, casually stepping into the arena, you know, walking through like
3: the big man.
2: I don't know if that was basketball. Until they announced and made the announcement, and they were like, oh, and they looked around and he was just seated right there. I love how he's so intentional about the country's sports. That country deserves every good thing in sports. They deserve it immensely. And like I said, the DK Arena was buzzing yesterday. It was beautiful. The numbers were beautiful. And I'm happy that the home side didn't disappoint. They actually managed to make history. And guess who gave a halftime performance? You know, as a Ugandan, you have to find
3: our very own.
2: You have to find, the half-time performance, our very own Itania. You know, but most importantly, it's going to be super, super happy for the RISSB Tigers and Kigali in general. The action that's continuing today will be waiting to see who else joins the Tigers in the final. Today, Petro de Rwanda will be taking on the Al Ahly of Libya. You know, Petro de Rwanda, the 2024 champions, so they'll be looking to the final again, and that way they can battle the home team. But man, yesterday when I was looking at the action at the BK Arena, I couldn't help but think about our very own Lugogo Indo Arena. Nala Vitejala was watching that game. Looks like wow, crawling Nigeria in your shirt. I couldn't help but keep thinking, man, our leaders have visited Kigali a number of times.
3: But one day.
2: I love that they set up an arena at the Hoima Stadium, but we need something like that in Kampala, guys.
3: But they say they're working on it, so let's be positive.
2: I'm positive, but can they be a little bit faster? Man, every time you
0: check your dear.
2: You went to the BK Arena Pfizer. Change your graph with money.
0: I know.
2: Exactly. Only you can speak to your dad. Nayana at Fiamba.
0: We are busy handling other things.
3: Christine, where are you?
0: All right, thank you so much, Justin. But don't do that again of raising people's hopes. And then Cardinal had packed and already communicated to our boss that I will not be around. All right, Justin will be joining us again in the next hour for another sporting update. But our conversation continues also on our socials at 93KFM. We want to find out, what are you doing now that fuel prices are hitting an all-time high? Close to 7,000 Ugandan shillings. Hey, something has to give.
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0: Fate of Ophelia at exactly 5 to 8 o'clock on the Mighty Breakfast. The fate of so many Ugandans, well, lies in the hands of government managing this potential crisis when it comes to fuel, yeah? And from carpooling to being asked, but where are you going? Olagawa.
1: To working from home, you know?
0: I do want to speak to the people that actually have work in places where they are allowed to work from home.
1: Yeah.
0: Has that... Because if you worked in a company where they had it, and this is mostly common with corporate companies,
1: yeah.
0: If they did this during COVID, mm-hmm. have they done it again now?
1: Yeah.
0: Have you pushed for it?
1: Yeah, I think they do it. What they do it, they tell you in the week out of 5 days, at least two of them just come to office. The other three, you can work from
0: home. There's no workplace that does that.
1: Yeah? There are very many. What do you mean?
0: I know very many advertising agencies.
1: Where
0: they allow you to work only 2 days physically
1: in office, yes, because there are meetings. Yes,
0: do they have job openings?
1: I can actually tell you one,
0: like,
1: I'll tell you one off air, but yes, two days report to office, three work remotely, only come in if you have a meeting. Yes,
0: man, these are but that would be amazing. I know people who normally take on like walking as well. The only person I know who has done that, by the way, is Emeka. There's a time Emeka used to walk to work here.
1: Really?
0: Yes. But I think at the time he was just trying to lose weight. I don't know if he's still...
1: But man, walking in the afternoon...
0: But Emeka has money. See,
1: yeah, no, he's a rich man. Emeka in a cent.
0: Oh, yeah, in a cent. I'm seeing as a ninja. Yeah, in a cent. It's not in the same category.
1: Time is a kuba
0: mwavu. But something that I did... quite recent. Okay, I studied it last semester. So I told the school where I studied that if we're having classes that are theory, yeah, because the culinary school, most of its classes are practical, but some of them are theory.
1: Okay.
0: So then when you're having theory classes, let's have them online.
1: You introduced it?
0: Not.
1: You suggested?
0: I insisted it on as well. I said, guys, I cannot drive from where I am all the way to that side.
1: Yeah.
0: Just to do theory.
1: Mm-hmm.
0: We can do that online. You can organize your papers and whatever, and then we go through them online.
1: And they accepted?
0: Yeah, surprisingly, it worked.
1: Wow. Yeah, that's nice.
0: In the change you're waiting for might be one way. You just have to push the workplace and be like, guys, we need to switch up.
1: Guys, push the envelope. Those workplaces that are demanding you to be in office, ask the boss, can we perhaps work from home? Can we work remotely?
0: If you're lucky like that, make it happen. We want to hear from you on our socials at 93KFM. We return in the next hour with our trending stories and, of course, money.
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7: Good morning. With the news on KFM, I'm Betty Mudondo. The newly named cabinet members have begun outlining their priorities for their respective dockets as they await vetting by Parliament Appointments Committee. The newly appointed Minister for Science and Innovation, who also serves as the interim vice chairperson for Western Uganda, Engineer Jonad Asimwe, has pledged strong support for the country's science and innovation agenda. Asimwe, who appeared in the latest cabinet list released by President Yoweri Museveni this week, welcomed his appointment and said he's ready to work closely with aligned ministries and departments. He also urged government to increase funding for creatives and innovators, saying it is key to advancing Uganda's broader development goal.
9: In Uganda, we are under rearrangement and organizing our vision towards science. That's why I want to hold everybody in the circumference of the country's boundary to support science. Because without science or innovation and technology, we are going to lose a lot. You have seen a number of youth are unproductive. You are saying that people are not employed. But remember, the youth of 1980 and the youth of 2026, they are completely different. Because of the evolution of the brain they have, some of them are no longer patients to wait for things. In those years, you plan to and wait for 10 years to have it. But right now, youth want to do things faster. And the only way, we need to make sure that science, innovation, and technology is implemented.
7: Asimwe takes over from Dr. Monica Msenero, who now takes on the Minister of Energy and Mineral Development. Now, opposition figure Dr. Kizza Besigye and his aide Haji Bello today and UPDF Captain Dennis Ola are expected to appear in court today. Besigye and his co-accused last appeared in court on May 6th during the continued cross-examination of Chief State Attorney Joseph Chomhendo over an application by the state to conceal the identities of six key witnesses in the treason case. The state is seeking permission to conceal the identities of the six prosecution witnesses, arguing that revealing them could expose the witnesses to harm.

0: Chung Hendo outlined alternative witness protection measures, including audiovisual testimony, voice distortion, and the use of secure facilities. However, the defense challenged the application, arguing that it lacks a clear legal basis. Besigye, Lotele, and Captain Ola are jointly charged over alleged plots to overthrow the government. Away from that, the late Timothy Muganzi Magambo, son to the Criminal Investigation Directorate boss, Major Tom Magambo, will be laid to rest today at Kisarawire village in Masindi municipality. 18-year-old Timothy Magambo passed away on May 16th after he drowned while swimming with friends at a beach in the U.S. city of New York. According to the program shared by the deceased family, a funeral service will be held this morning in Masindi.
1: 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And Absa Bank. Your story matters.
0: Despite provisions under the Public Procurement and Disposal of Public Assets Act requiring public institutions to reserve a share of contracts for youth, women and persons with disabilities, the National Social Security Fund, NSSF, says participation by these special interest groups remains low due to persistent gaps in capacity, financing and competitiveness. The fund notes that many of the targeted groups continue to struggle with limited access to capital, inadequate technical skills and insufficient experience to meet procurement requirements. To address this, NSSF advises stronger capacity building programs, improved access to affordable financing, and targeted training to help these groups better compete for public contracts.
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0: The head of the World Health Organization has warned ongoing conflict in the Democratic Republic of Congo is hampering the Ebola outbreak response. Dr. Tedros Ghebreyesus said Ituri province in the east of the country was at the center of a catastrophic collision of disease and conflict. In a statement posted on X, Tedros said the World Health Organization could not build community trust or isolate the sick while bombs are falling. Dr. Tedros is due to travel to Congo this week to spearhead efforts to contain the virus. Meanwhile, Uganda has temporarily closed its border with Congo, where there have been 220 suspected deaths since the outbreak was declared.
1: KFM International News, powered by
2: NCBA Bank. Go for it.
0: Canada has announced tougher border and immigration measures in response to a rise in Ebola cases in parts of Central and East Africa. Under the measures, travelers arriving in Canada from the affected countries will be required to isolate for 21 days. Canadian authorities say the risk to the public remains low and new Ebola cases linked to travel have been detected in the country. However, anyone who has been in the affected region within the past 3 weeks will undergo health screening upon arrival. Canada says the measures are aimed at limiting any possible spread of the virus. However, Immigration Minister Lena Diab says Canada will also adjust immigration processing as some visa, study permit, work permit and permanent residency applications from the affected countries will be placed on hold for 90 days. Officials say the polls could be reviewed depending on how the outbreak evolves.
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0: FIFA is facing mounting pressure after authorities in the United States launched an investigation into allegations surrounding ticket sale for the 2026 FIFA World Cup. The Attorneys General of New York and New Jersey say they're examining claims that the football's governing body may have artificially inflated ticket prices and misled fans during the sales process. The investigation comes amid growing frustration from fans over the availability and pricing of tickets for the expanded 2026 World Cup, which will be hosted by the United States, Canada, and Mexico. FIFA has not yet publicly responded to these allegations. That was the news on KFM. Stay tuned.
1: Coming up, another hour filled with better information, the best music, and more fun in the morning. This is the Mighty Breakfast. Good morning.

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0: African giant Burna Boy with Last Last. Now everybody got your breakfast.
1: Reminds me a lot of Toni Braxton. Yeah, the original song. Actually, that song samples.
0: Well, Burna Boy has a song with Shakira called Die Die, which is official World Cup song. And there are a couple more that's coming out. Lisa has a song also for the World Cup. Future and Tyler have a song that's coming out, I think, Friday, which probably is tomorrow.
1: And
0: they have a song that's coming out for the World Cup. So different artists are coming together to produce some great jams.
1: Yeah, a lot of new material
0: for this World Cup. So far, the biggest is, of course, Shakira's. No surprise.
1: Yeah, naturally, yeah.
0: But you know, like a Ugandan that we spoke about, artists that would love to perform at the World Cup. But when it comes to composing a song for the World Cup, let me see. I think Zulitam. You guys, Zulitam.
1: You love Zulitam.
0: Not even because I love him, because I'm not such a big fan of him, but I just think that Zulitam is an amazing, amazing musician. He's a composer.
1: Okay.
0: He knows production. He would do an amazing job with the World
1: Cup. He probably would. But I would think that perhaps to probably hit the nail on the head, would need like a collab of sorts, like three or four artists, because I struggle to find one, outside of, you know, the Joshua Barakas and whatever, one person who can have right global appeal. It's a tough one. Most of them would be good for just, you know, Uganda or East Africa at most. Africa at the largest.
0: Really?
1: Yeah. I struggle to find Ugandan artists who have a proper global appeal.
0: Okay.
1: I struggle. Yeah.
0: Put together like three artists.
1: Okay,
0: three
1: there we
0: African
1: go.
0: Artists. Put together three.
1: African. From East Africa, I would probably obviously want somebody from Uganda. I would, again, outside of Joshua Baraka, I would probably think somebody who does a bit of R&B.
0: Okay.
1: Yeah, maybe Cohen JC or somebody in that mold. Then from South Africa, I would want somebody who's like a DJ of sorts, maybe a Maporiza or something like that. Then from West Africa, a giant, you know, like a Burna Boy or a Wizkid or something like that.
0: A Burna Boy is already on another song, so pick someone.
1: Okay, yeah, maybe... I don't know, Banky. I don't know. When was the last time Banky
0: W doesn't even stay in Nigeria anymore? Him and the wife now live in the States.
1: Oh, okay. Yeah. So, I don't know. Somebody from West Africa. Actually, he could. Yeah, he could do a verse with that. So, for me, Asake would do a verse, right? And then Cohen JC would do the chorus, right? And then it would be produced and, you know, done by somebody from South Africa, Maporiza or, you know, Mafuma or one of those people.
0: I hear you. Some great stuff right there. All right, in this hour, we have money lined up for you. 2.1 million Ugandan shillings on our mystery sound. And tell you what, we'll also be telling you what's trending on our timeline, including what our neighbors are doing and why their president is making us just jealous every single day. That and more coming up.
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0: the finest, Mike Kaihura with Tuza at exactly 20 after 8 on The Mighty Breakfast. I attended Mike Kaihura's very first concert in Uganda.
1: The one at Serena, yeah?
0: Yes, and I was there with Sammy Wetala.
1: Mm-hmm.
0: And let me he's not much of a stage performer, okay, but vocally, he's excellent. He's amazing.
1: He's excellent.
0: And I saw him in Kigali. I remember he was so tall.
1: That's what I was going to mention. I stood next to him sometime also at the BK Arena.
0: Don't tell me he's taller than you.
1: No, of course he's taller than me.
0: Are you sure?
1: Mike Kaihura. Yes, that guy is extremely.
0: I feel like you're very tall.
1: No, he's taller than me. He's way taller than me.
0: Shocked.
1: He's very tall, but super talented, as you said. Very, very super talented.
0: Speaking of concerts.
1: Yeah, listen, guys, if you're planning a concert, I don't know, maybe you need to postpone it because the Ministry of Health has issued guidelines regarding the Ebola Bundibugyo virus. Concerts, marathons, and other unstructured public events. And here, including, and I must emphasize this, Arsenal celebrations have been suspended by the government as a precaution to curb the spread of the Ebola Bundibugyo virus. So if you're out there and you're planning one of these events, you're warned. Minister of Health has said that you need to be careful. You need to be able to observe these guidelines they are giving you. Don't gather people together and Jewish celebrate. No, push that for later.
0: Now, according to the Ministry of Health, if the event is structured in such a manner as you can sort of organize people very well, it might work. Because I know Carol Kasita has a concert that's coming up, I think, this weekend.
1: Yes,
0: it's happening at the Kampala Serena Hotel, where, first of all, people have seats allocated to them, but also there's one entry point, there's one exit point.
1: Everything is monitored.
0: Two, I think you can manage things like hand sanitizing at the entrance, both at the at the ticketing point and also at the entrance to the hall, Victoria Hall.
1: Yeah.
0: So I think her event might be good to go, maybe with quite a number of restrictions.
1: Absolutely. Yeah.
0: It's just that some of these restrictions, some of the guidelines, are a little bit vague. When the permanent secretary said something like greetings, the way people do greetings, I'm like, do they mean hugging?
1: Yes, and a physical contact.
0: So I just wave to be all
1: from it, from a distance. By the Nkulavia, it's okay. It's okay. Wave from a distance. Yes. Minister of Health has also said there's a few other guidelines they've shared. They've temporarily closed the border with DRC with immediate effect. The immigration authorities is directed to permit only authorized Ebola response teams, humanitarian operations, food and cargo through the border. And any person returning from the DRC into Uganda shall undergo mandatory self-isolation for 21 days. And then also, schools in border districts shall remain open for now, but they are going to observe SOPs.
0: I think these are some welcome guidelines.
1: Absolutely.
0: For many people who, one, live near the border or close to the border. For Ugandans in general, I think these are some welcome guidelines. So kudos to the Ministry of Health.
1: Mm-hmm.
0: But 21-hour timeline all the way from Kigali.
1: It's
0: President Paul Kagame, who yesterday was trending on the timeline for attending in person, the semifinals at the BAL semifinals at the BK Arena.
1: Mm-hmm.
0: So, first of all, shout outs to him and the team.
1: Mm-hmm.
0: You know, when I was watching, I was just so envious. The way he strolled into the arena.
1: Yeah, very nonchalantly.
0: Let me tell you something. First of all, the people there didn't expect him.
1: Yeah.
0: You could tell that even the audience was quite surprised. And I'm sure some people in the audience, of course, knew he was going to be there. He's probably security detail.
1: Obviously,
0: But the president strolled in very nicely.
1: Mm-hmm.
0: He sat in a seat that I can recognize because I remember I sat in that seat when I was... So he was watching the semifinals amongst like ordinary... And everyone was so excited. Let me tell you something. I just think President Paul Kagame is so cool.
1: No, he is.
0: Because when I attended John Legend's concert, I remember he was also in attendance.
1: Mm-hmm.
0: And I think the thing that I've grown to appreciate about Kigali is that when the president is in attendance at the BK Arena, there's not this much hula baloo around.
1: Yes, Manyabichi, what?
0: You don't see security camping in every corner. You can tell that there's security, but it's not overwhelming like
1: very
0: the way
1: subtle.
0: Here in Uganda. And they also do not jam the networks when you're in the same
1: place. Jamming networks.
0: But let me tell you something, Bill.
1: Too ridiculous.
0: When I was watching President Paul Kagame, I was just thinking, like, if we had the opportunity to invite President Museveni to an event for him to attend in, and attend and publicly enjoy the event with ordinary Ugandans.
1: That's not.
0: What event would you guys invite him to?
1: Just imagine him coming for like a blanket.
0: I don't think he would enjoy blankets.
1: He wouldn't, but assuming you invited him and said, it's okay, let me go and see what's there.
0: He doesn't really like events where, because he doesn't drink, he's made that very clear. I don't think he would enjoy. He already refused an invitation to Arsenal's celebration.
1: So no social events, which means no entertainment, you know, and stuff. Two, no sporting events. He's not going to come and watch your random Simanya basketball or football because of it. What is he going to come to?
0: Let me see. If I had the opportunity to invite the president and the president was willing to attend, I think I would invite him to a screening of one of the films. So the Ugandan Film Festival is happening.
1: Okay.
0: And right now they're screening different Ugandan made films in the cinema. I think I would invite him to like an opening night of one of them.
1: I think that one would be manageable.
0: I'd be like, the president, please, we're inviting you so that he comes. And I don't want to see the same noise and what. Let him just attend like casually. Like, oh my God.
1: I think that, no, that would be cool. But the only challenge would be if, let's say, the cinema holds 300 people, you'd expect to have 250 people who are his people.
0: We're keeping it sweet and simple. So, guys, if you had the opportunity to invite the president, where would you invite him? Good morning.
2: Yes, good morning, Faiz.
1: Good morning.
2: Thank you,
1: thank you for listening.
2: I was also thinking, now which event?
1: Which event, really?
2: You know, just that he has overloaded himself with a lot of work. Because he's everywhere. There are certain things, if he would allow the ministries to do certain work he has sent them to do. Because look at Paul Kagame, the ministries are active. So he has a lot of time to relax and be with the public, he just invited him to Dairy Monitor or Jakula. They all speed off from Ginger Road, around about here.
1: Security.
2: What's happening? So he's insecure in his own country. That's the problem with our president.
0: Okay. But still, we want to find out from you. What's one event in Uganda that has happened before that you think the president would enjoy attending and in person, when he goes back home, he'd be like, I had a good time. We want to hear from you on our WhatsApp,
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3: State insists on witness protection as BCJ, Lotale and Captain Ola return to court. Uganda under 17 women's team names final squad for crucial Kenya return leg in FIFA World Cup qualifiers clash. Africa's economic growth slows in 2026 but projected to rebound. And Canada orders 21-day isolation for travelers from Ebola zones.
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0: already viral with Inside at 24 until 9 o'clock on The Mighty Breakfast's B-Wall and Pfizer. On our WhatsApp, you know how there are dog shows? Mm-hmm. Put on a cattle show and he will show up.
1: A cattle show?
0: A cattle show.
1: Yes.
0: What are you doing?
1: He loves, that man, he loves cows.
0: I know,
1: cows.
0: But like... Like in Gatukola Chichenini Kwe event.
1: I don't know.
0: Nga we are bidding on cows.
1: I don't know. The huge chunky ones sing. I don't know, man.
0: Now, are we showing like exotic breeds of cows?
1: All of that, you know.
0: Although I do agree that this is a fantastic idea. The president might be
1: that one. Yeah, that one he would come.
0: That might be. You know what? Promoters reach out to me. We'll see what we can do.
2: All the sports stories, all the updates, all the results. It's the best of sports on The Mighty Breakfast.
0: Justin, what's a sporting event in Uganda that you think the president would love to attend? Like, if you invited him, he'd be like, yeah, I'm coming through for that, and you think he would enjoy?
3: Let's see. He's talking about how he says he used to play football.
1: Yes, he says that.
3: But the last time he... He was complaining about the chanting, and he said, you know, Rajiva de Tabakua.
1: I know.
3: So he didn't like what he watched. I'm also trying to show how he has come to the Lugogo Indoor Arena to watch some basketball. They have a number. They are two Kanarawa.
1: He's a hard guy to please. I'm thinking he would want big things like, I don't know, like an AFCON final,
3: like,
1: you
3: like
1: know.
3: A hard guy to please.
1: That one he can come.
0: He might enjoy maybe boxing. Combat is combat related is something that he might find interesting, especially as somebody with military
1: experience. Eh?
0: Yes. Yeah,
1: I don't know.
0: I think he would enjoy that. But Let me see. What other sports?
3: I don't know. He's a fighter, of course. He's hard to please. Eh?
1: Yeah, very, very hard to please. That's true.
3: Even when people have done things that you think you should love, when people have, you know, spoken about the God, the Father, the Son.
0: Because anyway, I remember so, they invited him to an Arsenal celebration. But I think it felt like it was a lousy team to celebrate.
3: But meanwhile, who do you think is that Arsenal fan who wrote that letter? Raymond Kataha, who was inviting the president? Who do you think? I know Arsenal fans are all crazy.
1: I don't know who was that boy.
0: I think Raymond Mujuni and his friend Simon Peter Kasiate wrote that letter.
3: Obran Rondo.
1: Brian might be part of that group.
0: You think so? Brian has that connection.
1: Brian Munene.
0: Brian would sooner invite him to multi-choice events than invite him to Arsenal celebrations.
3: You know, ever since he complains, I've been thinking about people. I'm like, yeah, I know quite a number of Arsenal people who can lose their heads. I'm not shocked that someone has
0: Abdou Asike.
3: Let's think about the Conference League, because there's a man that is signing out of his job or his role, and he's signing out himself.
1: On a high.
3: At Crystal Palace, because yesterday they were playing in the Europa Conference League final. They were up against a rival, Alessano, and they managed to scoop that huge win. A 1-0 win, very slim. But they got the job done, which is the most important thing. The man who has been the main man all these years, Jean-Philippe Mateta, carrying his Crystal Palace to their first European trophy as the Eagles edged out rival Alessandro 1-0. He turned home a close-range winner on the rebound. Should have been a shot from Adam Wharton early in the second half in Leipzig that Jean-Philippe Mateta rebounded, and they got that 1-0 win. But what a way to sign out for Oliver Glasner. He leaves the club having led them to the FA Cup, the Community Shield, and now the Conference League.
1: Wow.
3: A remarkable 2.5
1: That's massive.
3: At their home side.
1: Tebabanja.
3: Yeah, but of course, because both teams were competing in the European final for the very first time, it was KG at the start, but that was not surprising because, like I said, if you're playing in a European final for the first time, it doesn't come quite easy for you to be flawless and play how you want to play. Mm. It's always going to be a little bit KG. But most importantly, it's been a turbulent campaign for Oliver Glasner. By the time he announced that he was not going to stay, he was tired. You could see.
1: Yeah.
3: Leaving the likes of Ibrahim Eze, the likes of Michael Lissed, since Timothy Mateta, I think, also spoke and said he wants to leave.
1: Mm.
3: And the guy was saying, listen, those players are leaving and everyone is watching them leave, and there doesn't seem to be a clear plan of how to replace them. And the man said, you know what, even me, at the end of the season, I'll just go. You could see that he was sad. So it's been a turbulent, very, very turbulent campaign for him. But what a way to sign out in style. 2.5 years in charge. They had never won a major trophy until last season's FA Cup success against two, meanwhile, Manchester City.
1: Yes.
3: So you give him double credit for that.
1: Mm-hmm.
3: And now they have been 2 seasons after this that glorious night.
1: Yeah.
3: They also picked up the Community Shield against Liverpool. So you also give him double credit for that.
1: Mm.
3: And then now this Europa League Conference Finals against Rayo Vallecano. Very, very, very, very crucial and big 2.5 years. Oliver Glasner has spent at Crystal Palace, and he's also wearing three trophies, which is, for me, is the most important thing. Just be precise and get the job done. And everything else does fall in line, and I think Oliver Glasner has mastered that, and it's pretty much what he just did. Now, the seasons are over, so the transfer news and speculation starts. People call the silly season. Because of Lucien Paul's Ezibao, the transfer news and speculation
1: starts.
3: You might not think that sometimes at all, but of course, in the game, we are bigata.
1: Let's
3: think about United, because guess what? They're already being linked to their very first summer signing. That early, yes. Because listen, Champions League football is returning to the old
1: Cup
3: next season.
1: Yes, it's
3: so
1: back.
3: You expect that there's going to be lots of news and lots of signings. But not really lots of signings, but some really, really crucial signings. The latest. That BBC Sports indicates that United are in advanced talks to make Atlanta Brazil midfielder Ederson their first signing. Yes, there's been so many reports that I've read in getting the same. A deal is close to be completed. The money that is being spoken about is an initial fee of £35 million plus £3 million in add-ons. And that's what they're thinking about when he does come to the 26-year-old. Now, the report also indicates that senior United officials are still not in agreement for this signing because he has 12 months left on his contract. And that discussion is a little bit different, when, you know. But also, United, I don't expect United to really be talking about free agents. And you're into, you know, brother. Like anyone from Uganda, where I think
1: they wait for free agency.
3: But anyway, yeah, so that's the first link that I'm seeing, the first very solid link that I'm seeing. Of course, there are many links, big links United, but I'm speaking about the first solid link of a player who's been linked to United. Of course, they do still owe a huge amount of outstanding transfer fees. That's United, which makes up the vast majority of the £482 million owing in trade and other payables for the club. But they are determined to be competitive in the transfer market, also pledging not to fall into the trap of offering very expensive loan contracts as they have done in the past, because they've done it before and it's been a problem for them. But there are a couple of other players that have been mentioned. You could speak about Brighton's Carlos Baleba. He was mentioned last season. You know, Matias Fernandez as well is likely to be sold by West Ham, courtesy of them being relegated. So the season has just started. And so there is going to be lots and lots and lots of those stories because, that's the season we are into now. So that's it for this morning.
1: Okay.
0: Thank you so much, Justine. As we look towards what we can invite the president to, because I think I can come up with a good list
1: of events.
0: Do you think you would enjoy brunch?
1: What?
3: Because, you know, some time back, someone said, Faisa Anonyeza said, she's a chef, she's a presenter, she's a broker.
1: And Anonyeza said.
0: No, by the way, I think the president can enjoy, like, he just has to come through and see for himself.
1: For what? For brunch?
0: I think brunch, he might like it.
1: A place where there are no speeches?
0: Maybe when we invite him to, like, Easy Sunday. the branch.
1: A place where there are no speeches, don't expect him.
0: No, auntie, anja kugenda kokatini dena gambe DJ.
1: Let's
0: yes. So like, is this Sunday like
1: just in ulido no byalimo.
0: Because is this Sunday music is music he would like. Hey.
3: You want the person to come at is this Sunday that I'm going to use a parish development model.
1: Hey, at what is about PDM?
0: It's okay. Let us discuss PDM. Then we're dancing. Like, okay, so how does this thing work? We suck.
1: Not happening.
0: Have a good time. You guys, me, I can see us having a good time.
1: Nothing.
0: You can even bring the first lady.
1: Never mind. Faiza.
3: Bye-bye, guys.
0: Let us do Easy Sunday. What did I just say? First, listen. Easy Sunday, the presidential affair. Let me talk to management.
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4: Ed Sheeran, he says he's done making music about love. Relationships don't last nowadays anyways. So he's going to start singing about other things. What things do you think Ed Sheeran can sing about? Give me an example. Zenteke beat.
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4: What else?
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4: Fuel prices in Uganda have gone high. 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Ngemotoka yo Elina Katala. 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What did we do to deserve a life like this? Last night, Chada, I walked home. I left my car somewhere. Gama futaga ngiga with demo. My car is on a Katala. 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

0: 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Let's get it.
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0: 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Good morning.
2: Good morning. Hello.
0: Hello. Hey.
2: You don't want no money.
3: Good morning.
2: Yes, there we go. Good morning to you.
3: Yes, I think that's a UV sterilizer.
0: UV sterilizer. No, KFM, good morning.
2: Good morning.
3: Good morning.
2: Mm-hmm. What's the sound?
3: Sound is Mkelko Wave of Pesa.
0: Sorry?
2: Hey, what?
3: Mkelko Wave of Pesa.
0: Ah.
3: And in as such, propagate through an elastic medium.
0: No, that's not the answer. All right, on our WhatsApp, it's the sound of a string of musical instruments called a harp. Not really. Good morning. I have 3 answers. A quarry cutting machine. No, a wood peeling machine. An electrical stone packing machine. You just took us to a ferry.
2: My goodness.
0: And none of these are the answers. All right, you get to try again tomorrow. It returns at 2.2 million.
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6: Good morning. With the news on KFM, I'm Betty Mudondo. The newly named cabinet members have begun outlining their priorities for their respective dockets as they await vetting by Parliament's Appointments Committee. The newly appointed Minister for Science and Innovation, who also serves as the NRM Vice Chairperson for Western Uganda, Engineer Jonad Asimwe, has pledged strong support for the country's science and innovation agenda. Asimwe, who appeared in the latest cabinet list released by President Yoweri Museveni this week, welcomed his appointment and said he's ready to work closely with line ministries and departments. He also urged government to increase funding for creatives and innovators, saying it is key to advancing Uganda's broader development goal.
8: In Uganda, we are under rearrangement and organizing our vision towards science. That's why I want all everybody in the circumference of the country's boundary to support science, because without science or innovation and technology, we are going to lose a lot. You have seen a number of youth are unproductive. We are saying that people are not employed. But remember, the youth of 1980 and the youth of 2026, they are completely different because of the evolution of the brain they have. Some of them are no longer patients who wait for things. In those years, you plan to and wait for 10 years to have it. But right now, youth want to do things faster. And the only way, we need to make sure that science, innovation, and technology is implemented.
6: Asimwe takes over from Dr. Monica Musenero, who now takes on the Ministry of Energy and Mineral Development. Meanwhile, President Museveni's newly released cabinet list continues to attract political reaction from different sections of the country, including opposition figures. Former presidential candidate Frank Olira has sharply criticized the 2026 cabinet appointments, saying the lineup does not reflect the reforms many Ugandans had anticipated. He urges that the selections were largely maintained as status quo and fall short of addressing key governance and service delivery concerns.
9: We are seeing the new cabinet as just a dramatic one, where old wine has just been put in new bottles. There is no change at all. So I don't see it any different from the previous one, apart from resting a few people like Honorable Moses Ali, who were getting totally old. But his fellows are still remaining in the cabinet. We don't expect anything better than the previous cabinet, because it is just putting old wine in the new bottle.
6: Now, opposition figure Dr. Kizza Besigye, his aide Haji Bello Tale, and UPDF Captain Danish Ola are expected to reappear in court today. Besigye and his co-accused last appeared in court on May 6th during the continued cross-examination of Chief State Attorney Joseph Chomhendo over an application by the state to conceal the identities of six key witnesses in the treason case. The state is seeking permission to conceal the identities of the six prosecution witnesses, arguing that revealing them could expose the witnesses to harm. Chomhendo outlined alternative witness protection measures, including audio-visual testimony, voice distortion, and the use of secure facilities. However, the defense challenged the application, arguing that it lacks a clear legal basis. Besigye, Lutelli, and Captain Lula jointly charged over alleged plots to overthrow the government.

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2: Now, despite provisions under the Public Procurement and Disposal of Public Assets Act requiring public institutions to reserve a share of contracts for youth, women and persons with disabilities, the National Social Security Fund, NSSF, says participation by these special interest groups remains low due to persistent gaps in capacity, financing and competitiveness. The fund notes that many of the targeted groups continue to struggle with limited access to capital, inadequate technical skills and insufficient experience to meet procurement requirements. To address this, NSSF advises stronger capacity building programs, improved access to affordable financing, and targeted training to help these groups better compete for public contracts.
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2: The World Health Organization has warned ongoing conflict in the Democratic Republic of Congo is hampering the Ebola outbreak response. Dr. Tedros Ghebreyesus said Ituri province in the east of the country was at the center of a catastrophic collision of disease and conflict. In a statement posted on X, Tedros said the World Health Organization could not build community trust or isolate the sick while bombs were falling. Dr. Tedros is due to travel to Congo this week to spearhead efforts to contain the virus. Meanwhile, Uganda has closed its border with DR Congo, where there have been 220 suspected deaths since the outbreak was declared.
0: KFM International News, powered by
3: NCBA Bank. Go for it.
2: Canada has announced tougher border and immigration measures in response to a rise in Ebola cases in parts of Central and East Africa. Under the measures, travelers arriving in Canada from the affected countries will be required to isolate for 21 days. Canadian authorities say the risk to the public remains low and no Ebola cases linked to travel have been detected in the country. However, anyone who has been in the affected regions within the past 3 weeks will undergo health screening upon arrival. Canada says the measures are aimed at limiting any possible spread of the virus. Meanwhile, Immigration Minister Lena Diab says Canada will, in the meantime, adjust immigration processing. Some visa, study permit, work permit and permanent residence application from the affected countries will be placed on hold for 90 days.
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2: And finally, FIFA is facing mounting pressure after authorities in the United States launched an investigation into allegations surrounding ticket sales for the 2026 FIFA World Cup. The Attorneys General for New York and New Jersey say they're examining claims that the football's governing body may have artificially inflated ticket prices and misled fans during the sales process. The investigation comes amid growing frustration from fans over the availability and pricing of tickets for the expanded 2026 World Cup, which will be hosted by the United States, Canada, and Mexico. FIFA has not yet publicly responded to these allegations. That was the news on KFM. Stay tuned.
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0: Better information, the best music, 933 KFM. Rain Dance right there, bringing us to 15 minutes after 9 a.m. This 28th day of May 2026. You're listening to The Mighty Breakfast, B-Wall and Pfizer on this lovely Thursday morning. It's now finally sunny, and that means that you can get your day started and you can head out there and have yourself a good start to the weekend. Coming up in this hour, we have some money to give away much later on the Brain Buster. And today's question: it took me 100 years to succeed him, and we died on the same day. You can jog your memory and see if you can take that money. But apart from that, we have a situation that we normally like to help somebody with, and we do that right here, right now.
1: The situation on The Mighty Breakfast.
0: Oh, yeah. And today's situation is an interesting one. Faiza, first of all, what's your opinion on cohabiting?
2: I do think it makes sense. Mm-hmm. I don't think you should get married to somebody you haven't stayed with.
0: Yeah, yeah.
2: The argument here is, how long do you need to cohabit with somebody? Because men like to make this a forever permanent situation.
0: Well, we have a situation here that has come in from Sandra. Sandra says, my boyfriend keeps disappearing on me almost twice a month. I'm getting suspicious that he could be seeing someone else. For context, I moved in with him 4 months ago, right? I felt like it was a good idea to live with him. We felt like it was, you know, a nice idea, at least before marriage, right? But then he started this habit of being away for like 3 days or even a week every month. He says that these are gigs his friends give him and he can't refuse them because they pay well, but he doesn't tell me more than that. I'm starting to think that this guy here might be cheating on me. Guys, what do you think? I need some help. Yeah, that's Sandra right there who's seeking your help. Call the number 0393-933-933, 0393-262-933 or 0393-262-934. You can as well get in touch on WhatsApp. The number is 0747032192. In the meantime, Trey Songz with Nana.
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0: Nana, bringing us to 21 minutes after the hour of 9 a.m. The Mighty Breakfast, B-Wall and Pfizer on this fabulous, awesome, and now sunny Thursday morning. And the situation that we are dealing with is one that has come in from somebody who's cohabiting with her partner. And she's wondering whether, you know, the partner has some dodgy issues he is doing. She says, my boyfriend keeps disappearing on me almost twice a month. I'm getting suspicious that he could be seeing someone else. For context, I moved in with him 4 months ago. We sort of made a decision that this is good for us to do before we get married, right? But now he has started this habit of being away for like 3 days, sometimes even a week every month. He says that these are gigs his friends give him and he just can't refuse them because, you know, they pay well. But he doesn't tell me more than that. I think he might be cheating. This is Sandra over here. Call us up on 0393-933-933, 0393-262-933, or 0393-262-934. Over here on our WhatsApp, there are some unkind words that have come in here. Somebody says she should talk to him directly, calmly, and very specifically, not accusations like you're cheating, but something like, when you disappear for days without clear explanation, it affects trust and I feel unsettled. I need consistency and communication if we are living together. What matters most is his response. If he becomes defensive, vague, or keeps repeating the same unclear excuses, that's a red flag about reliability and not necessarily proof of cheating. But proof he's not being transparent or responsible in the relationship. Somebody else says, please take whatever he's telling you as biblical truth. Why do you people like stressing yourselves? Someone has told you nothing is going on, and you are hell-bent on convincing him to agree with your belief just so you can feel better that you're right, even though you might be wrong. This is next level lunacy. Jesus. Please, when someone tells you something, unless you have evidence to set otherwise, it's the only truth that exists. People are
1: Maybe she should offer to like go on one of these gigs. By the way, this could have been the guy's life before you moved in with him, and you've just discovering now that maybe that's his habit.
0: Mm.
1: And it seems shocking, but maybe that's just his way of life.
0: You're saying she should offer to go with him one time. FM, good morning.
2: Good morning, Joel and Pfizer.
1: Good morning.
0: Good morning.
2: How are you?
0: We're great. How are you?
2: Yeah, Constantine Martin Odegaard, Harsh Martin Stoddard's present sister.
0: Yes, sir.
2: For me, what I think, that cheating guy, I need to give that girl my number because I have my brother who works in Mossad Market.
0: We are trying to help the woman, not give her more problems.
2: Yeah, what I'm saying, I need to hire my brother, Martha.
0: No, your brother.
1: Good morning.
0: Good morning.
3: We need to give her your name. Good morning.
0: Good morning to you.
3: How are you guys?
1: We're good, Sylvie. How are you doing?
3: I'm all right. Odegaard is also another problem compared to what we are solving.
1: Just looking for opportunity.
3: Allow me to salute you for the good presentation.
0: Thank you very much.
3: Guys, I will be back.
1: Thank you, my dear.
3: Personally, I really think a person who behaves like that and he doesn't communicate, and yet you claim you love the person and you're seeing a future for both of you.
0: Mm.
3: It's like he's not ready to commit to the relationship. Maybe he feels like, what if now I get a child with this woman? How shall we survive? If he's now struggling for two people, how will he manage if, like, children are to come in? It means he's hiding somewhere planning, but if he says even what he's planning, it will never happen. Let me ask, if he disappears and he comes back, do you see the money? How do you budget?
0: You see?
3: So mainly, if he doesn't even expose what he's doing, the money he goes to make when he's away 3-2 days, it will not make sense to me. I wouldn't even encourage her to stay in that relationship. Instead, let her focus on herself, devote. If you have a job, concentrate. Then one hour, which is okay.
0: Okay. Thank you very much.
1: Man.
0: KFM.
1: Good morning.
4: Good morning, friends and Blue.
1: Good morning, my dear.
4: I think Odegaard is saying he has a brother who is a spy, who can spy on that man.
1: Oh, like a private investigator. Like a private investigator.
4: This girl should run on your life. Don't stress yourself about life.
0: Yes.
4: Don't stress. If you do what is good for you, cut it for two rules. I said to mine, we must run, we're just giving our opinion.
0: Yes.
4: Your story is half. I said to mine, that situation is very vague, my dear girl. So just be happy. Just do what makes you happy.
0: Okay. Focus on what makes you happy. Okay, continue giving us some of that advice we'll share with this lady here. 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
7: State insists on witness protection as VCG Lutale and Captain Ola return to court. Airlines to tighten safety protocols amid Ebola outbreak, and Africa's economic growth slows in 2026 but projected to rebound.
6: Trending hits.

0: sounds of Yanni Dufla Diligon on the song Donjo Ma Bear. That brings us to 25 minutes on to 10 a.m. It is D Mighty Breakfast, B Warrior, and Pfizer. And we have now been joined by the legendary, the wise, the ever present, Jajawa. Good morning to you.
1: Good morning, Mr. B Warrior.
0: How are you? How are you today?
1: How have you been?
0: Good, good, good, good. A bit threatened.
1: How was Edie?
0: I was here working.
1: You were here working.
0: Yeah, I was here working, but it was good. I got invited to some places, so yeah, that was good.
1: So you enjoyed some
0: meat, mutton.
1: Beef,
0: some goat, you know.
1: Some mutton.
0: Yeah, enjoyed.
1: Wow.
0: How was yours?
1: Lucky. I stayed at home.
0: Oh, okay.
1: I did not come to work. I chose to take a rest.
0: That's nice. Rest
1: but it was
0: good.
1: Nice.
0: That rest
1: it
0: is
1: was good.
0: Good.
1: Mm. I had some time with my family.
0: That's nice.
1: Which was really good. But before I remind our listeners about the products that Mandela Group does or sells, I have a concern that I would like to put forward.
0: Please.
1: And it's about the rampant road accidents in Uganda.
0: I
1: want to point out some of the few things that a professional driver, you know, a professional driver is somebody that earns a living from driving a vehicle.
0: Okay.
1: I am a driver.
0: Okay.
1: You are a driver.
0: Yes.
1: But we do not earn a living from driving.
0: Okay.
1: But people who earn a living from driving, there are things that they ought to do that are better than the way we do them when it comes to driving.
0: Yeah, yeah.
1: And I just want to point out that in order for us to reduce road crashes in Uganda, if you are a professional driver,
0: yes,
1: please avoid rushing for any reason.
0: Avoid panicking, avoid rushing.
1: Avoid kubugutana, avoid kupapa, avoid unnecessary overtaking, avoid overtaking from the left.
0: Yeah, yeah.
1: Avoid any form of impatience. Why the impatience?
0: Yeah.
1: Olagawa. Mm. There is nothing that cannot wait in this world.
0: Absolutely.
1: Or this life
0: Absolutely.
1: Of ours.
0: Yeah.
1: If you die in a motor crash, everything ends there.
0: That's it.
1: That's over. Yeah. I mean, but think about your family. Think about your children. How much they need you alive and in good health to provide for them.
0: Yes, yes.
1: If you get involved in the car crash, the time, the inconvenience you will go through cannot be in any way equated to the peace that you will eventually enjoy if you drove reasonably, slowly, and arrived safely and alive.
0: Yeah, yeah.
1: So we urge all Ugandans, if you must drive to a certain destination, start early. Arrive early.
0: Yes.
1: And arrive alive.
0: Yes. No need to panic.
1: There's no need to panic. There's no need to drive late in the night. There's no need to drive during the wee hours.
0: Yeah.
1: That's one.
0: Okay.
1: Do not ignore road signs or speed limits on the road.
0: Very important.
1: When they say, here, please drive 30 kilometers per
0: please.
1: Hour.
0: Please.
1: Slow down.
0: Yes.
1: Do not ignore any signs.
0: Mm.
1: Do not change lanes suddenly. Many people have gotten involved in crashes because they change lanes even before, you know, because he thinks, this one is slow.
0: This one is moving.
1: This one is not moving. Let me change lane. Suddenly they crash.
0: Yeah, yeah.
1: So avoid changing lanes without carefully checking the mirror and ensuring that you can change the lane safely, or you can turn right or turn left safely without causing a crash. Driving while tired, while sick, while intoxicated
0: yes,
1: in any way.
0: People are guilty.
1: Yeah, many people are guilty. Yeah. It is, in Uganda, fatigue is a killer, by the way.
0: Yes.
1: Fatigue has killed many people. I've told the stories here of how a bus driver killed 42 people because of fatigue.
0: Because of fatigue.
1: Rest when you need to. And employers also, please heed to the fact that if somebody says, I am unable to continue driving this bus, please.
0: Let them rest.
1: Let them rest.
0: Let them rest.
1: It is important for people to rest. Mm. It will save lives.
0: True.
1: Ignoring the vehicle condition. One of the things that also causes crashes in Uganda is ignoring. You hear a noise and either the driver does not report the noise or the owner of the car says,
0: ignores.
1: Says, let the noise become louder. Excuse me.
0: Let the noise become louder.
1: We shall fix it. By the time it becomes louder,
0: it's too late.
1: More damage is caused, yeah, and probably you've killed people. Mm. So, driving when you hear a strange noise or see warning light on your dashboard is not only indiscipline, but it could cost the you and your company lives.
0: Yeah.
1: Could cost, you know, we've had recently, we've had that people who die in crashes are pedestrians. Yeah. Many people who are walking on the road, they are crashed by vehicles.
0: Innocent pedestrians.
1: The vehicles have lost control and they hit them. Mm. Then carelessness, skipping your a morning walk around your car. Mm. Check your car before you drive out. You
0: see, very important.
1: We are forced to drive out when it is still dark.
0: Yeah.
1: So before you drive out, when it is still dark, check, go around your vehicle,
0: inspect,
1: check the truck.
0: Yes.
1: It's not acceptable for you to just drive out of the gate and then you realize the car is making puk, puk, puk, and then you say, oh, I've got a puncture.
0: You
1: could have noticed that before you took off. Taking shortcuts. Taking shortcuts is very, very dangerous. It has killed many people. And dishonesty, people do certain things. Professional drivers, the so-called professional drivers, do certain things on the car so that they can save fuel and steal it later. Especially people who own trucks are in trouble.
0: Yeah.
1: People, those truck drivers refer to their fuel tanks as ATMs, where he draws money from. If they call him and say, "Mwana mulwade," he says, "Kanjiye," and the kuyia is to go and get 5 liters from the fuel.
0: Oh my God!
1: And sell. Yeah. Now after that, he still has to get to his destination.
0: So he has to find a way after
1: he has taken it. That is very, very bad. That very is dishonesty, and it is very bad. It can also cause accidents because you're going to start driving in free, neutral.
0: To try and save the fuel.
1: But when the car is in neutral, it is very, very dangerous. The brakes will not operate.
0: Yeah, it's hard to control.
1: And you do not know which gear, when you drop back to the drive, which gear the vehicle will land in.
0: Yeah.
1: And there are high chances you can easily overturn, or you can lose control and kill people.
0: Mm.
1: And then one other important thing that I want to mention. There are many things, guys,
0: but
1: I'm just mentioning a few.
0: Key things, yes.
1: Overconfidence.
0: Subaru drivers, overconfidence.
1: I can overtake this car. He thinks he can overtake.
0: Yeah.
1: When actually, it is very tight because the person, if the person who you are trying to overtake does not allow you to overtake, then you are in trouble.
0: Yeah, yeah.
1: But you think you are overconfident. You think my car can overtake.
0: Mm.
1: I am the driver. Nothing can happen to me. This often leads to accidents.
0: Yeah.
1: Overconfidence. Then, of course, mechanical honesty. If you hear a strange sound, report it. Do not try to manage. Your mechanical condition.
0: Yeah, you're not a mechanic.
1: Not a mechanic yourself.
0: Yes,
1: get somebody competent, somebody knowledgeable, somebody more skilled to fix your car for you.
0: Absolutely.
1: And then you can get your destination properly. Otherwise, I would like to remind all our listeners this morning that Mandela Group has fuel.
0: Mm-hmm. That's very important. You need to mention that.
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0: Mm.
1: This is the best food that you can ever eat and feel comfortable and feel free of any sicknesses that could be caused by eating food. The other one is if you are looking for tires.
0: Yes.
1: Don't look anywhere.
0: Don't.
1: Look for City Tire Outlet.
0: Yeah.
1: Dotted around Kampala and Mbale, you can find City Tires, and we have ceased to be just tire sellers.
0: Mm-hmm.
1: We are now professional advisors on vehicle tires.
0: Okay.
1: you can come to us and
2: just to learn.
1: Yes. You can come to us and learn.
2: Yes.
1: Why your tire wears faster? Mm-hmm. What are some of the things that you need to look at to ensure your tires give you the mileage that you need? Because we don't consider tire usage in terms of years only. Mm. We consider tire usage in terms of kilometers. Yeah. How many kilometers mileage has it given you? Value for money.
2: Yes.
1: We want you to get value for money out of the tires that you bought from us.
2: Right.
1: Whether you buy the budget tires, which are the economy that are used by everybody, tires like Linglong, iLink, those tires are very good tires for budget, but they still give you the mileage that you expect out of them.
2: So all this information is there.
1: 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Please come to us. But don't forget, if you buy two Linglong tires and dual alignment, you enter a draw where you will stand a chance to win yourself a fully electric car.
2: Fully electric car.
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1: Thank you very much, Biwol, for having me this morning.
2: Awesome.
1: City Tires, keeping yourself on the road. Mandela Millers, giving you more and more and keeping you healthy. I look forward to speaking to you again next week, same time. Good morning.
2: Thank you very much. And speaking about giving you things, we also have something to give you.
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2: All right, there you have it. And on this morning, the 28th day of May 2026, your question is, it took me 100 years to succeed him, and we died on the same day. Who am I? For 560,000 shillings. 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
6: Good morning.
7: Good morning.
2: Good morning to you. 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
6: Not really.
2: That's not the answer we're looking for.
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2: Good morning.
6: Good morning.
8: Good morning.
2: Yes, good morning to you.
8: The answer is USA. USA succeeded independence by signing Declaration of Independence.
6: No, not really.
2: No, unfortunately. Someone on WhatsApp says the answer is United States in relation with the United Kingdom. The United States succeeding the United Kingdom as the dominant global superpower roughly 100 years. No, unfortunately, that's not correct. All right, what we will do is we'll give you an opportunity to win this money much later on the Turbocharged Care Drive. The question is still the same. It took me 100 years to succeed him, and we died on the same day. Who am I?
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0: better information, the best music. 933 KFM, make me happy. Jason Derulo bringing us to just about 4 minutes onto the top of the hour. Before we get out of this place, just a kind reminder that Boom Chakala is back with double energy. Grab a Rock Boom or Silverback Energy. Check under the cup. What you see is what you win. Rock Boom Energy for winners. Energy drinks are not recommended for children, pregnant women, lactating mothers, or people sensitive to caffeine. This promo offer has been approved by the National Lottery and Gaming Regulatory Board. As we head out of this place, Faiza, think about that program where we shall invite the president.
1: This Easy Sunday, the presidential affair.
0: There you have it. Those who are close to the big man, let him know an invite is coming. Otherwise, we're out of this place. We shall be back tomorrow for Superstar Friday. Good morning.
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0: is instant at checkout. Airtel Money, instant, secure, borderless. Airtel Money is regulated by the Bank of Uganda.
1: Good morning. With the news on KFM, I'm Betty Mudondo. The National Environment Management Authority, NEMA, has today launched fresh enforcement operations in Kampala, targeting structures said to be illegally built in protected wetland areas. And these include areas of Kawala and Luvigi, among other key hotspots. The ongoing exercise, part of a wider wetland restoration campaign, has seen demolitions and evictions of residents and businesses, with NEMA insisting all affected developments sit on gazetted wetlands and therefore attract no government compensation. However, the operations have sparked strong pushback from local leaders and residents who are raising concern over land rights, documentation, disputes and the humanitarian impact of the evictions as tensions continue to rise on the ground. Now, the newly released cabinet list continues to generate mixed reactions from different political actors across the country, with opposition leaders expressing strong reservations about the composition and direction of the 2026 appointments. Forum for Democratic Change President Patrick Amriat and former presidential candidate Frank Walira have both criticized the new cabinet, arguing that it falls short of reforms many Ugandans had expected. Amriat described the lineup as a continuation of the status quo, alleging that it appears stage-managed to consolidate power and influence ahead of the 2031 political cycle.
2: There are three things that come out very clearly. The first is that it's more of the same as we used to have before. A cabinet that is not going to be effective, a cabinet that will come under the full control of the head of state, that is not going to exercise independence when you look at the individuals that are brought into cabinet. But also, secondly, I think that Mr. Museveni shows his intent to run again in 2031, clearly written within his own cabinet. And so the futures of PLU that seem to be coming are minimized within this cabinet.
1: Former presidential candidate Frank Walira also echoed similar sentiments, saying the appointments do not reflect meaningful reform or the national aspirations for change.
3: We are seeing the new cabinet as just a dramatic one, where old wine has just been put in new bottles. There is no change at all. So I don't see it any different from the previous one, apart from resting a few people like Honorable Moses Ali, who were getting totally old. But his fellows are still remaining in the cabinet. We don't expect anything better than the previous cabinet, because it is just putting old wine in the new bottle.
1: Away from that, opposition figure Dr. Kizza Besigye, his aide Haji Bedlo Tere, and UPDF Captain Danish Ola are expected to reappear in court today. Besigye and his co-accused last appeared in court on May 6th during the continued cross-examination of Chief State Attorney Joseph Chomhendo over an application by the state to conceal the identities of six key witnesses in the treason case. The state is seeking permission to conceal the identities of the six prosecution witnesses, arguing that revealing them could expose the witnesses to harm. Chomhendo outlined alternative witness protection measures, including audio-visual testimony, voice distortion, and the use of secure facilities. However, the defense challenged the application, arguing that it lacks a clear legal basis. Besigye, Lutale, and Captain Ola are jointly charged over alleged plots to overthrow the government.
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1: Africa's economic growth is expected to slow slightly this year, but the continent's outlook remains strong despite global challenges, according to the African Development Bank. The bank's latest report says growth across Africa will ease to 4.2% in 2026, down from 4.4% last year. The slowdown is attributed to rising geopolitical tensions, including disruptions linked to the war in Iran, which have affected global supply chains and increased energy and import costs. Despite the dip, the African Development Bank says Africa continues to outperform many other regions, including Europe and Latin America, and is projected to rebound to 4.4% growth by 2027.
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1: The United Nations Aviation Agency is calling on governments and

0: airlines to strictly follow post-pandemic health guidelines to reduce the risk of further transmission through air travel as concerns grow over the spread of Ebola in parts of Central and East Africa. Global health officials remain on high alert as the outbreak in the Democratic Republic of Congo continues to spread, with 7 cases now confirmed in Uganda. The World Health Organization warns that escalating violence and worsening humanitarian situation in Congo is severely undermining containment efforts. Health officials warn the coming weeks could see more cases as surveillance and response operations continue under pressure.
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0: The Uganda under 17 women's national team head coach Cheryl Botts has named the final squad that will face Kenya in the return leg of the second round of the FIFA under 17 women's World Cup qualifiers. Botts has likely retained the squad that drew 1-1 with Kenya in the first leg at FUFA Stadium Kadiba. Tahia Nantege comes in for Shida Mungutimu, and the only change to the travelling squad. The match will be played on Saturday, 30th May 2026 at Nyayo Stadium in Nairobi, Kenya. The team is expected to depart Entebbe International Airport today aboard Uganda Airlines. The winner between Uganda and Kenya under 17 women's team will advance the final round of the FIFA under 17 women's World Cup qualifiers to face Cameroon. The two teams are competing for one of the four coveted African qualifying spots for the 2026 FIFA under 17 women's World Cup, which will be hosted in Morocco. That was the news on KFM. Stay tuned.
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2: All right, so today I noticed something. It's been a minute since I woke up very early. I don't know how Lux do it. And in case you do not know who I'm talking about, these are early birds. I know they talk about the early bird catches the worm. I don't know. Early to bed, early to rise, something like that. I just realized I'm different, because me, it's actually, it's early to bed, but late to rise. Tell me why. I woke up really early today, and that's because I had something really important to catch. And unfortunately, it also did not happen. But then, because tell me why, right now, it just feels like... Well, I'm not sleepy, I can say that for sure, but definitely, I'm not made to waking up early. I'm not made to wake up early. Yeah, I have accepted my reality, and it is what it is. So I'm not a luck, and also, I'm not an early bird. I don't think that will ever happen. Good morning. It's Thursday, 28th of May, 2026. It's time for us to get into the countdown. Not the countdown, but rather on your 10 at 10. I don't know why I'm thinking about the countdown, and yet it happens on Saturday. That should tell you everything you need to know about how my sleep was messed up this morning. And for that reason, I don't know. But the day is here. It's beautiful. It's a good Thursday morning. And you know the drill. Every other Thursday, we do throwback songs, taking us back in time. So get in touch on the call lines on 751-933-900-0701-933-934-0393-933-933. WhatsApp line is 0747-032192. Remember, only strictly throwback gems in this hour. So if yours is not, you're going to have to wait for the next hours. My name is Agi Uwase. Good morning. Let's take on Thursday. Miss Carolina. Mm-hmm. Dante Thomas.
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0: right, so this song has been requested by Bob. Bonjour. I hope your morning is going absolutely amazing. That one takes us back in time. 2002, Eminem, The GOAT, and 8 Mile, the album Lose Yourself is the name of the song. But well, not quite literally, don't lose yourself. Good morning. It's Thursday, 28th of May, 2026. Talk about your 10 at 10 on the hook. My name is Aggie Owase. So if you have a song request, you get in touch on the call lines and make it known right here. Nicole Scherzinger played earlier. Well, well. Yeah, Nicole actually seems to have moved on. As much as there are people who think, oh, she might be bothered because her ex, Lewis Hamilton, is doing it big with Kim Kardashian West. Who would have known? And actually, I remember the netizens had given them, I don't know, about, they said, this is not going to last more than 2 weeks. But guess what? It actually has lasted more than 2 weeks. Just the other day, it was Scott Disick's birthday. And guess what? They celebrated amazingly. Lewis Hamilton pretty much didn't come by himself, but also with his mother. Now, you know that when the fam is involved, then you know that it's getting serious. So that's what I see. We're looking at wedding bells. Kim Kardashian, I almost called her West. Well, she's no longer a West. She's just Kim Kardashian. Ooh, she could be adding a Hamilton. Ooh, oh my God, that's going to be iconic. Kim Kardashian Hamilton. Damn, happy Thursday. I know most of the girlies who were mad, man, you need to just move on and let them be. Just have a great time. Good morning. The call lines are open for you, 751-933-900-0701-933-934-0393-933-933-KFM. Hello.
1: Yes, hello. Yes, hello, Aggie.
0: Hi, how are you doing?
1: I'm doing great, great. How are you?
0: I'm great. Thank you. Who am I speaking to?
1: This is Zedek.
0: Zedek. What song?
1: Could you help me play for me, Where is the Love by Black Eyed Peas?
0: Can you answer that question? Where do you think the love is?
1: I wanted to go out to all the parents who hate their own children.
0: Oh, are you referring to a specific parent? Because there is a video that's been making rounds on social media.
1: Yeah, like I saw that and I was like, hey, so I want that song to go out to all those parents. How can you start hating your own child or children?
0: Yeah, like why have the kids if you don't want them?
1: Why? The kid, the child was hiding somewhere. You brought him or her out.
0: Yeah.
1: Why?
0: Like, you make, I don't want to call it a mistake. You make that decision, you lay with somebody, and then you bring an innocent child into this world, and then you start mistreating them. Like, who forced you? Who forced you to do that? The kid is innocent. I saw that video. I was like, girl, like, seriously? And, you know, it's the fact that there are quite a number of people who are really upset. I mean, I was as well. Such like a beautiful girl. And do not tell me the excuses of you don't know what the mother is going through. The father abandoned her. Honey, you don't do that. There are quite a number of people whose parents, okay, maybe like the father abandoned them or their mother abandoned them. And then the other parents stepped up, carried the weight, took care of their child and loved them. So no excuses. Like, what do you mean? If your partner ideally has abandoned the child, now you are projecting that anger onto the kid. What has the kid done? Like, make it make sense. Yeah? KFM.
2: Hello.
0: Hi, good morning.
2: Aggie, how are you?
0: I'm good, thank you. How are you doing?
2: All right. Constantine Martin Odegaard has Martin Susan's presence.
0: Uh-huh. You have a couple of days to prove yourself. Uh-huh.
2: Only 1 day to go.
0: Exactly.
2: And you wait for me on Monday. After winning the Champions League, I'm coming in the studio on Monday.
0: Okay. Even when you lose, you can still come. So that we banter you properly.
2: Uh-huh. I want to show you that I'm sure we are going to take.
0: Okay.
2: So if we win, I have to be in the studio on Monday. When Basi Wang would be, I will come the next season at Wang then go for a Ravi Vili.
0: Okay, what song can I play for you?
2: I want a song next. My title is Waka Itawe, Waka Imbawe, Waka.
0: Mm-hmm.
2: I found a girl. Oh, me, darling, wait, just dying in the only. I found a woman. Wow, is that?
0: Okay. That's not a throwback song, either way. Careful. Hi. Ah, man, your voice. No, I think you speak like that intentionally, don't you?
2: Not really.
0: Mm.
2: Yeah, that's how I speak.
0: What do the girlies have to say about the voice?
2: I'm a lazy guy, and apparently, you kind of walked into the lazy class this morning.
0: Man, I hope you're not lazy in all fields, because...
2: Not all fields. There are some fields I can really go like, wow.
0: Okay, what song do you want me to play for you?
2: Toss me another love.
0: Another love. Okay, KFM. Hello, good morning.
3: Morning, Aggie.
0: How are you doing?
3: I'm fine. Thanks for that show.
0: Thank you for listening in.
3: And I thank God today you tried to wake up early. It's okay. Just adapt
0: to
3: the process.
0: I can't. I can't do that again.
3: Anyway, one of your listeners called Country Princess. She was sick. I don't know how she's doing now.
0: Yes.
3: Yeah, wish her a quick recovery. Queen was also sick.
0: Yeah.
3: And all the people of the hook and who are sick, please wish you a quick recovery.
0: Yeah, Bambi, quick recovery to you, all my lovers.
3: Yeah. Now, drop for them Cinderella by Miss Henry.
0: Okay. Perfect. We're talking Thursday, 28th of May, 2026. Shout out to every early bad. Kuzimuchikola mutia.
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5: Ed Sheeran.
0: Uh-huh.
5: He says he's done making music about love. Relationships don't last nowadays anyways. So he's going to start singing about other things. What things do you think Ed Sheeran can sing about? Give me an example. Zenteke beat.
6: The weather.
5: The weather.
6: Mm.
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6: Fuel.
5: Fuel. 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
5: 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Ngemotoka yo Elina Katala. And you're like, oh my God, this government.
0: Uh-huh.
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0: talking about Another Love Song. That is a song that he released off his Another Love Song album from 2017. Now, well, I don't think we're going to be hearing any more love songs from him. And not because he's not a lover boy anymore. He just, I think he's done with music. But even if he puts out the music, I feel like he has actually lost a huge fan base after he openly said he's polyamorous. He has three girlfriends, you know, and he said he will add even others, if he wants to. And most of the women that were his fans, they're like, dude, we don't like you anymore. You're not the Nia that we used to know back then. Like, what do you mean? All these girls, it's not like he's playing them again. They're happy. So he is missing out on gigs. He's missing out on deals, brand deals, and all of that. So, you know, that's why, especially if you are a celebrity, a public figure, if you're in the limelight, like, keep your relationships to yourselves, right? I'm talking about relationship status. Because the world doesn't really need to know like that, because it will always come with a lot of criticism. It will always come with doubt and, you know, other people imposing their beliefs on you because they feel like you owe them something. So you'd rather keep it private, man. But I think Fania said, well, this is my truth. This is who I am. And he's at a point in his life where he's like, well, you can like me, you can hate me. I'm going to stand in my truth. Well, he's rich, so even if we don't buy his music, stream his music anymore, he's already a millionaire in dollars. So, but the girls that he's with look dusty. I'm so sorry to say. Happy Thursday. I think he likes them like that. 28th of May, 2026, 15 minutes on to 11 o'clock. Good morning. Hello.
1: Good morning.
0: Good morning. How are you doing?
1: I'm doing great. How are you?
0: I'm well, thank you. Thank you for listening in.
1: You're going to play me Cash from Ragabi.
0: Cash. Mm-hmm. Happy salary week. Are you expecting salary?
1: I get it.
0: KFM.
2: Hi.
0: Hi, good morning. How are you doing?
2: I'm doing okay. Blank check here.
0: Blank check. What song?
2: Could you be having our guest by Henry Tegan?
0: Yeah, but why that song specifically? Is there someone getting in the way of your relationship? And you want to assure your girl?
2: Not exactly, just nostalgic vibes.
0: Okay, yeah, that song, pretty much, at least if I remember the lyrics correctly, if I know a few words in there, it's like Henry Tegan literally assuring or reassuring his woman, like, yeah, the naysayers are going to be there. The gossipers or the gossips are going to be there. But, you know, just focus on me. Just listen to what I'm saying. Trust my word, not their rumors, not their words. Sometimes you need to trust because there's no smoke without fire.
3: Once again, good morning.
0: Good morning. How are you doing?
3: I'm doing well, maybe you?
0: I'm well, thank you.
3: Thanks so much for the great show.
0: Thank you for listening in. Okay. Alrighty, let's get into more of your 10 at 10. My name is Aga Iwase. 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

0: Okay, you know, I usually talk about It's Okay, the song by Liam Voice, that man, there was a lot of lamentation in there. Same goes for this song. Henry Tigan was lamenting for 4 minutes in this song. And for that matter, let's get into the Brain Buster. 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
0: All right, the question is, it took me 100 years to succeed him and we died on the same day. Who am I, KFM?
3: Hello.
0: Hello.
3: My answer is St. Charles Wanga.
0: Who?
3: Saint Charles Wanga.
0: Oh, no, it's not. KFM.
3: Hi, good morning, honey.
0: Good morning. Who am I speaking to?
3: Barbara.
0: Barbara, what's your answer?
3: I think the answer is your name.
0: Your name?
3: Yeah.
0: Oh, whose name? Mine?
3: We always ask our name and we just use it on the same day.
0: No, it's not that, but... let's get into a couple more. 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
0: 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What's your answer?
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0: No, it's not. Thank you for trying. Catch you in the next hour. My name is Agit Wasa. 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
6: It is resolved. Uganda has enough for our needs, but not our greed. On the grind this week, we shed a light on the hemorrhage of public resources. And we ask, is the fight against graft real, or they are just playing for the gallery?
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0: collaboration sounds so international. I mean, it is, because it's Azawi and Chike, one of the finest guys with a very beautiful voice. I'm saying he's fine because unless you haven't had an opportunity to actually see him live, oof, dude is so fine. Yeah, I stamped that 100%. And when it comes to Azawi, our very own talented, and just a song, when you're listening to it, Craving You Heavy, it just sounds so international. You know, it just doesn't sound like Ugandan, if you know what I mean. Good morning, how are you doing, how are you feeling? Thursday, 28th of May, 2026, it's The Hook. My name is Aggie Owase. Better information, the best music on 933KFM. Weather update. So, I feel like the weather has been confused since morning, because for some reason I felt it was going to rain. At least that's what it looked like, because when I woke up, I woke up very, very early, and that never really happens every other time. But I looked out the window and I'm like, oh, it's going to rain. Now, why is it going to rain when I could have had extra hours in my bed? Just get covered up and enjoy those extra 2 hours when it's raining. But on the look of things, it might rain, but maybe later on, because there's some light, some sun, and then some darkness. It looks like it could rain, or it may not. I'm just giving you a heads up so that you can be prepared if you're headed to this side of town. Alrighty, so let's get into our conversation.
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0: So, there was a statement that the President and the Ministry of Health put out, and that particular statement has left some events that were already in the pipeline in limbo. They're shaking right now. One of them being Caro Kasita. Oh my goodness. Her concert was slated for tomorrow, 29th of May, 2026, at Kampala Serena Hotel. She has advertised it. She has brought sponsors on board. Quite a number, by the way. And also the other thing, there is an interview of her that I watched, and she said she has been praying and fasting for her concert to be successful. I mean, her maiden concert, on top of that, it's a women empowerment concert, The Power Within. And, you know, during press briefings, there's some of the videos that I saw where she was with Fanon Records, because they're the ones who are going to do the setup and all of that. If anything, I caught a glimpse of the stage already put up. Now, the government and the Ministry of Health have put out a statement banning gatherings and activities, some that will not be permitted. And this statement was put out on the 21st of May, 2026. Okay? No, it wasn't put out then, but that is when the president met with the National Task Force, held a meeting so that they can make resolutions on moving forward. What are they going to ban in order to curb Ebola? So these are some of the gatherings, according to the statement that was put out 26th. Music concerts and entertainment shows. Mm-hmm. Culture festivals, celebrations, and commemorative events. Public rallies and political mobilization gatherings. Marathons, road races, walkathons, and similar activities that involve prolonged physical exertion, increased sweating, and close crowd interactions. Now, music concerts, of course, whenever you pay for that ticket, you're looking at having a good time. You'll be rubbing shoulders with others, getting in touch with other people, and then also there is sweating. So now, when I looked at that statement, the very first person, and in all honesty, that came to mind was Caro Kasita. And I'm like, oh God, imagine. Because money has already been put in. If the stage was already up and some things have already been brought on board, she may not be the only person that had something in this month of May, but at least it's one of those that most of us were looking forward to. And then there are others that have been organizing. And if you ask me, as Owase, to be honest, prevention is better than cure. For me, I didn't even need to see the statement to decide not to be in public like that. Uh-huh. So, but it's sad. when I look at it. And for her, oh my goodness, I can only imagine. Well, it's still in balance. Her and her team haven't put out an official statement in regard to what is going to happen. Is the concert still on tomorrow or not? Because that's pretty much what the fans are waiting for. But the statement has already been put out, and they said with effect, which means whatever comes after the order has been made is not happening. Man, it's crazy when you come to think of it. But again, you can applaud, or we have to applaud, the National Task Force, the President, the Health Ministry, because what they're doing is actually for us. And then on the other hand, you look at an artist that has also put in money and sponsors, and you just feel like, well, I think you just leave it in the hands of God. I just want to know, maybe probably there are some of those events that you were looking forward to attending in this month, in the next month, because we don't know when this whole thing is going to end. They will definitely have to put out another statement to now allow for public gatherings and concerts to happen and marathons. There are probably some events that were already on your list. You're going to cancel some? Or at the end of the day, there are those who say, man, me, I'll keep partying no matter what. There's no way this can make me not have a good time, especially now that the weekend is right around the corner. Good morning. Leave me alone. Chris Brown.
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0: That song is coming in from Chimera Omola, playing for your 93 KFM, better information and the best music. Yeah, you might be wondering, Wase, why are you laughing? Hey, there is someone who is bantering me on a WhatsApp line because, man, like I told you, you can always share your thoughts in regard to what conversations we are having and whatever it is. Tell me how your day is going, what you're looking forward to, some of those events that you couldn't wait to attend, but now you won't be able to. Like, are you actually going to feel like you're missing out? Or you can always wait for whenever they reschedule. So, Rio, I know I said in touch with other people, and you're saying it should be adopted, a new word. Do you realize that English is not our first language? This is an adopted language. Yeah, we adopted it. So it's not really our first one. But I also see your comment in regard to earlier what I said about Neo and being openly polyamorous and not having to care about people's judgment on his life and just decided to be himself and live his life and be judged if he has to be. And you saying that's self-honesty, that public slavery or captivity, not anymore for him. Many do multiple in hiding. That I couldn't agree more. Like I mentioned, sometimes, even when we're judging, yeah, there's a lot of us with skeletons in our closets. And you can only imagine if you were outed today, look at yourself, yeah? And the private, the things that you do in private, in darkness, when no one is watching. And even you, you're ashamed of them. Even you, you're not proud of them. Like, if they outed you and we were able to see those things that you do and no one is watching, how would you feel? Yeah, so I do agree. As much as we judge people for certain decisions, they are those who are actually doing it low-key, except that we don't know. The deities of this world, there is a time when they were against some things. And openly, by the way, mistreatment, sexual harassment and all of that, openly. And then until later on when we got to realize that, wait a minute, it's actually, they were doing the same things that they were speaking against. So yeah, I do agree when you say that. Actually, business liners should give him more deals as an ambassador for truth and honesty. No, that one I don't agree.
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7: Ed Sheeran. He says he's done making music about love. Relationships don't last nowadays anyways. So he's going to start singing about other things. What things do you think Ed Sheeran can sing about? Give me an example. Zentekeo Beach.
8: The weather.
7: The weather. What else?
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7: Fuel. 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
8: Fuel. 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
7: Fuel prices in Uganda have gone high. I don't know where to drive. Someone comes and borrows your car and says, can I have a drive? Yeah. Only to bring it back. And you're like, oh my God, this government. What did we do to deserve a life like this? Last night, yada, I walked home. I left my car somewhere. Nga mafuta gange gawe demo. My car is on a katala, tala, tala.
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0: Yeah, when you hear that last line, you know that it's a Caesar's song. Yeah, all pretty much all his songs, he starts off, and then when he's ending, he says, Mukama, man. That's your cue to know. Happy Thursday, 28th of May, 2026. Good morning. It's drizzling already, and it's getting cold outside. I didn't carry my cardigan, Evan, today, but I'm good. Yeah, you don't have to worry. 15 minutes on to midday. The song request hour was your 10 at 10. So I'm looking at the song. Noella, you want to listen to Nkulinze by Juliana Kanyomozi. We'll see. Yeah, you're going to have to pray that I get space for it. But that song, Dangerous by Caesarus, just reminded me that this guy decided to completely disappear from the music scene, made that decision, did not inform anyone, and left the rest of us asking about his whereabouts. Is he alive? Absolutely thriving? Yes, of course. There is someone who said rich kids do music on their own terms. I didn't know that he was a rich kid. So it's not like he was on pressure to release music, to put out music. He wasn't really looking at the money. He was just expressing himself through his music and letting the world know about his talent. But was it about the money? It looks like for Caesarus, it wasn't 100%. Good morning. My name is Aggie Iwase. It's The Hook on 933 KFM. Better information and the best music.
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2: It is resolved. Uganda has enough for our needs, but not our greed. On The Grind this week, we shed a light on the hemorrhage of public resources. And we ask, is the fight against graft real, or they are just playing for the gallery?
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2: My guests include former First Son, Wasolule. 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
6: Hello, Josh. 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I'm going to go back to my village in Ibugogo to raise cows. Mazima, I've tried everything. I'm not winning any bid. Meanwhile, Innocent is winning all the businesses.
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0: Yeah, watch out. I have seen that type before. Cardinal Official. You might choose to call him Official. Akon as well. I cannot believe it that Akon wrote his verse or part in the song for just 15 minutes. He just listened to the song and said, ooh, let me drop something. Beautiful song taking us back in time since it's Thursday, 28th of May, 2026. Good morning. Let's find out what is making news. Catching the next hour. Sing for Cash is coming up. I just want it right now. Don't wanna do no
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2: Yeah. Hello. Tush. Business has failed. Kampari ganya banandi. I'm going to go back to my village in Ibugogo to raise cows. Mazima, I've tried everything. I'm not winning any bid. Meanwhile, Innocent is winning other businesses.
3: As a man, Kampari ganitia. 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
4: 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With the news on KFM, I'm Betty Mudondo. Dr. Kizza Besigye and his co-accused have today appeared before the High Court in Kampala for further hearing of an application in which the state had sought to conceal the identities of six key witnesses in the ongoing treason trial. However, the prosecution this morning asked the court to withdraw the

0: is jointly charged with his aide, Hajo Bello Tere, and UPDF Captain Denish Ola. The case continues before the High Court. Now, the National Environment Management Authority, NEMA, and the Ministry of Water and Environment, as well as joint security agencies, including the Environmental Police, have embarked on fresh crackdown on illegal structures with major enforcement operations witnessed today in Kawala and Rumiji. Authorities say occupants of the affected areas had previously been issued several warnings and given ample time to vacate the wetlands to avoid forced demolitions, but many reportedly ignored the directives, prompting the latest enforcement exercise.
1: We are here in Rubiji trying to restore this section of Rubiji, which had been degraded through settlement. We are here some time back. We served these people processing orders, which expired, and they also appealed, and their appeals were rejected. So we are trying to implement the processing orders that were served to them. So our purpose here is to ensure that this section of the wetland is restored and continue to provide the function supposed to perform. So basically, that's why we are here. This is a multi-sector team from Ministry of Water and Environment, from NEMA, and some security agencies.
0: The operation, which forms part of a wider national wetland restoration campaign, has seen the demolition of homes, business structures, and other developments that officials insist were illegally established on gazetted wetland reserves. The exercise has triggered resistance from some residents and local leaders who argue that several affected occupants possess land documents that they should be granted hearing before eviction. Now, the judiciary has stepped up public sensitization on its performance enhancement tool, also known as the PET survey tool, aimed at improving accountability and service delivery. Launched in October 2025, the tool allows court users, judiciary staff, and members of the public to access judiciary personnel on values such as integrity, professionalism, transparency, and accountability. Speaking on the initiative, Justice Mark Chibita, the chairperson of the Performance Management and Awards Committee, said the survey can be accessed through the judicial website and QR codes placed at court stations across the country. He assured the public that all feedback remains confidential under the Data Protection and Privacy Act. Justice Chibita has urged the public to participate in the survey whenever they interact with judiciary staff, saying the feedback is important in building a more responsive and accountable judiciary. Parliament today begins the high-stakes process of vetting the newly appointed cabinet ministers in a special plenary sitting that is expected to test the independence of the House amid growing public debate over governance and accountability. The sitting, scheduled for 2 p.m., will kickstart the constitutional approval process for ministers appointed to serve in the President's new five-year term. The House will also designate members to the committee on appointments. However, latest cabinet changes have already sparked political debate, with opposition figures questioning whether the reshuffle signals meaningful reform or simply reinforces the status quo. Forum for Democratic Change President Patrick Amriat Oboi criticized the lineup, describing it as a politically calculated arrangement aimed at consolidating power ahead of the 2031 political cycle.
2: There are three things that come out very clearly. The first is that it's more of the same as we used to have before. A cabinet that is not going to be effective, a cabinet that will come under the full control of the head of state, that is not going to exercise independence when you look at the individuals that are brought into cabinet. But also, secondly, I think that Mr. Museveni shows his intent to run again in 2031, clearly written within his own cabinet. And so the futures of PLU that seem to be coming are minimized within this cabinet.
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0: Africa's economic growth is expected to slow slightly this year, according to the African Development Bank. In its latest report, the bank projects the continent's growth at 4.2% in 2026, down from 4.4% last year, mainly due to global tensions and disruptions linked to the Iran conflict that have pushed up energy and import costs. Despite the slowdown, Africa is still expected to outperform many regions globally.

0: could rebound to 4.4% growth by 2027. The bank, however, warns that inflation, currency depreciation, rising debt pressure and disruption to global shipping routes remain major risks to the continent's economic bloc.
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2: NCBA Bank. Go for it.
0: The United Nations Aviation Agency has called on governments and airlines to strictly follow post-pandemic health guidelines to reduce the risk of further transmission through air travel as concerns grow over the spread of Ebola in parts of Central and East Africa. Global health officials remain on high alert as the outbreak in the Democratic Republic of Congo continues to spread, with 7 cases now confirmed in Uganda. The World Health Organization warns that escalating violence and a worsening humanitarian situation in Congo is severely undermining containment efforts. Health officials warn that in the coming weeks, we could see more cases as surveillance and response operations continue under pressure.
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0: The Uganda Under-17 Women's National Teammate Coach Cheryl Botts has named the final squad that will face Kenya in the return leg of the second round of the FIFA Under-17 Women's World Cup qualifiers. Botts has likely retained the squad that drew 1-1 with Kenya in the first leg at FUFA Stadium, Kadiba. Tahia Nantege comes in for Sheila Mungu Timu as the only change to the travelling squad. The match will be played on Saturday, 30th May, 2026 at Nyayo Stadium in Nairobi, Kenya. That was the news on KFM. Stay tuned.
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0: Ubiquitous, Furthermore, Savara, The Exit Band. This song was a club banger in 2022. It still is a radio banger. And what does it mean, by the way? You must... I mean, I'm always talking about the fact that I need someone to teach me Swahili. But at least this one, the moment I hear Kuna Kuna, even the sound of it, it's something that has to do with partying, with having a good time, enjoying life, enjoying your youth. Yeah, pretty much about a great time. Happy Thursday, 28th of May, 2026. But how are you going to Kuna Kuna now that public gatherings have been cancelled until further notice? So make sure, by the way, that you heed to the guidelines given to you, the orders given to you, because it's for your best at the end of the day, right? That was not a selfish decision. There are people who are like, oh, that's very selfish. No, it's not. You don't want to catch Ebola, do you? Johnny Drill Colorado coming up, and Sing for Cash will be coming up in a bit. My name is Aggie Owase. Good afternoon.
1: Kampala's best music plays first.

0: definitely miss the Megatron Nicki Minaj. Can you imagine that this was a freestyle? And she said that the very first word that came to her mind is Megatron. And then she started from there. And that's how we got the song. As you can tell, it's a little bit of dancehall, Jamaican dancehall, rhythm, all of that. And knowing Nicki, well, one of the finest female rappers in the industry, I started off by saying I miss that Nicki Minaj, because the one that we have right now, absolutely different. But well, talk about gross. It could be that. Let's get into Sing for Cash.
1: Sing for Cash. Sing for Cash. Impress your buddies. Amuse the judge. Sing for Cash. In association with Mirinda.
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0: Hello, who am I speaking to? Oh no, don't kill my ears. KFM. Hello.
2: Hello.
0: Yeah, who am I speaking to? You know, when you call, kindly turn down the volume of your radio. Step away from it if you have to. Just let it be silence. You don't really have to listen to yourself singing, because what that does to my ears is terrible. Yeah, unless you don't want me on KFM anymore, of course. If I lose my ears, then I cannot be able to hear you. KFM. Hello.
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0: Yeah, who am I speaking to?
3: You are speaking to Isaac from Chanja.
0: What song would you like to sing?
3: I can't sing that unit from Alan Walker.
0: Okay, today I'm just going to let it slide, but ideally it should be a throwback song. Okay.
3: All right.
0: Oops, and he disappeared. KFM.
4: Hello.
0: Yeah, who am I speaking to?
4: Constantine Martin Odegaard, Hush Martin Susan.
0: Yeah, what song would you like to sing?
4: I don't win the stream by Dolly Parton.
0: I think it's just something about her. But since it's a throwback song, let's go with that.
4: All right. The day I met you, there was peace and hope. I said I'm to get you, well, the sign to come. There was no inside. There was something going on. Something to me that I can't take away. Hold me close, I wanna feel nice. For the night, I in it. That is what we are. No one in between. How can we be wrong? If there was with me, to another world, and we lie on each other. From one love until another.

0: Okay, second contender, KFM. Hello?
1: Yes, hello.
0: Yeah, who am I speaking to?
1: Jose.
0: Jose, what song do you have in mind?
1: No Let Go by Egyptian.
0: Okay.
1: Said I want you, I want you. Said I want you, I want to. Give you some time. More little time. She nah let go. No matter for me go, she say she ready be there so. And she no make no joke. She say she nah let go. No matter for me go, she say she ready be there so. And she no want no joke. Ooh, girl, why like that? Baby, why like that? I wonder how we get the style like that. We sit up, Tommy, one like that. Oh, you whine and move like an acrobat. When come over, show me how you do that. Baby girl, you look good. And your force are fine and fantastic. Baby girl, your bird is incredible. Quiz me tight and I make no gerbil. You wear your double panty, drop a wine. Panty toad, money, choose panty, one more time.

0: Alrighty, there you have it. Our two contenders on Sing for Cash this afternoon, Odegaard and Jose. In the next hour, you vote for your favorite contender. My name is Aggie Uwase. It's 29 minutes after midday. It's a chilly Thursday afternoon, the side of Namwongo. It could actually be different on your end. What you're listening to is 933 KFM.
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0: Well, that is coming in from Hilary Duff, My Kind. It's 17 minutes on to 1 o'clock. Good afternoon. How are you doing? How are you feeling this Thursday, 28th of May, 2026? My name is Agi Owase. So let me hook you up to Showbiz.
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0: Alrighty, so the World Cup 2026 FIFA World Cup is right around the corner, and those are the games that we are now excited about. Every other thing belongs in the past. And we're not just excited about the matches, we're also excited about the headliners of the, I almost called it Super Bowl, the FIFA World Cup halftime show. And also, we are excited to see some of our superstars when it comes to the world of football take on that stage. All right, so there is a video that I was watching of Neymar Jr., Brazilian footballer, super duper talented, currently playing for Santos FC, and that was his childhood club. He has been one of the superstars at Barcelona. Barca is what you can call it. Paris Saint-Germain, PSG, among others. There's even when he was in the Arab world, just like Cristiano Ronaldo. But I'm talking about Neymar because one thing, he's a very emotional person. Yeah, he usually cries on the field when he loses games. And there are quite a number of memes that have been created about him. They feel like he fakes injuries because, trust me, the last couple years, he's been in and out of hospital, injuries, right, left and center. And it got some football fans thinking that Neymar actually fakes it just to be off and then still get paid. Because at the end of the day, whether you play or not in the world of football, you still get paid. And a lot of money, by the way. So he's a very rich dude, and his estimated net worth is about $410 million, living lavish lifestyles and just having a great time. I think recently, the video, I don't know whether he never anticipated for it, that, you know, he'll be called to be a part of the Brazilian squad that's going to take on the World Cup. I'm a huge fan of Brazil, just so you know. If anything, I was recommending my two teams that I'm going to support, or countries, at the FIFA World Cup, Brazil and France. And that's what it's been, by the way. Yeah, so Neymar is actually going to be a part of the squad. I don't know whether he's going to have enough playtime, if they're going to give it to him, or maybe they just wanted to honor him, because when it comes, if we are to drop names of the best Brazilian football players of all time, Neymar's name will definitely have to make it on there. So he was with his girlfriend, not yet married up until today, Bruna Biancardi. They have two baby girls together. And his, if you know him, then you also know that he's a very social person. He was with his friends, a lot of them, and they just were super excited for him the moment that he was called to the squad. And you could tell that he was very emotional. Because one thing that I know, this is going to be his last World Cup performance, or competition for that matter. I mean, that goes for Cristiano Ronaldo as well. And I know, but for Cristiano, man, he wants that World Cup. That will be the icing on the cake of his football career, 100%. That's why, even up until now, he's halted his wedding. He said it's after the World Cup. So we can only imagine what will happen, or what the come out will be. But whatever it is, am I super duper excited for the FIFA World Cup 2026? Absolutely, 100%. Okay, and moving away from that, let us talk about a superstar, Shakira. Yeah, the queen of hips don't lie, among others. Well, I think it's just something about the World Cup and Shakira. She's always one of the performers for some reason. I mean, she's put out amazing anthems, to be honest. Waka Waka being one of them. And she's also been chosen to be a headliner at the World Cup football halftime show that's going to happen, by the way, in the United States of America. So it's Shakira, it's Madonna, and then the BTS. We are talking about K-pop music is also going to be taking center stage. So Shakira recently was impressed by the triplet Ghetto Kids. Of course, there is this song that It's our World Cup theme. She did it with Banner Boy, Die Die. I don't know whether you've listened to it. So there are quite a number of challenges going on. So everyone was trying to impress her or even to be noticed by her. But guess what? Our very own triplet, Ghetto Kids, got to be noticed by Shakira. And he actually sent them an invite on Instagram to perform with her at the World Cup. I saw their excitement and they're very deserving because as much as they are kids, you can tell that they are hardworking. I know they must put a lot of time and effort into their choreo. If anything, the very first person who noticed them was French Montana, if you remember. He did a song with them, which is unforgettable, featuring Swae Lee. They actually shot the music video in the ghettos of Kampala. Absolutely amazing. Also took center stage at the BET Awards back in the day. Now, there is a possibility of them performing, having an opportunity of a lifetime to perform at the World Cup with Shakira. I'm super duper happy for them. And even I saw a comment where French Montana was hailing them like, oh my God, I'm so happy to be the person that discovered these kids. Not that we didn't know about them. Someone from the Western world that discovered, saw them, saw their talent and decided to actually work with them. And that is how probably the entire world got to know about them from the song Unforgettable. Mm-hmm. Happy for them. Happy Thursday, 28th of May. My name is Aggie Owase. Good afternoon.
1: 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The Hook. The Hook. 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The Hook.
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0: coming in from Chris Brand, David Oloje, and is saying, acts a fool for you. Thursday, 28th of May, 2026. Good afternoon. It's a chilly one now. I've been reliably informed that most parts of Kampala are experiencing pretty much what we are, the side of Namwongo. My name is Agi Owase. Okay, catch you in the next hour.
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6: 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And we ask, is the fight against graft real, or they are just playing for the gallery?
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in from Oxlade, Colossa, a.k.a. Akala's Show. It's Thursday, 28th of May, 2026. A chilling one at that. 6 minutes after 1 o'clock. Good afternoon. My name is Agi Owase. So earlier on Sing for Cash, we had Odegaard and we had Jose. You get to tell us in a couple of minutes who of the two deserves to take the cash. Remember, if you're not able to vote for your favorite contender on our call lines, even the WhatsApp line is open on 0747032119. At least you get to share your thoughts. You're like, oh, I say, yeah, I like that guy. He sang well. And then you can also tell us that one, he shouldn't have. Should have waited for another time when they got the energy to do that. Champion Girl, a current trending song in Kampala in Uganda. And it's a song by Thick for Maker, a.k.a. King Kong. Now, I don't know whether he has headed to the plea, except that right now he can't put on a show, to be honest. I mean, we're dealing with Ebola and concerts have been cancelled. But there is a time. The people who were for who went for the Linus Tattoo show at Lugogo Hockey Grounds and were disappointed by Scott Mafuma, they said, you know what, we also have some good music, and I think King Kong can appeal to the generation. How about

0: you can guess why I'm laughing. 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Okay. 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Man, the lies you tell each other when you are in love. Let me tell you one. I think, well, there are people who actually leave it. Like, if they are in love and probably they get their hearts are broken, they're not going to eat. They're going to starve. And someone said, if you want to lose weight, like, easily and faster, please, you can do away with Ozempic. Just get into a relationship. And 2 weeks... you get your heart broken, you will lose that weight, whether you like it or not. Because, man, you can't eat, so how will you not lose the weight? But I do not recommend 100%. By all means, please, eat your food. Because what do you mean you're starving? Because this person has left you, has dumped you. And for them, they're on the other end, they're eating, they're celebrating, they're having a good time, and you're suffering. But I get it, man, the healing process is hard and usually mixed with emotions, anxiety. Some people even literally, the thoughts make them throw up. Like, heartbreak is not, it's not a joking subject. That's why some people say, "Nzenavak love," because, like, I left love. Otherwise, what they went through, they would never want to go through the same experience again. But Rico Love said, try love once again. Like, keep trying. You might get it right at some point. But there's also the other part of you might be the problem. Because usually, when a relationship is done, there are a lot of people who are doing the blame game. No, you were the wrong one. You're the one that did me dirty, stuff like that. And you don't look at yourself. What if you were the one that did the other person dirty? But yeah, Nkulinze, a song by Juliana Kanyomozi, taking us back in time. Well, I thought, earlier, I said, if I get space, then I'll play it for you. So yeah, I just did that. 100%. 22 minutes after 1 o'clock, Thursday, Sing for Cash. We have Odegaard and Jose.
1: Sing for Cash. Sing for Cash. Impress your buddies. Amuse the judge. Sing for Cash. In association with Mirinda.
0: Here is Odegaard.
2: I met you, there was peace and hope. I said I'm to get you well, the sign to come. There was no peace inside. There was something going on. Something that I can't explain. Hold me close, I wanna feel nice. For the inside, I land in the that is what we are. No one in between. How can you be wrong? If they was with me, do another one.
0: And here is Jose.
3: I don't want you, I want you. They don't want to, I want to give you some time, more little time. Yeah. She nah let go, no matter for me go. She say she ready be there so, and she no make no joke. She say she nah let go, no matter for me go. She say she ready be there so, and she no want no joke. Ooh, yeah. Why like that?
0: Okay. Well, there you have it. Who impressed you? Is it number one, number two? KFM.
4: Hello.
0: Hello, good afternoon.
4: Listen again.
0: Yeah, talk to me. Who impressed you? Sing for Cash.
4: This is Mukwasi.
0: Yes, Nicholas.
4: Mukwasi.
0: Hey, Mukwasi. Oh, sorry, man.
4: Yes, please. before I choose who won.
0: Yeah.
4: One, first, I want to appreciate you.
0: Oh.
4: You have good English.
0: Thank
4: you. You have English. You speak, and I wonder, I'm like, if me also knows English, I can tremble.
0: Mm-hmm.
4: How about our other listeners who are voters, not leaders? Marikuchi. Agi, for you, you have good English.
0: Oh,
4: you speak
0: thank
4: well,
0: you.
4: You have good English.
0: I appreciate
4: you. You make our lives move on. We learn day by day.
0: Mm-hmm.
4: We learn a lot.
0: Oh.
4: I, as an individual, I learn. I learn the English lessons.
0: Mm-hmm.
4: I learn the advice, the music and everything.
0: Oh, thank you. Thank you so much.
4: He must be a blind kid from Kololo.
0: Like Anange! Hey, what did you say?
4: No, it's a realistic idea. This is real. That English of yours, Kumutagama Ugandi, have a V8, have a Range Rover, have a Rose Royce, New York.
0: I tap into that blessing.
4: Amen.
0: Yeah.
4: I just think she should take it. This is a good job.
0: Okay, fantastic. KFM.
5: Yes, good afternoon, beautiful.
0: Good afternoon, my dear. How are you doing?
5: I'm doing good. Thanks for a great show.
0: Thank you for listening in.
5: I'm watching for my captain.
0: Your captain. Okay, Kevin.
6: Hi, love.
0: Hey, darling. How are you doing?
6: I'm okay.
0: You sound so calm. It's like you've already had lunch.
6: No, shit. You never be there catch. But I am there.
0: Oh. Okay.
6: The first caller, he said everything that I would say to you. Like, yeah, don't worry.
0: Thank you, yeah. Thanks, my dear.
6: Now sing for cash. Machini odigada, tawanya butawanya. Like as if wawangu dechikopu. Like he's trying to sing for the cup, for the trophy. So, you know. Let me give it a number to Kwango Arsenal. I'm allergic.
0: Yeah, and I hope you remember to send that number. You know the number that I am talking about.
6: Okay.
0: Yeah, I mean, your girl sang for cash. When was it?
6: Yeah. Exactly. On Friday, last Friday.
0: That's what I'm talking about. Okay, my dear. KFM.
7: Hey,
0: please. Hey, how are you doing?
7: I'm doing well.
0: Yeah? I'm good, thank you. Who impressed you? You're breaking.
7: Let me vote for number two.
0: Jose, KFM. Hello.
8: Hello.
0: Yeah, who am I speaking to?
8: I'm speaking to Lawrence from Matuga.
0: Lawrence, who impressed you?
8: Yeah, I'll go for number two.
0: Okay, KFM. Hello. I guess you didn't want to vote, KFM.
9: Yes, no.
0: Oh, dang. You caught me off guard.
9: Yes, how are you?
0: Good, how are you doing?
9: I'm good.
0: Yeah.
9: You're speaking to Tony from Tsazi.
0: Yeah, I said you caught me off guard with that voice and that tone.
9: I don't know what you're doing to the first caller, but the guy is pouring out.
0: So you said, let me do that to her. Okay.
9: Okay, otherwise I'm going to call singer number two.
0: All right, fantastic. That means Jose takes the cash this afternoon. And when it comes to the WhatsApp line, who made it? No. We're not looking at that. But you're giving your opinion in regard to who impressed you. And Steve, you're saying, who is the person Jose impressed you 100%? Okay, fantastic. But it's 28 minutes after 1 o'clock. I'll be back to remind you to have your meals, to eat your lunch in a bit.
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20: National Unity Platform retains Nakawa West MP Joel Senyunyi as leader of opposition in Parliament. Mangia County MP John Baptist Nambeshe named Commissioner of Parliament, while Jinja South East MP Paul Mwiru has been named opposition chief whip. Dr. Kizza Besigye and his co-accused of today appeared before the High Court in Kampala for further hearing of an application in which the state had sought to conceal the identities of six key witnesses in the ongoing treason trial. And police in Kampala have arrested seven suspects in connection with a wave of phone snatching and theft of vehicle parts along Jinja Road. This and more stories coming up at the top of the hour.
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0: Here's Elliot Savior playing for you this Thursday, 28th of May, 2026 at 17 minutes on 2 o'clock. Alrighty. Oh, keep sending those messages. Trust me, every chance I get, I will definitely read them out. Our WhatsApp line is always open for you on 0747-032192. And also, if you do not get the chance to get through the call lines to send your details after you win Sing for Cash, still you can do that on our WhatsApp line. So worry not. But Chicken Tonight is open for you 24/7. Reach out to them. Have your food delivered at your doorstep if that's what you want. And also, they have a great and amazing menu for you to choose from. So don't say, Wase, you didn't tell us. I just told you. 100%. So call in if you'd like to win yourself some Chicken Tonight.
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morning. So, just a very simple question for you to answer. And if you get it correct, you win yourself that chicken tonight. KFM. Okay. Looks like the chicken tonight doesn't want to come to you.

Yeah, you better hope that the fate is in your odds. The chicken tonight fate is in your odds. Exactly. That's what I'm talking about. So let's fix this. And then after that, you'll be able to call in again.

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0: Keisha Y, The Weakness in Me. This song is so sweet, so flawless, as much as Keisha doesn't put up music anymore. Like, yo, I've literally been singing on top of my lungs because that's how beautiful it is. Taking us back in time, 2004. And being a Thursday, those throwback gems will always drop in once in a while, one by one. But for now, let's find out what is making news and catch you in the next hour.
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10: 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Amuriat cautions government on Ebola.
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10: It is the news at 2 o'clock. I'm Daniel Kibet. The Opposition National Unity Platform Party spokesperson Joel Senyonyi has retained his parliamentary mandate of leader of opposition in parliament following a top leadership meeting of the party held in Kampala this morning. Chadondo East County Member of Parliament Muadan Kunyinji, the former Shadow Minister for Foreign Affairs, will now head Kosase, deputized by Kira Municipality Member of Parliament George Musisi, and Manjia County Member of Parliament John Baptist Nambeshe will be a Commissioner of Parliament. Jinja South East Member of Parliament Paul Mwiru, who lost on the speakership bid, has been appointed the new opposition chief whip. Others appointed include Kasanda North Member of Parliament Patrick Nsamba as Public Accounts Committee Chairperson, with Jinja City Woman MP Sarah Lwensasula as his deputy, among others. In other news, the Forum for Democratic Change Party has urged the government to focus on strengthening Ebola preparedness measures rather than using the outbreak as an excuse.

0: to continue earning a living wherever possible. He also warned against corruption and the abuse of public funds during the crisis.
1: We categorically want to commend our health workers who are already on the front line to manage this crisis. We have seen the cancellation of Mother's Day national celebrations. I think this is the first time it's happening. Restrictions on gatherings, the lockdown of some parts of the country, such as the Greater Mubende areas, and the closure of businesses. We have also learned that the government has decided to close all borders with DRC. Ebola has existed in Uganda since the year 2000, so this is not the first outbreak, but every outbreak should strengthen our preparedness. We want to caution government against repeating the mistakes made during the COVID-19 lockdowns, which left many Ugandans economically shattered and struggling to recover even up to today.
0: FDC President Patrick Oboi Amuriat there. In other news, Dr. Kizza Besigye and his co-accused of today appeared before the High Court in the capital Kampala for further hearing of an application in which the state had sought to conceal the identities of six key witnesses in the ongoing treason trial. However, the prosecution this morning asked court to withdraw the application, saying it had delayed the commencement of the main case. Chief State Attorney Richard Birivumbuka told trial judge Justice Emmanuel Baguma that more than 3 weeks had elapsed since the cross-examination of Chief State Attorney Joseph Chomuhendo regarding the witness protection request. Birivumbuka said the Office of the Director of Public Prosecutions had since realized that the application was slowing down progress of the substantive treason case. He informed court that the prosecution had decided to make full disclosure of the six witnesses and instead proceed with preparations for the hearing of the main trial. Dr. Besigye is jointly charged with his aide, Haji Obed Lutale, and UPDF Captain Dennis Ola. The case continues before the High Court.
2: Kampala News. News around you and from your neighborhood.
0: Police at Jinja Road Division have arrested about 8 suspects in connection with the theft of phone snatching, theft of side mirrors and other vehicle parts along the Jinja Road traffic lights in Kampala. The operation was conducted earlier today between 5 a.m. and 9 a.m. in the areas of Wampeo, Ponjan, the former Electoral Commission offices, and around the Jinja Road traffic lights in Central Division here in Kampala. Preliminary findings indicate that some of the suspects had been masquerading as hawkers and vendors while engaging in criminal activities along the road. Rachel Kawala, the Kampala Metropolitan Police spokesperson, explains.
3: Following public outcry over phone snatching, theft of side mirrors and other vehicle parts along the Jinja Road traffic lights in Kampala, police at Jinja Road conducted disruption. Some of the suspects arrested were masquerading as hawkers and vendors along the road. The arrested suspects have been charged accordingly and are pending court appearance. The operations will continue in a bid to fight crime within the Kampala metropolitan area.
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4: 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Go for it.
0: South Africa's parliament has set Monday next week for a key meeting of the impeachment committee that will further investigate President Cyril Ramaphosa over the Farmgate scandal. The Democratic Alliance announced on Thursday that the committee will continue probing allegations surrounding the scandal. The development comes as pressure mounts on the president, with the opposition pushing for accountability over the controversial matter. This is the latest twist in the Farmgate saga that has dogged Ramaphosa for some time.
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0: And finally, in your sport this afternoon, the Democratic Republic of Congo says its national football team, the Leopards, has fully met U.S. Ebola protocols, paving the way for their participation in the 2026 World Cup. Congolese authorities confirmed today that all health requirements have been satisfied, allowing the Leopards to travel. The team returning to the World Cup after 52 years will be based in Houston and face Portugal in their opening match on June 17th this year. And that is the news this hour. Stay tuned for more updates right here on KFM. I'm Daniel Kibet. Good afternoon.
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0: Shipper Karunji reminding the world that Wanjaulo, like, she's different. And she told you, those who never believed, and you watching some of the episodes, or rather some of the videos from her podcast. Yeah, Wanjaulo. Yeah, 15 minutes after 2 o'clock, Thursday, 28th of May, 2026. Good afternoon. Weather update, it has decided to stay the way it wants to be, just like it was earlier in the morning. Chilly, and up until now, it's still what it is. I don't know what it is like on your end. All right, so, man, I see some of your WhatsApp messages. I do respond, by the way, to some of them. There is someone who said, they have canceled public gatherings just when I was going to invite you, Aggie, to come and watch Arsenal get beaten this weekend. Girl, you're savage like that. Well, that mission seems to have failed, and there's nothing we can literally do about it. Okay. Why am I seeing a lot of that? Good afternoon. We'll be getting into more of your messages, but let me introduce you to a 2026 country classic. If you're a country music lover, even if you're not, you can pick up on the love. And it's the song by Ella Langley. It's called Choosing Texas. It might be your very first time to hear of this name. Well, she's actually an American country music singer and songwriter. She was born May 3rd, 1999, and she's from Alabama. When it comes to her music career, she began performing at local venues in Alabama, just like most artists' beginnings almost look like that. And after that, she moved to Nashville. Now, if you do not know Nashville, that is the home of country music. Anything to do with country, Nashville is the place. And that was in 2019. And she built her name by writing songs for other artists. And then after that, she's like, wait a minute, I can be Ella Langley. But back then, she called herself Ella King. And when you listen to this song, yeah, she actually has a great... Did I almost call it a handwriting? Okay, her pen game is absolutely fantastic. And when it comes to her breakthrough, she got Global Femme in 2024 after a hit single, You Look Like You Love Me. And she did that song with Riley Green of her album, which is Hangover. And well, right now she has a lot of star power. I can say that for sure. Just listen to this song, Choosing Texas, Ella Langley. It might be your first time hearing this song. And yeah, on the hook.
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0: man himself, Obo Davido, and Omalay. The song is with you. The song was released last year off Davido's album, 2025 album, which is Five. I know he got a lot of backlash for it. They're like, man, how do we move from Timeless to Five? And there is no song on there that actually is worth a second listen. Like, man, the fans can't... I mean, they couldn't wait. They were the same ones who were telling him, Davido, please, we need that album. Timeless is now outdated a little bit. We need some more music, new music. And he said, say no more. I treasure you, my fans, and I care about how you feel about my music. So worry not, Five is right here. It's the same ones that trashed it. I mean, well, not that opinions weren't welcome. For as long as an album is out, for as long as a song is out, opinions will fly around. Some will be positive, others will be negative. Others will come from a point of literally just hating. Even when they're like, man, the song is good, but they just don't want to accept it. Because maybe they just don't like the artist, and it is what it is. Speaking of which, yeah, 2025 had absolutely amazing music. I'm telling you. Like, every time I remember how my year went musically, man, I'm not an artist, I'm saying for a listener of music, I was amazed, I was happy at least, and I'm torn. I don't even know, I can't at this point, I can't put a finger on what could have been my favorite, because I might miss out on some, and later on I'm like, wait a minute, but this one was much better than the other. And you too could be having those songs that put a smile on your face in the year 2025. Which ones, when you look back, like, man, that song was a hit.
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0: Yeah, and I would definitely be playing for you mine. I mean, I have to zero down to one, but I was searching 2025 top songs, and man, this might surprise you. Al Pottier, Rose and Bruno Mars. That one is not surprising because it pretty much was a hit. And Abracadabra, Lady Gaga. That song was slept on. But for me, I told DJ Meek, how can we not be vibing to Abracadabra? Like, Lady Gaga put out an amazing album, and I had to make him put it in the system so you get to listen to it. Maybe I'm overrating it. Can I just play for you the snippet and you hear what I'm talking about?

0: What is yours, Lady Gaga? Do you remember yesterday when I talked about the fact that the Lady Gaga of the Fame Monster and the Lady Gaga of 2025, Mayhem the album, a totally different person, and talk about growth, vulnerability, because she literally poured her heart and soul into Mayhem the album that she released last year, 2025. And this particular song happens to be the second single of the Mayhem album. If you are a lover of dance pop, electro pop, synth pop, acidic techno, ooh, all those. Oh, we're talking music meanwhile. We'll be like, what language is that you're speaking? Anyway, electronic music, industrial, house, spellbound. This is your kind of music. Now, I'm putting you on game, yeah? It's not every day that we play R&B, every day that we are playing country, every other day that we're playing pop. But, I mean, this is electro pop. So, if you are a lover of that kind of music, just give you one hit that you shouldn't leave off your playlist. Still again, Ton, about the best songs of 2025. In my opinion, I'm still yet to get to the one that surprised me on that list. Not that it wasn't an absolutely amazing song, but what do you mean? Good Luck, Babe. That's a song by Chappell Roan. And Timeless by The Weeknd and Playboi Carti. Ooh, dope. And guess the other song, our very own, made it to this list just like that. Daily Bando, Elijah Chitaka. So yeah, that's what I'm saying. I got really surprised because, I mean, we're talking top five, and there is Apatieros and Bruno Mars, Abracadabra, Lady Gaga, Good Luck, Babe, Chappell Roan, Timeless by The Weeknd and Playboi, and Elijah Chitaka made it onto that list. Good afternoon. What was your favorite song of 2025?
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2: Ed Sheeran. He says he's done making music about love. Relationships don't last nowadays anyways. So he's going to start singing about other things. What things do you think Ed Sheeran can sing about? Give me an example. Zenteke beat.
3: The weather.
2: What else?
3: Fuel.
2: Let's start from there.
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2: Fuel prices in Uganda have gone high. I don't know where to drive. Someone comes and borrows your car and says, can I have a drive? Yeah, only to bring it back. Ngemotoka yo Elina Katala. And you're like, oh my God, this government. What did we do to deserve a life like this? Last night, yada, I walked home. I left my car somewhere. Nga mafuta gangiga with demo. My car is on a Katala. Tala, tala.
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0: Yeah, talking about, speaking of the best songs of 2025, well, don't you? Anxiety is the song that you just listened to. And she was talking about her life, dealing with anxiety right, left, and center. And guess what? This song, as much as it was released in 2024, it became a huge hit in 2025. It won Best Music Video at the Grammys, also was nominated in multiple categories, including Song of the Year, Record of the Year, Best Rap Performance, Best Rap Song, yeah, and also nominated for the NACP Image Awards, Outstanding Female Artist. Yeah, so as much as it was a 2024 release, it became a hit in 2025, and I mean, if it wins you a Grammy, it's a hit. Why not?
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0: Yeah, in your opinion, what's that song that deserved a Grammy? Never given, but deserved it. KFM.
2: Good afternoon,
0: my dear. How are you doing?
2: Today I'm not in the good situation, and I'm just so after so hard so that I could get into the good situation. And I just keep doing this.
0: Oh my God, the situation has failed?
2: It has failed, and I'm just pretending every time when I call in to pay friends to pretend that I'm going to get fine as soon as possible. And that is just done. It's my business.
0: I hear you, my dear. So sorry to hear that. I hope you feel better soon.
2: Yes, I was for the show.
0: Thank you for listening in.
2: Now, for me, Josabert, I did my 2025. Do you remember the way I could have a rank or a television? I didn't believe that. Now, I'm starting from long places.
0: Like, each and every song that Joshua released in the year 2025 was your favorite song?
2: Yes, and I love that guy so much.
0: Okay. I hope someday he knows that he has a huge fan in you. Okay. Oopsie daisy. So why didn't you Starling Empress, you're saying your favorite song of 2025 is Man I Need by Olivia Dean, though you're still looking for that man. Now I'm going to give you advice right now. I know for you, you said you cannot wait for that time when Aggie falls in love. Let me give you advice, Starling Empress, Man I Need, Olivia Dean, absolutely amazing, beautiful song right there. I mean, how can you not applaud it? But then, why are you looking for a man? The man is supposed to look for you. You're an empress. You're the queen. You don't do the chasing. He does the chasing and he gets you. That's it. So, if you're looking for him, man, just stop. Stop. Let him find you. That's the way. But yeah, I love the fact that you love Olivia Dean and Man I Need.

0: been in the song, she was detailing the kind of man that she needs. So, I know, Empress, you have heard of this. And this goes for to every girlie that's listening in right now. Man, stop looking for those men. Let them find you. And you know the saying, probably, you usually find what you seek when you stop looking so hard. Yeah, like, just be you. Do your hair, do your nails, work on your character, work on your mental health, work on your body, your physical health, go to the gym, do Pilates, like, just do something, do some yoga, romanticize your life, love on yourself, spoil yourself, and that man will find you. Please stop waiting for him to come. Yeah, he will find you. But you have said, oh girl, thank you, he will find me at home then. It's like there is some time when they talk about wase, you that goes to work and goes home. You can complete that statement for yourself.
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0: thank you for you, Nakofininga Chambers as well. Well, it's time for me to clock out. Yeah. 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
3: It is resolved. 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
7: Opposition retains Senyonyi as leader of opposition and court declines costs in Bezje treason case.
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7: It is the news at 3 o'clock. I'm Daniel Kibet. The Opposition National Unity Platform Party has retained the Nakawa West Member of Parliament, Joel Senyonyi, as the leader of opposition in Parliament in the newly announced Shadow Cabinet. The development was announced by the party's Secretary General David Levi Strobongoya at the party headquarters at Makerere Kavule. Strobongoya also announced that the party appointed the Jinja South East Member of Parliament, Paul Mwiru, as the opposition government chief whip, while Harriet Nakwede as deputy. John Baptist Nambeshe, who serves as the Manjia County Member of Parliament, has been appointed as Parliament Commissioner. He has been credited for coordinating opposition MPs and mobilizing support for opposition positions on key parliamentary debates. Known for his outspoken political activism and grassroots mobilization, Nambeshe has remained one of NUP's influential leaders in Eastern Uganda and within Parliament. Among the committees, Betty Namboze was named as the chairperson of the local government committee, deputized by Abdul Nasser Mudiobole. Francis Akia has been named the chairperson of the government assurance committee, and he will be deputized by Anna Adeke Ebaji. Nkunyingi Mwada was named the chairperson of the parliamentary committee on commissions, statutory authorities, and state enterprises, that is COSASE, and he will be deputized by George Musisi, the Chira Municipality MP. Patrick Nsamba Oshabe has been appointed the chairperson of the Public Accounts Committee, deputy.

0: Justice Emmanuel Baguma ruled that the application for costs was premature. Earlier, Chief State Attorney Richard Biribumbuka informed court that the Office of the Director of Public Prosecutions had decided to withdraw the witness protection application because it had delayed the commencement of the main trial. Biribumbuka told court that more than 3 weeks had elapsed since the cross-examination of Chief State Attorney Joseph Chomuhendo on the matter. He said the prosecution had now opted to fully disclose the identities of the six witnesses and proceed with preparations for the substantive hearing of the treason case. Justice Baguma ordered the state to make all disclosures to the defense by tomorrow, that is May 29th, 2026. The case has been adjourned to June 1st for further preliminary hearing. Dr. Besigye, a four-time presidential candidate, is jointly charged with his aide Haji Obedlutale and UPDF Captain Dennis Ola. And the Forum for Democratic Change has urged the government to focus on strengthening Ebola preparedness measures rather than using the outbreak as an excuse for excessive restrictions and misuse of public funds. This comes after the World Health Organization declared Ebola a public health emergency of international concern for both Uganda and the Democratic Republic of Congo. Addressing the media at the party's headquarters in Najarankumbe in Kampala, FDC President Patrick Amuriat said the government must avoid panic-driven decisions that hurt ordinary citizens more than the disease itself. Amuriat emphasized that authorities should prioritize measures that stop the spread of Ebola while allowing Ugandans to continue earning a living wherever possible. He also warned against corruption and the abuse of public funds during this crisis.
1: We categorically want to commend our health workers who are already on the front line to manage this crisis. We have seen the cancellation of Mother's Day national celebrations. I think this is the first time it's happening. Restrictions on gatherings, the lockdown of some parts of the country, such as the Greater Mubende areas, and the closure of businesses. We have also learned that the government has decided to close all borders with DRC. Ebola has existed in Uganda since the year 2000, so this is not the first outbreak. But every outbreak should strengthen our preparedness. We want to caution government against repeating the mistakes made during the COVID-19 lockdowns, which left many Ugandans economically shattered and struggling to recover even up to today.
2: Kampala News. News around you and from your neighborhood.
0: Police at Jinja Road Division have arrested about 7 suspects in connection with the theft of phone snatching, theft of side mirrors and other vehicle parts along the Jinja Road traffic lights in Kampala. The operation was conducted earlier today between 5 a.m. and 9 a.m. in the areas of Wampeo, Punjan, the former Electoral Commission offices, and around the Jinja Road traffic lights in Central Division. As a result, preliminary findings indicate that some of the suspects had been masquerading as hawkers and vendors while engaging in criminal activities along the road. Rachel Kawala, the Kampala Metropolitan Police spokesperson, explains.
3: Following public outcry over phone snatching, theft of side mirrors and other vehicle parts along the Jinja Road traffic lights in Kampala, police at Jinja Road conducted disruption. Some of the suspects arrested were masquerading as hawkers and vendors along the road. The arrested suspects have been charged accordingly and are pending court appearance. The operations will continue in a bid to fight crime within the Kampala metropolitan area.
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4: 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Go for it.
0: South Africa's parliament has set Monday for a key meeting of the impeachment committee that will further investigate President Cyril Ramaphosa over the Farmgate scandal. The Democratic Alliance announced on Thursday that the committee will continue probing allegations surrounding the scandal. The development comes as pressure mounts on the president, with the opposition pushing for accountability over the controversial matter. This is the latest twist in the Farmgate saga that has dogged Ramaphosa for some time.
2: KFM Sports News.
0: The Democratic Republic of Congo says its national football team, the Leopards, has fully met U.S. Ebola protocols, paving the way for their participation in the 2026 World Cup. Congolese authorities confirmed today that all health requirements have been satisfied, allowing the Leopards to travel. The team returning to the World Cup after 52 years will be based in Houston and face Portugal in their opening match on June 17th.

0: And that is the news this hour. Stay tuned for more updates. I'm Daniel Kibet. Up next is Sky Drive with Emeka and Yada. 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
2: 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Thank you so much, Daniel Kibet, for the news. That was great. Asante sana kukusoma habari za mchana. Watu wauliza, watu wakusikiliza.
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3: Tisa.
2: Dakika tisa zinayoyoma. Mm-hmm. It's 3 p.m. Make up the romantic meeting and
3: your home girl Yada.
2: And it's 3 p.m. Welcome to Throwback Thursday. We're gonna be playing you all the best throwback songs that you love listening to. All you need to do is head over to our socials right about now. 93KFM on Facebook, at 93KFM on X, 93KFM on Instagram, and we will play for you all those throwback songs. What else do we have on the show, Yadagal?
3: We also have money for you. Today you'll be winning 560,000 Ugandan shillings. There's going to be loads of banter. We're going to be telling you what is happening in the lives of your favorite celebrities. Mm-hmm. And it is game day.
2: Game day. Ah, we have an interesting game for you today. So get ready for that one. We hope this time we enjoy this a lot. Anyway, also, Yada, I think we need to sue these border companies.
3: Why?
2: These border companies, we must sue them because their drivers have made it a perpetual habit to always lie to us that they do not have 500 shilling coins.
3: You just wanted to put your perpetual word there.
2: Guys, we are tired. So from today onwards, if the ride shows 6,500 or any amount that has 500 in it, you border companies, I am not going to give out my 500 coin.
3: Alternatively, border companies should stop putting the 500 there.
2: Please stop. I think they are doing it to cheat us.
3: No, if the journey is 5,500, please make it 5,000 or 6,000, whatever.
2: Because border guys are getting rich from our 500 shilling coins. So I am never giving a border guy.
3: Have you ever done the math of like every single day you lose 500, how much that totals to? In a month.
2: There's a time I lost like 2K worth 500. I counted in a month. Yeah, 100K was gone.
3: Out of those 500 things. I don't have 500. Kale, it's okay.
2: It's okay. With that 500 shilling coin is very, very... And you know, it has that golden color.
3: That's a no color, surely.
2: What if it's made of gold? Anyway, feel free to reach us on our WhatsApp line 0747-032-192. Make those throwback requests. For now, let's get started with the music. Here's Joshua Baraka with Dive In.
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1: Bibi Omami.
0: Eki Bidding Anya. It's time for you to give us a call right about now. This song reminds me of Celine Dion's If Walls Could Talk.
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2: Hey,
0: KFM. Hi, how are you doing? You talk normally so we can understand you. Most times we do not get to listen to you because you're trying to use an accent that is not yours. Talk
2: I'm
0: like a normal...
2: from Ghana.
0: Uh-huh.
2: Hey.
0: What do you want to listen to? KFM, good afternoon. Good afternoon. How are you doing, Queen?
1: Queen, where are you today? Nga, your network is...
3: I am in bed.
0: You are in bed? What are you doing in bed at 3 p.m.?
1: She said she's unwell, remember?
0: Oh, sorry. Okay, okay. What do you want to listen to?
3: Shape of My Heart by Backstreet Boys.
0: Oh, Shape of My Heart. Who has that shape of your heart?
1: Feel better soon, Queen.
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0: That's not a throwback song.
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0: Which one?
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0: 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Okay, thank you so much. 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
5: Omtita
0: Mbahim Sheza.
1: No, they want to melt your snow. I have a man who keeps me warm.
0: Hmm?
1: Yeah,
0: he always melts the snow.
1: What is wrong with you?
0: Auntie, if he keeps
1: over
0: you warm,
1: did she?
0: He melts that
1: over
0: snow.
1: Over did she?
0: When was the last time I even heard a Shane Ward song? Kev, why are you even jeering me? You're a human being.
1: Kevin, good afternoon.
6: Hello, Romantic Mushiga.
0: Hello, it's Romantic Mushiga, not Mushiga.
6: How are you?
0: I'm okay. How are you doing, man?
6: You are telling our girl inside there.
0: Whose girl is she? Is she your girl? She has a man.
6: can you please play for me any song from Chaka Chaka?
0: Any song from Chaka Chaka?
1: When we said throwback, you understood the assignment.
0: Understood the assignment. You are the people we like. KFM, good afternoon.
7: Hello, Emeka.
0: Yes, hello. How are you doing?
7: I'm doing good, sir.
0: That's very good. Who are we speaking to?
7: You can see Daniel here, Wakiso here.
0: Daniel from Wakiso. How is Wakiso?
7: We are good. That's all me, the change.
0: What do you want to listen to?
7: I want the Talimba Yesu by Nani, Baby Cool.
0: Talimba Yesu by Baby Cool?
7: Yes, sir.
0: Okay, we shall see what to do for you.
7: Okay, say hi to Mecca, Nani, Yada.
0: Nani.
1: You could have said hi yourself. I have been here the entire time. Next call.
0: Okay. KFM, good afternoon.
8: Hi, Emeka and Yada.
1: Hi, Bolson. How are you?
8: I'm okay. How are you guys?
1: Very well, thank you.
0: What do you want to listen to?
8: I want to listen to Coco Jumbo, Mr. President. Coco Jumbo.
0: Coco Jumbo. When we said throwback, you also took it personal.
1: No, this is the real test for the old people.
0: Thank you. KFM, good afternoon.
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9: Pray for me, double bed mazongoto.
0: Okay, double bed mazongoto. Do you sleep on a mazongoto?
10: Hello. KFM, eh?
0: How are you? Which song do you want to listen to?
10: Paint My Heart, My Love by Michael Landrock.
0: My Love by Michael Landrock. That is a very, very slow song, but I will play you My Love by Westlife.
10: It's okay.
0: It's a very, very fine. I'll pour you my tag. Yada.
1: Wanji?
0: If walls could talk, they would say I want you more.
1: If these walls could talk, that is the one we want to hear.
0: You sing your version, huh? You sing your version, let me see.
1: If these walls could talk. That's the fun version. Now this one.
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0: 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Melt the Snow, Shane Ward, playing at 21 minutes to the top of the hour. The Turbo Charge K Drive. We the make of the romantic machiga. And
1: your home girl, Yada.
0: The Alim Chili, the Garden
1: Pilipili. Pili. Rembo.
0: Yada be me the boom.
1: Maybe your mommy.
0: Eki Bidding Anyam. Hi, Justin. How are you doing?
2: Goodness me, what do I say? What were you guys doing? Singing?
1: We were what?
0: We were what?
2: Hello.
1: We were what?
2: Just for clarity, were you singing?
0: Listen, I have a question to ask you.
2: I first respond to my question. Were you singing or were you trying to
1: Who is the question directed to particularly?
0: Let's tell you what you want to hear.
1: Who is the question directed to?
0: You found your match, Justin, by the way. You found your match. Justin, I have a question.
2: Yes, Emeka.
0: Do you ever get do you ever get to points and you feel a bit lonely?
2: Well, yes.
0: So whenever you feel lonely, don't worry, I'll melt your snow.
3: All the sports stories, all the updates, all the results. It's the best of sports on the K-Drive.
0: G-Breezy, baby!
2: What's up, guys? What's up?
1: Hi.
0: Hi, Justin. Meanwhile, Justin.
2: How are you doing? Fine.
0: No, we shall not work like that. No, yesterday Faiza finally switched on her phone.
1: At what time?
0: Nemugamba. And I told her, Nyabo, we were planning to take you to Kempston and Barra for Christmas, but it's okay, you showed us your true colors. And she's like, oh my God. Do you know what she said?
2: What did she say?
0: She's like, Munange, my phone blacked out and I forgot to charge it.
1: Of all the days.
2: In fact, Tomu Lavla.
0: I will not level her.
2: But I hope you guys are doing well.
0: We are quite astonishing.
2: What? Yeah, you're astonishing?
1: Darling, I can't even begin to tell you how I am right now with the number of big words that I have been.
2: Hey.
1: I am a survivor.
2: Let's start with everything to do with the Stanbic Uganda Cup, because remember, the final is around the corner. We are already counting down. It's going to be played this very Saturday, just like the UEFA Champions League final. But locally, it's going to be the Stanbic Uganda Cup final. And in that regard, the coaches and the captains of the two teams that are involved, that's SC Villa and Chitara FC, have addressed the media this morning, speaking about their preparations for the tournament and how eager they are to try and win some silverware this season. Remember, it is pretty much the only realistic chance for both teams to win the silverware, because the Ghana Premier League is already decided. When I speak about the two teams, it's SC Villa up against Chitara. Chitara have won it before, of course, just once, and SC Villa have also won it before. It should be about, what, a record 8 times or there. So these two teams are going to face off on Saturday. The venue has since changed from the FUFA Stadium Kadiba to the FUFA Technical Center in Njeru. That venue change was just this week, should have been early this week. So in case you're hearing it for the very first time, don't get shocked. Yes, the venue was changed about a day or two ago. But the head coaches, Wafa Bosa for Chitara and Zelko Kovacevic for SC Villa, were speaking this morning. And I love that they all spoke to how they're very confident in the kind of preparations that their teams have undertaken. And so they're ready to actually put on a show and try and win some silverware. The two teams do play, you would say, a bit of contrasting football. Chitara play a game that can be physical, it's aggressive. Villa, they'll pass the ball, it's pace, it's passing all the way up to where they want the ball to be, which is the back of the net. But for a final, like they keep saying, finals are not there to be played. Finals are there to be won. So sometimes when teams are facing off in the final, all these things tend to not matter. But we've not seen Kovacevic's team play in a final, so we don't know if he's the kind that will stick to his game plan and the style in a final, or if he's one who also gets to the final and says, you know what, we are here to win, so the style and everything else can wait for now. So those two teams will be facing off on a Saturday, and the managers spoke about how confident they are and how ready they are to actually give as a very good final villain. The captain, David Warr, was also present. He spoke about the mood in camp and said, you know what, we are calm, it's all systems go, we're just waiting for Saturday to show up and show out and ensure that they give Villa a bit of silverware this season. If they can do that, Villa has such a huge fan base. I think they have one of the biggest huge fan bases here in Uganda, because it is the record champion here in Uganda. So you trust that all those people are going to rally behind the team. In Jinja, and Jinja is not far. It's just about, depending on when you move and how you move, could be about 2 hours of there. So to get to Jinja, so you expect that that place will be buzzing on Saturday when the Stanbic Uganda Cup final takes center stage. Now, away from that, we know yesterday the Europa Conference League final was played. Crystal Palace getting that win against rival Lesano, winning the game 1-0 and ultimately lifting the Europa Conference League final trophy rather, which means that Oliver Glasner has been at Crystal Palace for 2.5 years, but he leaves with 3 trophies. The Europa Conference League trophy, we're speaking about the FA, we're speaking about the Community Shield, right? And we're not speaking about small, small finals, because the FA and Community Shield, for example, they're up against Manchester City and Liverpool, and they still managed to get wins. So we're not just, you know, small, small finals. But after he's moved on, because remember he already told Crystal Palace that he was going to leave at the end of the season, which meant yesterday. So now they're already starting the discussions to find his replacement. And guess what? All eyes are on Andoni Iraola, who also left his role as the head coach at Bournemouth. Sometimes we tend to think that it's a local problem here in Uganda, where coaches are just moving from one team to another. But it turns out it's not only
0: an international problem.
2: it's a world problem, because here we go with Crystal Palace and Bournemouth. But the glory of yesterday's Conference League win in Leipzig won't fade for some time for supporters, but for the people that run the club, the planning for next season will accelerate actually with almost immediate effect, because like I said, they're already looking to appoint the head coach, which is the very, very first task. I did read a report on BBC Sport a couple of days ago, or last month actually, when they revealed that Iraola is the man that Palace want to replace the outgoing Oliver Glasner, who insisted after the triumph in Germany, by the way, that he has no plans of reversing his decision. And they've made the Spaniard a proposal, and currently they are waiting for his response. I'm speaking about Andoni Iraola. Within that, the assurances, they've given him so many assurances, including the fact that they've told him he has a significant influence when it comes to recruitment of players. He also understood that Palace want an answer by the end of this very weekend that we're entering tomorrow. You can see how much they want it quickly sorted. He has emerged as one. He has emerged as one of the brightest managers in the UK. What he did with Bournemouth and the application for next season's Europa League, impressive body of work. The fact that they qualified for the Europa League, they now tell you how much Andoni Iraola has done for Bournemouth and why Crystal Palace want him. Now, if the 43-year-old declines, right, there is another list of names that they'll still follow. Now, that list is Frank Lampard. So, if Andoni Iraola says no, the list has Frank Lampard, who has TMRs in the Palace boardroom. That list also has, I think, the commentary boss, not really, Kieran McKenna. That list also has Harry Sage. That list also has Sean Dyson. The list also has Tag. So, in case Andoni Iraola says no, they already have of, in case Andoni Iraola says no, they already have of Plan A, Plan B, Plan C, including some trying, you know, Frank Lampard, McKenna, and a couple of people. See, the Palace are really, Crystal Palace are really trying to get the work done, really, that's down to sorting the very, very important role of the head coach as early as possible. So wait and see if it's going to be Andoni Iraola joining Crystal Palace, if it's going to be Frank Lampard, if it's going to be Thomas Frank, or whoever it will be. We'll be waiting and monitoring this story up to the very end, when they finally unveil who's going to be the next head coach after the departure of Oliver Glasner.
0: All right, thank you so much, Justin. We'll surely catch up with you in the 5 o'clock hour. But in case, between now and five, in case you need that snow melted, I'm only one call away.
1: So is that a yes?
0: It's a yes!
1: Is that a yes?
0: No. Kaitriza. Bye.
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0: of the best music, Dr. Hildeman with Double Bed Mazongo To. As that is a word that really caused a lot of buzz in the city. That was around 2007 when the song was released, Double Bed Mazongo To. From that time, every big bed, like from 5x6, 6x6,
1: started being called Mazongo To.
0: It started being called Mazongo To.
1: Honestly, for me, the only thing that I don't like about the times after this song is the fact that now everyone says double.
0: Double bed. It's a double bed for two people.
1: Yes, double, double, double.
0: Now, if double bed is Mazongo, to what is
1: double?
0: A single bed? Double.
1: Yes.
0: Uh-huh.
1: Not double.
0: Double.
1: What is that?
0: Double.
1: It's an English word. If I spoke Luganda right now and double. I misspoke a word,
0: it's double.
1: Bruh.
0: Double. If double is Mazongo, to what is single? If you sang double bed Mazongo To, now if I'm to sing single bed Dizongo To.
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4: 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Uganda has enough for our needs, but not our greed. 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
8: Baseline Education Census report released. Cambodia ends a temporary visa waiver previously granted to African states.
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8: It is the news at 4 o'clock. I'm Daniel Kibet. A new baseline education census 2025 report released by the Uganda Bureau of Statistics today indicates that the number of girls joining both primary and secondary education has increased. While presenting this report at UBO side offices in Kampala, the senior statistician Diana Bianjeru Kakonge disclosed that there are 43,567 primary schools in the country, and out of these, 31,010 are private and 12,557 are public. The report shows that there are 9,118,314 learners in primary schools, 4,586,970 are female, and 4,531,344 are male. while there are 5,498 secondary schools in the whole country, with 4,014 private and 1,484 public schools. The report indicates that there are 2,808,133 learners in secondary schools. 1,069,855 of them are female, and 938,278 are males. Kakungi further noted that the pupil-teacher ratio nationally stands at 34-1, while the student-teacher ratio stands at 40-1. The pupil-classroom ratio stands at 31-1, while in secondary education it is at 45-1. Meanwhile, the report indicated that 54.7% of the 2,209 sub-county

0: informed court that the Office of the Director of Public Prosecutions had decided to withdraw the witness protection application because it had delayed the commencement of the main trial. Mary Vumbuka told court that more than 3 weeks had elapsed since the cross-examination of Chief State Attorney Joseph Chomohindo on the matter. He said the prosecution had now opted to fully disclose the identities of the six witnesses and proceed with preparations for the substantive hearing of the treason case. Justice Baguma ordered the state to make all disclosures to the defense by tomorrow, May 29th. The case has been adjourned to June 1st, 2026 for further preliminary hearing. Dr. Besje, who is a four-time presidential candidate, is jointly charged with his aide, Hajo Bet Lutale, and UPDF Captain Dennis Ola. Kampala Capital City Authority is proposing an inventory that will detail all KCCA properties for their proper monitoring and safeguard. KCCA manages a portfolio of public infrastructure and land assets valued at over 549 billion shillings. Currently, these assets are tracked in a digital register via the KCCA Geographic Information Systems and the KCCA web portal to support city planning and revenue collection. The authority's asset portfolio is categorized into several primary groups, which include real estate and land, infrastructure and roads, public health and sanitation, as well as movable assets. According to the City Executive Secretary in charge of civil works and physical planning, Godfrey Luyombia, some assets have been mismanaged and others sold off under questionable circumstances.
1: We intend, as a City Executive Committee, together with, of course, approval of Council, to come up with an inventory on all the KCC assets that we do have in the city. We have registered a number of cases where so-called private personnel, that in the name of investors, come and grab public land. Today you'll hear that a given investor has grabbed a drainage system. Another investor is taking over land of a particular school. Another investor is fighting with a given heritage center for KCC to grab its land. We want to come up with an inventory to see that we have all the possession and we caveat all the land that is in the custody of KCCA. This will enable us to use the same land to advocate for construction of more public hospitals, more public schools, more public recreational facilities, and others.
2: 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News around you and from your neighborhood.
0: The opposition National Unity Platform's councillor Jalia Nalubwama has been elected the speaker of Nakawa Division despite the ruling NRM having the majority number of councillors in the council. The race attracted three candidates, including NRM's Noeline Musimenta and Shaban Abdulatif Sebagala, an independent. The elections were conducted by Nakawa Grade 1 Magistrate Alan Gakialo.
3: Votes, 9 votes, Narugama votes 26, Senge and Oshaban Abdaratif vote 14. By the power entrusted to me under the KCC Act, Section 16, I declare the person who has scored the highest number of votes with Narugama Jaria and the same percentage is above 50%, being the in the position of the speaker, I declare him to have obtained the highest number of votes, which is 26, to be the speaker of Nakawa Urban Council. So Narugama is our speaker. Congratulations and step forward for Robin.
0: After the election results were declared, Nalubwama took oath and later conducted election for her deputy speaker.
4: That I will at all times well and fully serve the Kampala Capital City Authority, stroke Nakawa Division Urban Council, in the office of the Speaker, Nakawa Division, and that I will support and uphold the Constitution of the Republic of Uganda as by law established, so help me Allah.
2: 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And Absa Bank, your story matters.
0: Oil prices have surged sharply after the United States launched fresh attacks on Iran. The U.S. struck a military site in the strategic port city of Bandar Abbas and shot down four Iranian drones near the Strait of Hormuz. Brent crude jumped by nearly 4% to $98 per barrel, while U.S. crude rose to $92. The strikes come

0: amid a fragile ceasefire and ongoing talks to end the three-month conflict that has disrupted oil shipments through the vital Strait of Hormuz. This escalation is pushing energy costs higher worldwide, including here in Uganda, where petrol and diesel are now selling at over 6,000 shillings per litre at the pump.
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2: 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Go for it.
0: The Cambodian government has ended a temporary visa waiver previously granted to African nationals, including Ugandans. Authorities say the move is part of a wider crackdown on overstaying, illegal immigration, cybercrime, and human trafficking networks. From June 1st, any African national found overstaying, including Ugandans, will be arrested, jailed for up to 2 years, and fined $8,000. That's approximately 30 million Ugandan shillings before deportation. Ugandans currently in Cambodia have been strongly advised to regularize their stay or leave the country immediately before the deadline of May 31st. And that is the news. Stay tuned for more updates. I'm Daniel Kibet. Good evening.
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4: 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Mm-hmm. On top of that, we have Good or Bad Idea. We also have Big Mouth coming up, and of course, great music.
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0: Kick FM, the information of the best music. Who's that girl, Iris Star, featuring Rema, not Namakula, but the Nigerian Rema. I didn't know Rema got this name from Our Rema. Because Our Rema was the first in the music industry. So Our Rema is a mentor to that Nigerian Rema.
1: Are you sure though?
0: 25 past 4 p.m. Make the romantic mochiga and
1: Yalungal Yada.
0: You got him chitty, got him pili pili. Them kikuyu.
1: Rembo.
0: Yada bim yada bim.
1: Baby or mommy.
0: Kibiri nganya. 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
1: For 560,000 Ugandan shillings, the question is, it took me 100 years to succeed him, and we died on the same day. Who am I?
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4: Yes, good evening.
0: How are you doing?
1: Good evening.
4: I'm okay. The answer is the British.
0: What about the British?
4: They are succeeded by taking leadership in Uganda, and British and colonial state, they both end on the same day when Uganda gained independence.
0: Yeah. So who was the first British to come to Uganda? Muri, if I don't run, this will be back in the 6 o'clock hour. For now, let's treat to good or bad idea.
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1: Emeka, have you been there? Nga, you are showing up to things, you know, you're emceeing weddings, you're doing all this stuff, and you just feel like, banange, I am in need of a break. If I don't take a break now.
0: I actually, even right now, I think I'm getting to that point where I actually need a break. You get to a point here and you're tired. Yes, you're making the money is coming in, but you can never enjoy that money when you're not.
1: You're mentally exhausted.
0: You are exhausted. Yes.
1: There's sometimes you will show up and you're like, Banange, why am I in a bad mood? Why am I so low energy? Why don't I want to see people around me? Any of those things. And then you take a break. And you realize, oh, I just needed to recharge and, you know, take some time to myself.
0: And recalibrate.
1: So now that...
0: Retrospect.
1: Hold your peace.
0: Okay.
1: So that happens a lot, especially with corporate people. I mean, even if you're not corporate, you're self-employed, you're running a business, you're running a home, you're running all these things, and everything depends on you, where you have to make the decisions, whether it's financial, whether it's executional decisions that you have to make, whatever it is.
0: Yeah.
1: And you find a lot of people are exhausted. They find that they're not enjoying the jobs that they loved so much. They're not doing the things that they wanted to do. They're not even hanging out with their friends anymore. Like, your social life just died out. You feel like you're a shell and you're just moving. Until you take a break and you're like, man, I needed that. You come back to work and now everyone is, you know, hey, I can talk to you again.
0: Yeah.
1: So that used to happen in one organization that I will not mention. And you'd find these people are working 25/8 through the week, every day, every single time. And these guys,
0: I believe it's taboo.
1: No, like, they wouldn't have the opportunity to, because, like, where am I going? My work is my whole life. And now they brought about a policy where these guys were mandated to take compulsory leave of 4 days every month. Compulsory. They take turns. So if I go and leave this week, you go next week. The third week, someone else goes. Fourth week, another one goes. And let me tell you, the results of that whole thing, compulsory leave, people would go, they take a rest, they come back, they're rejuvenated, they're excited to work. They know, like, in about 3 weeks, I'm going for leave again. And they were so excited to come back to work. They're doing their work, they're happy, they're jovial, and all of that stuff. And I wonder how effective would be this whole compulsory leave thing if it were to be implemented in different workplaces.
0: There are people who do not know about leave. You know, leave is so compulsory. There are those organizations I know where you are penalized.
1: Yeah.
0: if you do not take leave, because companies be losing money and also your mental health matters a lot.
1: If you're not showing up your best,
0: yes,
1: then it's affecting the company terribly.
0: So basically that, we have a question in good or bad idea. And the question is, penalizing people for not taking leave from work, is that a good or bad idea? Question is up on our socials. Head over there and tell us what you think. We'll be right back.
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0: 93 KFM, but information of the best music. That is...
1: I don't want to know. I promise I wasn't saying that. I don't want to know what that is.
0: Creeping, Metro Booming, The Weeknd, and 21 Savage.
1: I wasn't saying that, I promise. You know, there's a time I was singing Stupid... is it Stupid in Love, Jason Derulo?
0: Yeah.
1: And... I had just had, like, it was a song that was on at that time. And I'd gone to fetch water because we were in the village, and you know those things of going down a hill to the borehole, fetching water, coming back up. So water had been disconnected, and we had to go down to the borehole.
0: Yeah.
1: So we went, fetched our water to shower, and came back up to this place. So I've boiled my water properly. I am getting ready to go to the bathroom. I'm looking for buckets, basins, all those things. And then... my aunt got my water that I had gone and fetched and boiled myself. And she took my water, she showered it, and she just threw the whatever there, the jerry can. And in that period, I decide, you know what, I'm not... I confront her, and she starts to say, ah, you can go and fetch some more. I look at her, I was so angry, and I continued singing. Unfortunately... because I had already been singing the song before I went to her. Unfortunately, the next part that I was supposed to sing after the interruption was Stupid.
0: Ah, la la la la la la la la la la la la la la la la la la la la.
1: Bruh!
0: You sang Stupid.
1: Stupid in Love, auntie. Dun, da, da, dee, da, dun, dun, da, da, dee, da,
0: yet your auntie had done what?
1: I'm stupid in love. So after that part, the next part that comes is Stupid, and then you go to the verse. So I'd already sang this part, and the stupid part was not there. After she used my water, I walked away because I'm like, I'm not even going to like argue with you. Picked up my jerry can and continued singing Stupid. Bro,
0: you remind me of a time, Yada. When there's a guy he was telling us a story about his in primary school. So this kid tells us how his father is very adult harass. He has a lot of women. So on speech day, on speech day, were there. His dad came with his mom. Kumbe, his three other side chicks were also on that speech
1: day.
0: Kids there who are his kids, the step siblings to this boy. His wife was already suspicious about him. Now, guess what? We go to speech day. Then guys came on stage. They were going to sing an original Uganda composition. The guy was seated in front there. Then the kid came and pointed both of the soloist, both of her hands in front, and pointed to the guy. And she said, "Boenzi." The guy fainted.
1: No!
0: The guy fainted. And I started singing, "Boenzi jokiro mukwano ogwo mukama."
1: No!
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1: You know, at this rate now, I'm wondering, what are other crazy songs to sing that would land you in trouble like that?
0: The guy said, "Boenzi." The guy fainted. He was taken to the hospital. Then the kid said, "Boenzi jokiro mukwano ogwo mukama." Then she pointed at the side, of one of the side chicks. Buenzi, Buenzi.
3: Yada, yada. Hey, I will never forget. Primary school.
1: I wonder what else is... Like, when it comes to music, they're dangerous songs. Eh? You can't be out here just singing for her because I almost landed a slap that day. Stupid! And then she went and reported me. I'm like, I was singing the song. The song is here. You listen for yourself.
0: Okay, let me tell you, madam. Over there, it's in Canada. So, we're there. One time... We were in high school. I think we were now in form two. So guess what happens?
1: What?
0: The matron came and told all the girls to get out. Get out, like, you girls. Why are you where? You are here giving me hard time. Blah blah blah. Then our warden also came and started shouting for us. You boys, you spent a lot of time in the dormitory. What are you doing here? What are you doing now? For us, we had not yet known that the warden was there shouting. Then guess me. Guess what? Me was there. Then a song crossed my head. Because the warden was quiet at first.
1: Yeah.
0: seeing boys moving out, and guys were there just on the compound. the warden was there.
1: Yeah. Mm-hmm. Yeah.
0: Then he started shouting, "You boys, where are you? Why are you standing there? Blah, blah, blah, blah. Hey!" Then
1: out of nowhere.
0: Out of nowhere. Then Mia started singing, "Who let the dogs out?"
1: No! No!
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3: It is the news at 5 o'clock. I'm Daniel Kibet. The Forum for Democratic Change President Patrick Amuriat Oboy has called on the government to immediately implement emergency tax waivers on fuel and fuel-related products to help stabilize rising prices. The sharp increase in fuel prices in recent weeks is largely due to the ongoing conflict involving the United States, Israel and Iran, with some stations reportedly hiking prices by nearly 150%. He blamed the government for failing to prepare for such crisis despite being in power for over 40 years. Amuriat added that any functioning government should maintain sufficient fuel reserves to sustain the country for at least 6 months without price increase.
5: For the last 20 years, as a party, we have advised our friends in NRM to revive these reserves and possibly increase the capacity while strategically locating the said reserves. This is the right time for the NRM government to listen to our call, have reserves put in place. We also call upon the regime in Kampala to implement emergency tax waivers on fuel and fuel-dependent products with immediate effect to stabilize commodity prices.
3: Still in politics, the newly appointed State Minister for Local Government, Justin Namere, has pledged to ensure that local governments across the country effectively deliver on their mandates for the benefit of ordinary citizens. Namere, who previously served as Senior Presidential Advisor on Greater Masaka Affairs,

0: in that ministry, that you're going to work with patriotic ministers. But I also want to encourage those who have been playing dirty games, cartels, syndicates. Enough is enough, like the president said.
1: While thanking the appointing authority, Namere, who is yet to be vetted by Parliament's Appointments Committee, warned that there is no more room for opportunists in government. She stressed the need for patriotism and improved service delivery for the public good.
0: I want to challenge people who take on government opportunities and you just want to use them to amass wealth. It's meaningless. You're barring your country. Just use that unique chance to serve, to deliver service to your country. When you go to Rwanda, you really see a country being served by patriots. People don't even talk about the president in Rwanda. They don't. They know whoever is serving. But here, the president is like a slave. He's ever begging people to do their work. We are tired of that culture of people burdening the president and trying to gaslight him. We are tired.
1: Justin Namere there. Speaking away from politics, Uganda Bureau of Statistics has released the new Baseline Education Census 2025 report, showing a positive increase in the number of girls enrolling in both primary and secondary schools. Presenting the report today at UBOS headquarters in the capital, Kampala, senior statistician Diana Bianjeru Kakonge revealed that Uganda now has 43,567 primary schools, of which 31,010 are private and 12,557 are government-owned. These schools enroll over 9.1 million learners, with girls slightly outnumbering boys at 4,586,970 compared to 4,531,344 males. At secondary level, the country has 5,498 schools, of which 4,014 are private and 1,484 are public, with a total of 8,133 students. Girls also lead here with 1,069,855 compared to 938,000 boys. The report further shows a national pupil-teacher ratio of 34 to 1 in primary schools and a student-teacher ratio of 40 to 1 in secondary schools. However, classroom shortages remain a challenge, with 31 pupils per classroom in primary and 45 students per classroom in secondary. A major concern highlighted in the report is that 54.7% of Uganda's 2,209 sub-counties still have no single secondary school.
2: Kampala News. News around you and from your neighborhood.
1: Kampala Capital City Authority is planning a full inventory of all its properties to improve monitoring and safeguard public assets. KCCM manages a huge portfolio of public infrastructure and land that is valued at over 549 billion shillings. These assets are currently tracked through the authority's geographic information system and web portal. Speaking on the matter, City Executive Secretary in charge of Civil Works and Physical Planning, Godfrey Luyombia, revealed that some KCCA assets have been mismanaged while others were sold off under questionable circumstances.
3: We intend as a City Executive Committee, together with, of course, approval of Council, to come up with an inventory on all the KCC assets that we do have in the city. We have registered a number of cases where so-called private personnel that in the name of investors come and grab public land. Today you'll hear that a given investor has grabbed a drainage system. Another investor is taking over land of a particular school. Another investor is fighting with a given heritage center for KCC to grab its land. We want to come up with an inventory to see that we have all the possession and we caveat all the land that is in the custody of KCCA. This will enable us to use the same land to advocate for construction of more public hospitals, more public schools, more public recreational facilities, and others.
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1: Chitara FC head coach Waswa Bosa says his side is fully prepared ahead of the Uganda Cup final against Sports Club Villa this Saturday at the FUFA Technical Center. Bosa, in a briefing today at Katikati in Kampala, praised his team's strong run in the competition, where they have scored 13 goals and conceded only once. The club is chasing a second Uganda Cup title after winning the 2023-2024 edition at Mutesa II Stadium in Wankulukuku. The winner of Saturday's final will qualify to represent Uganda.

0: Uganda in the CAF Confederations Cup. And that is it for now. Stay tuned for more updates. I'm Daniel Kibet. Good evening.
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3: your homegirl Yada.
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1: Big 5 Plus 5. 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

0: happening for Mission of the Base Music, D.O.B. with All Over You. This is currently my favorite Nigerian song. These guys are so good. Nayeka D.O.B. to be a hit.
1: I know.
0: I really hope he maintains the momentum. We must maintain the momentum. D.O.B., I thank you very much. Please keep it up.
1: As if he's listening to you.
0: Anyway.
1: But you know you can DM him, Emeka.
0: I can DM
1: him. Oh, you have everyone's number.
0: Mm, I can DM him. I think I'll ask Whiskey to give me his number. Whiskey has been offline, but I'll talk to Davido. Anyway, the song was at number 8 on the Big 5 Plus 5 on the top, which I was going to drive with the maker of the romantic witch again.
1: Your homegirl, Yada.
0: Got him cheated, got him pili pili, then Kikuyu.
1: Remember.
0: Yada be made a boom.
1: Baby or mommy.
0: Eki be ringanya. And at number 9 was Jam by Fally Ipupa. And also number 10 was Nsi Number by Shiba. And the one and only T-Paul Yada. Right, no, not right. Honorable Joel Senyonyi, my good friend, retained his leader of opposition office.
1: I am going to tell you,
0: people are going to sweat plasma.
1: I am particularly happy because I feel like Honorable Joel Senyonyi is the only person who knows exactly what his role calls for.
0: That parliament.
1: No, let me tell you, here's the thing. A lot of the people think that when you get into a position like that, all you have to do is oppose what is happening in the ruling government. But what is actually supposed to happen is that when you're in a position like that, if the government says, hey, we are going to give everybody laptops in the country, the leader of opposition and opposition is supposed to come and say, how are you going to do that? And put loopholes in the government's plan until they cover those things up and they get to a point where it's like, okay, everything makes sense. We all agree to what you're doing. I love that he's the only person who makes that make sense, and he's doing a good job. I'm glad he's back.
0: You think he's alone? You think he's alone, Yada? Wait for the next bomb. This one is he's my personal friend. This person I'm going to mention. Actually, before he became MP, he's like, Emeka, I am coming and I'm going to make those people sweat. Honorable George Musisi, who succeeded Semu Jungada, MP Chira Municipality. Guess which position he has gotten in parliament?
1: What position?
0: He's the head of Kosasi.
1: I love that.
0: Mwede.
1: I love that.
0: You people who have been eating money, George Musisi is coming for you.
1: I love that.
0: Samura. Anyway.
1: Third person.
0: John Baptist Nambeshe is going to be a commissioner. And Paul Mwiru will be the opposition chief whip. Now, now the Kosase chairman is Mwadanko Nyinji. George Musisi is the deputy chairperson for Kosase. But just that name also.
1: Yeah.
0: That name only.
1: Now, I think that's a very, very good team that will restore order and that will put government, the ruling government, on their toes.
0: Remember when Honorable Joel Senyonyi was on the Kosase committee and he was making people sweat, that they released the budget just to taint his name. Recently, people had started tainting his name.
1: Yeah.
0: And we are like, Sevo.
1: We see you. No, genuinely, like, he was the only person who was doing his role right. And just because people do not know how these things are supposed to work, then they're going to jump on bandwagon. But, like, I am happy. It is not even like a political thing of a political party, ABCD. It is about the role that he plays. And I think that he does his job very well.
0: Imagine having Joel Senyonyi and Honorable George Musisi. That's like having Ronaldo and Messi on the same team.
1: Hey.
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1: And today in Good or Bad Idea, we are asking you, penalizing people or employees for not taking their leave at work, is that a good or bad idea?
0: Give us a call right about now on 0393-932-93, 0393-262-933, 0393-262-934, 0701-93934, and 0751-93900. Also the president of Uganda, His Excellency Yoweri Kaguta Museveni, this week said, he went and told ministers, ministers, is like you people, you think you have power. I will humiliate you if I go to your areas and people cry of poverty. We have money to give out to people. He said, this is term no sleep.
1: Term no sleep indeed.
0: 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Hello? 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
3: Good evening, Emma
1: Gandiada. Good evening.
3: Yeah, it's Derek.
1: Yes, Derek.
3: It's a very good idea because it gives room for upcoming people in that space.
0: Thank you so much.
1: KFM. Upcoming room for what? People in that space.
0: I had in faith.
1: That is what I had, faith.
0: We'll be right back. Here's Donnell Jones with You Make Me Say. 93.

0: 2007, yada. Uh-huh. 2007. This song, I was in P7.
1: Okay. Unfortunately, I wasn't old enough to listen to music.
0: You were in
1: like
0: nursery.
1: This. No, I was in P3.
0: Donnell Jones, Fat Joe. 2007 was the year that gave us this song. 2007 mm-hmm. was the year, yada, eh? Mm-hmm. When it was the year that gave us this song also.
1: Mm-hmm.
0: Hmm? Are you ready?
1: Which one?
0: Yeah?
1: Which one?
0: Are you ready, yada?
1: Shoot.
0: I don't think you are ready. Yeah, we are. Uh-huh. 2007 is the year that gave us this song.
1: Bro.
0: P-Square.
1: The way people used to whine to this song in their lowest jeans with the patches, the brown patches on the thighs.
0: Yada, 2007, I'm telling you, gave us this song.
1: Mm-hmm. Yes. Mm.
0: You understand?
1: Mm.
0: Now, the song that just played Donnell Jones and Fat Joe, You Make Me Say, was a beautiful, beautiful R&B song. It was released in 2007. And guess what?
1: Mm-hmm.
0: Donnell Jones, his father...
1: Mm-hmm.
0: Hmm?
1: Mm-hmm.
0: Was called Renee Bird, and his mother was a gospel singer. She was called Roy Jones.
1: Renee Bird and Roy Jones.
0: Roy Jones.
1: Mm-hmm.
0: Hey, his mom was a gospel singer.
1: Mm-hmm.
0: Then the son decided to sing secular music.
1: Bebao. We have Bebao. Joshua Baraka, who's a PK.
0: His dad is a pastor.
1: Mm-hmm.
0: Elijah Shitaka's father is a pastor.
1: Mm.
0: Mm.
1: They all start from church, and then they decide, you know what?
0: Irene Talley started as a choir singer.
1: Beyonce.
0: She was in the choir.
1: Mm. A lot of them started.
0: A lot of people.
1: And church does not get a lot of credit for making some of the best artists we
0: Even
1: have.
0: Even me, I was in the choir.
1: Tuyambe.
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0: 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You don't want to respond to it, and it's okay.
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0: we talk about some of the artists that are underrated, Yada. Johnny Drill and Ira Starr are really underrated because...
1: Who underrates them? That's the question. Who underrates them? Because those are the people who do not have good music taste.
0: You understand?
1: If you do not rate Johnny Drill,
0: this song is a beautiful one.
1: It's a lovely one.
0: Very lovely song.
1: It is.
0: And just like I'm about to tell Justin, Justin, I no go play your heart like Nintendo. I no go play your heart like PS5.
1: Justin, just so you know, he was here and he was complimenting Viola and he sings to Viola every day. Do not fall for his tricks.
0: Castalia sisters.
2: 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It's the best of sports on the K Drive.
0: G-Breezy, baby!
3: What's up, guys? What's up?
0: We're good.
1: How are you?
0: We're good. How are you?
3: Absolutely okay. Absolutely fine.
0: We're just in. How is Auntie Julie Manangi?
3: Don't worry, where do we start? Let's start with a big shocker that is coming out of the Roland Garros, the French Open, because one of the very, very, very, very, very favorites to win it has been knocked out. Yannick Sinner of the French Open is very unbelievable. That's arguably the biggest shock of the tournament so far. He was struggling with an injury in a 5-set loss to Yuan Serundong. That's in the second round in some sweltering Paris conditions. My goodness, I cannot believe it. He's the world number one and he was the heaviest favorite for the men's title, and many of us thought it was going to be easy, especially after the great Rafael Nadal in 2009, with no one coming close to challenging him on the clay in recent weeks. So he was the heaviest favorite. He was bidding to complete the career Grand Slam at Roland Garros.
0: Yannick Sinner.
3: Yes, Yannick Sinner. And a few people just expect... I haven't even met anyone who expected him to fall short, to be very, very honest. But just as Nadal suffered that early exit 17 years ago, the Italian will now have to wait for another chance at Paris glory. Remember, Carlos Alcaraz is out of this one because of an injury. And in the recent years, those two have been the faces of tennis. Carlos Alcaraz and then Yannick Sinner. So now, because Alcaraz is out, we thought it was going to be a very easy one for your next Sinner. Sports!
0: But you see, Justin.
3: Yes, ma'am.
0: Most times, the names our parents give us also contribute to what happens to us in life. Now, you call your child a sinner. God hates sinners.
3: Anyway, it's a huge, huge, huge heartbreak. You could see it from the very last time he walked off the court. You could see the disappointment. You could see the pain in his eyes. You could see it was hard for him to believe. And just like all of us who are watching from miles away, it was so hard to believe. Because like I said, with Carlos Alcaraz out, you thought that it was going to be the easiest that Yannick Sinner can ever grab. But goodness me, there were different plans. Serundoro particularly had different plans. He's 24. He appeared labored on court with... It looked like he had a dejected expression as he lost the next three games, including 11 straight points, before calling for the trainer. And then he could be heard saying, okay, if you want to, you could hear him saying he felt dizzy and like he wanted to puke, and you know, at some point he took a mid-game medical timeout before returning to court, but ultimately all that didn't help. And after dropping the third set, he failed to regain his fitness as Argentina's world number 56 won 3-6, 2-6, 7-5, 6-1 and 6-1. What a shock. This one will be greatly discussed around the tennis circles. Such a big shock. Very, very, very sad. But it's always painful to see someone retiring or losing a game with an injury. Mm. So it's really, really, really painful.
0: I think you understand when I told you we were supposed to win. My SCL brought issues. They knocked us out in the final. Sorry for Yannick Sinner. Yannick Sinner, me, I understand because I've been there. That ACL injury.
1: You're going to make Justin do two before her
0: she
1: time.
0: She cannot two. Amaro, let's go ahead. I feel so hurt on his behalf. That ACL
3: injury. To be very honest, yet I thought about doing two. Hey. I swear I did. Like,
0: but you have no choice.
3: Anyway, so you guys, have you seen the mayor of New York City, Mamdan, wearing that?
0: Banange, yachi susiza.
3: But let me tell you. Now, here we are. We think about the whole mayor of New York City, Zohad Mamdan, wearing the Arsenal Kans. And for me, that's the most Ugandan thing he can ever do.
1: The Kanzu.
3: It can only be him. But also, now, you speak about that, then you also speak about, you saw that clip of President Yoweri Kaguta Museveni saying how an Arsenal fan wrote to him telling him to go and celebrate, right? And so, now you know why the world never wants Arsenal to win anything. What do you mean?
0: Which is so
3: walking around in an Arsenal Kanzu, and then someone is boldly writing to the president of the country, inviting him to go and join the celebration. Like,
0: you guys have respect for the function
1: of honor. They say these days life rewards audacity. So if somebody is choosing to be audacious because of that, good for them.
0: Do you know why the president complained? The president is a Man U fan.
3: No. It was so unbelievable. But I could see the anger in his eyes. Like me?
0: He's a Man U fan.
3: Anyway, so yeah, the pictures of the New York City mayor have been making rounds on social media. You know, he attended the Eid al-Adha prayers in that Arsenal Kanzu, and the pictures have been making rounds on social media. And like I said, for me, that's the most Ugandan thing he can ever do. He was born and raised here, and he's New York's first Muslim, actually, an Asian American mayor. And according to the couple of stories I've read, that he started supporting Arsenal at the age of 10 when his uncle bought him a set of fridge magnets with the images of Ghana stars, including, you know, David Seaman and Thierry Henry, and that's how he starts supporting Arsenal. So if you have a baby and you're going to have to buy them a couple of things here and there, now you know how important or how far these things can go in influencing, you know, what they get to love and what they grow up to support. He may be the mayor of the biggest city in the U.S., but he's only 34 and is delighted in Arsenal's Premier League triumph in as much as the residents of the city he leads and back home in Uganda have been delighted. Now, his social media followers actually lapped up his ability to recall the 90s footballers and the fact that he's a shareholder in the Spanish side Real Oviedo. But nevertheless, he still managed to show his love and support for Arsenal. And he was actually one of the 20,000 people to get involved in an international share buying campaign that the club launched when facing bankruptcy back in 2012. So he's not just a random supporter. Tomlala Mukanzu no rose and tea. He's a wasika of sorts.
1: Shots fired. Man down.
0: Rum-pa-pa-pa. Mama, I just shot a man down.
1: Wasike is about to text me.
0: Wasike is about to text me. Ah, messages. The message has come.
3: Bye.
0: Eweka, tell that kagal, Skarabich Tende.
3: Bye.
0: Meanwhile, Justin was nominated.
1: It is well. We will still talk about it.
0: Auntie, no. It needs it. No, he has actually been playing around with her. Let her first get back on air. We beat her Luseke very well.
1: Who you on Luseke? Me, I'm on support.
3: Where's him?
0: Justin, guys, was nominated in the LFA Awards.
3: Sorry?
0: LFA Awards, LFA Awards.
1: LFA.
0: Local Football Association Awards.
3: That's why I was confused when you said LFA Awards.
0: So, Justin, how do we vote for you, our girl?
3: Well, so there is a link on the LFA Awards X platform. Unfortunately, I can't share it via like audio because it's quite a long link.
1: www.lfaawards.com.
3: Yes, thereabouts.
0: Okay.
3: Thank you.
0: The award is ours. Message number two. Tell Justin Simfuna.
3: Aya Gandhi.
1: Your friend.
0: Wasaike.
1: Wasaike.
0: See you, Justin, tomorrow. We hope we see you physically.
1: And alive.
0: And alive.
1: And unharmed.
0: And unharmed.
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4: On the grind this week, we host the former leader of opposition, a senior citizen who has been returned to parliament by the people of Gulu City as woman MP, Betty Awor Ochan.
5: The 11th parliament was not respected by people. We were not respected. One frog spoils the old water.
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1: 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I'm going to go back to my village in Ibugogo to raise cows. 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I'm not winning any bid. 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

0: 8871 39 or email procurement@nssfug.org. 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
2: My name is Senkonyo Jamil. I'm from Nalumunya Jomai. I received the call yesterday after my prayers. I found out that there was 300K on my account. I was very happy for that. I participated through paying school fees on my Airtel app. So, it means a lot to me.
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0: You got them chitty, you got them pity, pity, and them kikuyu. 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
1: Baby, your mommy.
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8: Speaker Oboth pledges to empower MPs and court upholds 16-year jail sentence for rapist.
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9: 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Borderless. Airtel Money is regulated by the Bank of Uganda.
8: It is the news at 6 p.m. I'm Daniel Kibet. The Speaker of Parliament, Jacob Maxon Saboth, has pledged to empower all members of Parliament to effectively carry out their roles of representation, oversight, legislation, and appropriation. Saboth made the remarks during his maiden communication to Parliament shortly after his election as Speaker. He thanked members of Parliament for the trust they placed in him and promised to serve them diligently, fairly, and equitably. Speaker Oboth described leadership as a call to service and stewardship, not a pursuit of privilege. He vowed to elevate and support all MPs so they can perform their constitutional duties effectively.

0: creation.
1: Both also urged members of parliament to remain steadfast and committed to their roles and responsibilities as legislators by always being available and adequately preparing for parliamentary work. The newly appointed State Minister for Local Government, Justin Namere, has pledged to ensure that local governments across the country effectively deliver on their mandates for the benefit of ordinary citizens. Namere, who previously served as senior presidential advisor on Greater Masaka Affairs, said local government is not a new terrain for her. She expressed confidence that her vast experience and expertise will help her serve effectively in her new role.
2: I am not new in that local government. It's where I have been reporting the errant town clerks, the councillors, the officers that mistreat our Bantu Awansi, the injustices in the markets, in the borders, but doing it mainly for Masaka City. So now I know the micro realities of our people, but I can also be able to address my mind to the macro planning. So I want to encourage all the patriots in that ministry that you're going to work with patriotic ministers, but I also want to encourage those who have been playing dirty games, cartels, syndicates. Enough is enough, like the president said.
1: Elsewhere, the Forum for Democratic Change President Patrick Amuri Atoboy has called on the government to immediately implement emergency tax waivers on fuel and fuel-related products to help stabilize rising prices. The sharp increase in fuel prices in recent weeks is largely due to the ongoing conflict involving the United States, Israel, and Iran, with some stations reportedly hiking prices by nearly 150%. He blamed the government for failing to prepare for such crises despite being in power for over four decades. Amuriat added that any functioning government should maintain sufficient fuel reserves to sustain the country for at least 6 months without price increases.
3: For the last 20 years, as a party, we have advised our friends in NRM to revive these reserves and possibly increase the capacity while strategically locating the said reserves. This is the right time for the NRM government to listen to our call, have reserves put in place. We also call upon the regime in Kampala to implement emergency tax waivers on fuel and fuel-dependent products with immediate effect to stabilize commodity prices.
1: Elsewhere, the executive director of the Uganda Bureau of Statistics, Dr. Chris Mukiza, has implored planners and decision makers to utilize official statistics in the driving Uganda's socio-economic transformation. Speaking during the dissemination of the Baseline Education Census 2025 report, Mukiza said the report provides updated and comprehensive data on schools and non-tertiary educational institutions across the country. The census was conducted jointly by UBOS and the Ministry of Education and Sports and gathered baseline information on learners, teaching and non-teaching staff, school infrastructure and instructional materials. Mukiza described the release as the culmination of UBOS statistical dissemination calendar for the current financial year. He revealed that UBOS is preparing to publish additional reports in the coming weeks, including the consumer price index, inflation data, preliminary gross domestic product estimates, gross national income figures, and background statistical tables for the 2026-2027 national budget. The Court of Appeal sitting in Bali has upheld the 16-year and 2-month prison sentence handed to James Walera for raping an 18-year-old girl in Sironko District. In a unanimous judgment delivered by Justices Helen Obura, Eva Luswata, and Florence Nakachwa, the court dismissed both the convict's appeal seeking on a reduction of sentence and the state's cross appeal seeking enhancement of the punishment. James Walera had been convicted by the High Court in Mbale in 2018 for raping the victim on 31st August 2014. Court heard that the victim was walking home in the evening when the convict attacked her near a stream, threatened to kill her, dragged her into a bush, and forcefully raped her before continuing to threaten her as he led her away. The victim later escaped and reported the matter, leading to the arrest and prosecution of the convict.
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1: The World Health Organization Director General Tedros Adhanom Ghebreyesus is heading to the Democratic Republic of Congo as the country battles a major Ebola outbreak. Tedros will travel to Ituri province, the epicenter of the outbreak, which is now the third largest on record. The rare Bundibugyo strain has no approved vaccine or treatment.

0: Health authorities say the response is weeks behind schedule, with over 1,000 suspected cases already reported. The visit comes after WHO declared the outbreak a public health emergency of international concern.
1: KFM Sports News.
0: Finally, in sports, Uganda's cricket cranes bounced back strongly on their tour of Mumbai, India, defeating MCA Colts 11 by 4 wickets to level the T20 series at 1-1 in Dahanu. Uganda restricted MCA Colts 11 to 133 runs for 9 wickets in 20 overs, with Enoch Kasaija picking up 2 wickets, while Cosmas Chauta, Juma Miyaji and Siraj Nsubuga each claimed 1. In reply, Uganda reached 134 runs for 6 wickets with 4 balls remaining. The victory marked a winning start for new captain Henry Senyondo. The two sides will meet again tomorrow, Friday, May 29th at Adani Stadium in Dahanu. That's the news this hour. Stay tuned for more updates. I'm Daniel Kibet. Good evening.
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2: Better information and the best music. Thank you so much, Daniel Kibet, for the news. And welcome to the 6 o'clock hour. 11 minutes past 6 p.m. We make up the romantic mochiga and...
3: Girl, yada.
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3: 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On top of that, it is Thursday, so it is game day.
2: Yes.
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2: Right, so let's get started with number 5. Here's Nesim Pan Production, Toma.
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0: Yalem Chili, Yalem
1: Pili Pili. Rembo.
0: Yada Bim Yada Bim.
1: Baby or Mommy.
0: Ekibidi Ganya. So, Yada, since it's Throwback Thursday, I want to give a throwback. So, we had people in school. Banangiri acted like they were kings of English, but everyone would make mistakes. So one time we were in assembly, and we had this this prefect. He was called Isaac Mugobi. So one time he comes and he's giving a speech. He's like, senior twos, you see this dormitory? You see that front door? It's only for emergency exit. But some of you, you enter, you go inside. You enter, you go inside. You enter, you go inside. I'm on week this week. You will see me.
1: I'm on week this week.
0: He wanted to say I'm on duty this week.
1: I'm on week this week.
0: I'm on week this week.
1: Bruh, there's one, a prefect at our school. Who, Bambi, you know those things of changing language and whatnot. So she came and spoke and spoke. At the end of the day, she's at the end of her speech. She's like, "I good morning, you all." And people were laughing at her, but like we understand, like literally. I don't even know. But
0: for us, our warden one time came. He was so pissed. He's like, "Emeka, lock the kids and give me the padlock."
1: That was a common one.
0: Yeah. Anyway, it's time for us to get into the game.
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1: Where do we even start? Today, we are still talking Bible. But with a twist. We're still in romance. And we want to know.
0: Yeah.
1: Who is that Bible character that you would date? And why? Emphasis on the why. If you say, for instance, Emeka, who would you date?
0: Me? If I was to date a Bible character, I would date Eve.
1: Why?
0: Eve was a buddy.
1: How?
0: Eve.
1: What about her is giving buddy energy?
0: By the time she eats the fruit, man, that chick is a buddy.
1: Tatia.
0: Tatia. Gumite. Eve, yari gumite. But I would not date her. She would accuse you.
1: Lol.
0: Yes. Yeah. If you were to date a Bible character, who'd it be?
1: I would definitely date King David.
0: That guy watched porn in 3D.
1: Nay,
0: he's so bad, human bathing is like, that's it. KFM, good evening.
3: Good evening,
1: good evening to you. How are you?
3: I'm okay, how are you guys?
1: Very well, thank you. Who are we speaking to?
3: Emeka Tombu's Arashi.
1: Hello.
0: You
1: would date Delilah?
0: You would date Delilah? Why?
3: Yes, and don't ask me why.
1: What? Flo?
0: Flo, you're a woman. Why would you date Delilah? You
1: are... Why are you... Wait, she didn't even give her reason, though.
0: She ran away. KFM, good evening.
1: Good evening to you. How are you?
4: I'm good.
1: Talk to us. Who are we speaking to?
4: Brenda.
1: Brenda, who would you date? A Bible character?
4: I think I would date Job.
1: Why?
0: Why?
1: Girl.
0: Why would you date Job?
1: Girl. I see you. I see you.
4: Yeah, you see how that guy was patient with God.
1: Yes, ma'am.
4: God did to him. Now think about if it was the woman who did all those things to him. He would still be patient with me.
1: Girl child, for you, I see you. Bad manners. Go and repent.
4: No.
1: Go and repent. That girl just wants to show a man shege.
0: I know. Me, Ada. I think I would date Potiphar's wife.
1: Now see the things you own. It's hard to be.
0: I would date Potiphar's wife.
1: If it wasn't.
0: Because. She initiated. She named Joseph come. Joseph come.
1: She took initiative.
0: She took initiative and initiated. Hey, Joseph. You know, Joseph was a loyal man.
1: You know what? On that note, I would date Joseph.
0: Why?
1: Loyalty. Loyalty.
0: KFM, good evening.
5: Good evening.
0: How are you doing?
5: I'm fine. Hi, Yada.
1: Hi, how are you?
5: I'm fine.
1: Who are we speaking to?
5: Speaking to Doreen.
1: Doreen, talk to us. Who would you date?
5: Samson.
0: Ah, because of the strength.
5: Yes. Look at those muscles.
1: Let me tell you, Doreen would run to the market and make sure people are fighting. Yeah? She throws herself there so that Samson can come and save her.
0: Yeah. If I was to date another Bible character,
6: Who would it be?
0: I would date Zipporah.
6: Why?
0: She married Moses despite the man disappearing to mountains for 40 days at a time. Elite patience! Elite patience!
6: Now you know, at this point, I think I have a thing for kings and whatnot. I would definitely date Abraham. He was adventurous. Very adventurous. Like God just said, move. And he did not ask any question.
0: He moved.
6: He got up, went to a different land altogether and made... Man, I would. I see Sarah.
0: I think I would date... I would also date Mary Magdalene.
6: Emeka, all the people you've been mentioning.
0: She stayed loyal through chaos. Because if Twitter existed by then, Yada, she'd be defending you in the comment section.
6: Emeka.
0: Magdalena.
6: Emeka.
0: Magdalena.
6: Emeka.
0: Magdalena.
6: Another one I would date. Nangwa. No, but I would want to have as a bestie. I wouldn't date.
0: Who?
6: John the Disciple. Because let me tell you one thing about John. He will air your dirty laundry. John will be there and he will say, you know, I am beloved. But you know what? I will tell you, Peter's dad is here. Let me air it out.
0: I think I would also date Lot's wife. Because Yeda, if we don't have souls at home, she looks back.
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0: I love you always and forever. Imagine, Yada, you have no soul.
6: You never lack soul.
0: You'll never lack soul. You're Lot's wife, turn around.
6: Nah, yeah.
0: We'll be right back.

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1: On the grind this week, we host the former leader of opposition, a senior citizen who has been returned to parliament by the people of Gulu City as woman MP, Betty Awor Ochan.
2: The 11th parliament was not respected by people. We were not respected. One frog spoils the old water.
1: Betty Awor says what matters is the gift of the gab and not the gun.
2: A leader must be a servant leader, not with guns. You see sometimes the deployment of guns even in parliament. I think that is a shame. It's a big shame.
1: She's out to protect and defend the Constitution.
2: Democracy and good governance still has a big, big challenge in Uganda.
1: This mother and grandmother says if you empower a woman, you'll have empowered a nation.
2: The empowerment of women is very critical. The men have become lazy. They want to drink. And not all of them, but a good majority of them.
1: Join me, Patrick Kamara, on the grind this Friday.

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0: 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This time, Joshua Baraka playing at number 3 on the Big 5 Plus 5 on the top. We charge get right with the make of the romantic machiga. And
1: your home girl, Yada.
0: The girl, him chili, the girl, him pili pili, him kiku.
1: Rumble.
0: Yada bimia de boom.
1: Baby or mommy.
0: Ekibidi nganya. And that song is at number 3. 25 to the top of the hour. It's time for us to give you some cash.
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1: And today you can win yourself 560,000 Ugandan shillings. All you have to do is give us the correct answer to our brain buster question. It took me 100 years to succeed him, and we died on the same day. Who am I?
0: Kevin, good evening.
4: Hello.
1: Hi.
4: Hi, Yada.
1: Hi, how are you?
4: This is Ivan from Wakiso.
1: Ivan, what is your answer?
4: My answer is the 20th century because it succeeded the 19th century. Therefore,
1: you gave the same answer yesterday.
0: But it's not the right one. Thank you for trying. KFM, good evening.
5: Hello? Hi.
0: Hi.
5: Yes, the answer is this one. It's Uganda.
1: What about Uganda?
5: It took Uganda 100 years to get rid of British.
1: But you gave that answer earlier and we told you it's not correct.
0: KFM, good evening.
6: Hello?
0: Hello?
6: King George the Fourth taking over King Edward the Seventh.
0: Who was the father of King Edward? Thank you for trying, but that's not the answer. KFM, good evening. Hello?
7: Yes.
0: How are you doing?
7: I think the answer of the other
0: middle
7: is Joshua.
0: Which Joshua?
7: In the Bible.
0: Mm-hmm. This will be back tomorrow morning with the Mighty Breakfast with B-Wall and Pfizer.
1: And we can also give you plots. Just because you didn't win the money does not mean that you can't be a big spender. Hey, the Aura Siesta is back. And it's going to be going down on 31st May. That is this Sunday. And you can get to celebrate the two incredible years of Aura serving you great food, great music, and good vibes. And you can join the celebration. There's going to be unlimited nyama choma. Mm-hmm. And it will be starting at midday up to 6 p.m. All you have to do is pay 150K and you'll vibe till late. And you'll be vibing to the greatest soul, neo soul, old school, and R&B jams by the legendary Ryan the DJ and DJ Temba Lunasi from South Africa. And they will be joined by Uganda's own talented DJs. I'm talking DJ Bamo, Sal DJ, Selector Timo, Saaluda, Captain Virus, and they will be making sure your Sunday is absolutely wonderful. If you want to make reservations, 0777-353-347 or 0709-647-130. Or check out their Instagram page, Auras_UG, for more details, and we'll see you there.
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0: Bugalobi.
1: Uhoro. Back out via Nixon. Playing at number 2 of the week, 5 plus 5 on the top. We charge, get right with the Mekka, the romantic Machiga. And
0: Yohongal Yada.
1: The Galim Chidi, the Galim Pili Pili, Lem Kikuyo.
0: Rembo.
1: Yada Bimi Debum.
0: Bebi Omami.
1: Eki Bidi Nganya. It's time for us to wrap up on the game.
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0: And today we are asking you, if you were to date a Bible character, who would it be and why?
1: 0393-93-93-93-93-263-933-0393-266-93-071-9394-0754-9390. Me, I think I would marry Martha.
0: Why Martha?
1: Half food would slap. You visit once and leave with takeaway, fresh Jewish prayers for the journey.
0: You would hate to be Mary in that scenario, but Kali, I see you. Another one.
1: Who would you date, Yada?
0: I feel like it would be a challenge. Neither will come for me. It would be a very, very interesting challenge to try and change Paul's mind.
1: KFM, good evening.
3: Good evening. How are you?
0: Very well. Who are you speaking to?
3: You're speaking with Peterson, Mr. Nyakajemi.
0: Yes, Peterson. Who would you date?
3: I would date Sarah.
0: Who?
3: Sarah.
0: Why?
3: Sarah? Yes, Sarah, the wife of Abraham.
0: Why?
3: That lady was so genuine. Not tell your husband that, you see, I have failed, but I have here something you can use. That
0: Naya Peterson!
3: And we have a child, yeah? And that child will be ours. Na ya ba child wa kwa ya bara atende ye chukosa.
0: Mbio ya gala.
1: Ya mani na ni. Esawa yo nomu kaza achuka. KFM, good evening. Hello?
4: Hi, buddy.
0: Hi.
4: I would love you to give my voice
1: first. We don't want problems. We don't want problems. I would date the Queen of Sheba.
0: Era.
1: Rich,
0: Era.
1: Traveled, intelligent,
0: beautiful.
1: She would fly you out just to test if you're wise or just reposting motivational quotes.
0: I would date Matthew.
1: Why?
0: Those taxes he'd be collecting would be taking me to Dubai.
1: Why not Lazarus, since your height mates?
0: Lazarus or Zacchaeus?
1: Zacchaeus. Even Lazarus was short.
0: You don't have evidence of that.
1: I have evidence.
0: And also, let me tell you.
1: Did you watch the video of the movie of Jesus? That's what's true.
0: There's someone who said, Banange, don't come for me. This is something I saw on the internet. Somebody said, short girls are for tall men.
1: And
0: tall girls are for tall men.
1: Short men?
0: No. Short girls are for tall men. Tall girls are for tall men. Short men.
1: Where are you? Anyway, Yada. Abigail, I think I would date Abigail.
0: Why?
1: Smart enough to stop a whole war caused by her foolish husband. Every man needs a woman.
0: Facts.
1: Who can say, babe, don't post that. The group chat will cook you.
0: I think I'd date Uriah.
1: Why Uriah?
0: Because he was loyal, he was God-fearing, he was, you know, all about God. The only unfortunate thing is that he died, and, you know, when he dies, you get married to a king. But, you know, that's...
1: Me, I think I would also date Queen Esther.
0: I see why. You don't even have to explain.
1: You don't have a... Finally, who would you date, Yada?
0: I would definitely date Solomon.
1: Because
0: he was he was wealthy. The thing is, if a man can write me poems,
1: yes, Song of Songs,
0: that touch the heart like that.
1: KFM, good evening. How are you doing?
5: Yeah, Constantine Martin Odegaard.
1: Who would you date in the Bible? Which female character would you date in the Bible?
5: I would date Sarah.
1: Why?
5: Because Sarah is a program, she's married.
1: KFM, good evening.
3: Oh, God. Good evening, American Yada.
0: Good evening, Ekwede. Talk to us. Who would you date?
3: I think I'll date Ruth.
0: Mm. Why?
3: Ruth, she was a very committed woman.
0: Very true. Mm.
1: Very committed. Yada.
0: Now Queen hasn't said anything. I wonder who Queen would date. Who do you think Queen would date?
1: Queen? She would come for Jesus. Yada. Mm. I would date Delilah. I want a woman
0: don't
1: to spoil
0: even
1: my
0: explain.
1: Life. I want a woman to spoil my life.
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6: On the grind this week, we host the former leader of opposition, a senior citizen who has been returned to parliament by the people of Gulu City as woman MP, Betty Awor Ochan.
7: The 11th parliament was not respected by people. We were not respected. One frog spoils the old water.
6: Betty Awor says what matters is the gift of the gab and not the gun.
7: 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I think that is a shame. 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
7: Democracy and good governance still has a big, big challenge in Uganda.
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6: Join me, Patrick Kamara, on the grind this Friday at 11 a.m. on www.kfm.co.ug.
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0: C-Pass in the background. A-Pass, the D-Job. Miracles playing at number one on the Big 5 Plus 5 with the Turbo Charge Kid Drive, bringing us to the end of the show today. And that's all we had for you. Thank you so much for chilling with us. But we'll catch up again tomorrow on Superstar Friday. This is what you're going to expect tomorrow. What are does it? We're going to be chilling with the one and only DJ Miracle, the ones and twos. Mada Shirod, all the ladies and gentlemen out there. Let's go. Say your gal them. Tell them, say, yada gal.
1: While you're vibing, remember this song is about abortion.
0: Murder. Bye.
2: Real.
0: Murder, she wrote. Castello, you know, vibe.

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1: There's a trend going around of people sharing like their hidden music taste. It's kind of a lot of people, their hidden music taste is local music.
2: You talk of that
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2: brand.
1: Sevata.
2: Oh, like that Kadogo Kamu.
1: I'm like...
2: Yeah, no, those are people with good taste. It's good music. What is your hidden music taste?
1: Maybe Indian music, because I don't listen to Indian music in public.
2: Oh, but you love it.
1: But I love it.
2: That is your hidden music taste. Oh, so you love Indian music, eh?
1: I do. I grew up watching a lot of Indian movies.
2: Are there songs you can sing too? 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
1: Yes.
2: Well, it's a good day for you to go and check out the museum today.
1: Do people actually go there? Is it even open to the public like that?
2: I don't know. I'm hoping that car that they discovered will be displayed for us at the museum to get enough to be
0: Wake up to the most fabulous duo in the morning with B Wall and Pfizer on the Mighty Breakfast, Monday to Friday, 6 to 10 a.m. Only on 933 KFM.
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3: On the grind this week, we host the former leader of opposition, a senior citizen who has been returned to parliament by the people of Gulu City as woman MP, Betty Awor Ochan.
4: The 11th parliament was not respected by people. We were not respected. One frog spoils the old water.
3: Betty Awor says what matters is the gift of the gab and not the gun.
4: A leader must be a servant leader, not with guns. You see sometimes the deployment of guns even in parliament. I think that is a shame. It's a big shame.
3: She's out to protect and defend the Constitution.
4: Democracy and good governance still has a big, big challenge in Uganda.
3: This mother and grandmother says if you empower a woman, you'll have empowered a nation.
4: The empowerment of women is very critical. The men have become lazy. They want to drink. And not all of them, but a good majority of them.
3: Join me, Patrick Kamara, on the grind this Friday.

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1: 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Muhoozi frees Major General Nabasa and drops all charges.
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1: It is the news at 8 p.m. I'm Daniel Kibet. We start with the news from the August House because Parliament has approved Vice President Jessica Alupo and Prime Minister Robin Nabanja for historic second term in office. The House overwhelmingly voted today to retain Major, that is retired, Jessica Alupo as Vice President and Robin Nabanja as the Prime Minister. Alupo becomes the first woman in Uganda's history to serve two consecutive terms as Vice President, while Nabanja continues as the country's first female Prime Minister for a second term. The approvals follow President Museveni's renomination of the two senior officials earlier this week. In her speech, Alupo tasked members of parliament to connect grassroots masses to the economy by moving the 33 million households currently outside the money economy into the money economy. On her part, the Prime Minister Robin Nabanja pledged to strengthen the link between the executive and the legislature. Also during Thursday's plenary, Speaker Jacob Maxence both formally informed the House of the appointment of Joel Senyonyi as the leader of the opposition by the National Unity Platform Party. Senyonyi's appointment means he retains the seat he held for at least 2 years in the 11th Parliament. The other appointments include Jinja South East Member of Parliament Paul Mwiru as the Chief Opposition Whip, Manjia County MP John Baptist Nambeshe as Parliamentary Commissioner, among others. Senyonyi urged members of Parliament to keep government in check. He also asked the Speaker to actualize his remarks on the fight against corruption and ensure fair and equal treatment to all members. The Speaker of Parliament, Jacob Maxence of Both, has pledged to empower all members of Parliament to effectively carry out their roles of representation, oversight, legislation and appropriation. Both made the remarks during his communication to Parliament today. He thanked members of Parliament for the trust they placed in him and promised to serve them diligently, fairly and equitably. Speaker of Both described leadership as a call to service and stewardship, not a pursuit of privilege. He vowed to elevate and support all MPs so they can perform their constitutional duties effectively.
3: Take your decision to bestow your trust in our leadership, and I undertake to serve you diligently, fairly, and equitably. The call to leadership is a call to service and stewardship, and not a pursuit for privilege. As your Speaker, I bear a profound obligation to elevate and empower all of you to effectively execute your mandate of representation, oversight, legislation, and appropriation.
1: Both also urged members of Parliament to remain steadfast and committed to their roles and responsibilities as legislators by always being available and adequately preparing for parliamentary work. He later adjourned the House to Thursday, 4th June 2026 at 2 p.m. for the State of the Nation address that will be held at Kololo Ceremonial Grounds in Kampala. And away from Parliament, the High Court in Kampala has refused to award costs to the defense in the treason case involving Dr. Kizza Besigye and his co-accused. Justice Emmanuel Baguma ruled that the defense application for costs was premature. This followed the prosecution's decision to withdraw its request to conceal the identities of six key witnesses after the application delayed the start of the main trial. The prosecution has now been ordered to fully disclose the identities of the six witnesses by tomorrow, May 29th. The case has been adjourned to June 1st, 2026 for further hearing. Dr. Besigye is jointly charged with his AED Hajo Bedlutale and UPDF Captain Dennis Ola, who is attached to the Army's Armored Brigade. Elsewhere, the Chief of Defense Forces, General Muhoozi Kainerugaba, has dropped all charges against Major General Don Nabasa and ordered his immediate release from military detention. General Muhoozi announced the decision today on his X account after a closed-door meeting with a senior officer. Major General Nabasa, a highly decorated commander who previously led the Allied Special Forces Command, had been detained since March this year. In his statement, General Mhozi thanked Nabasa for his long and dedicated service to the UPDF since 1998 and wished him well. And in more news, the Executive Director of Uganda Bureau of Statistics, Chris Mukiza, has implored planners and decision makers to utilize official statistics in driving Uganda's socio-economic transformation. Speaking during the dissemination of the Baseline Education Census 2025 report, Mukiza said the report provides updated and comprehensive data on schools and non-tertiary educational institutions across the country. The census was conducted jointly by UBOS and the Ministry of Education and Sports and gathered baseline information.

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2: A news across our country's borders, the United States, Mexico and Canada have announced coordinated Ebola-related travel measures ahead of the 2026 World Cup. The three countries say the measures are aimed at protecting citizens and visitors during the tournament, following the World Health Organization's declaration of the Ebola outbreak in the Democratic Republic of Congo, as well as a global health emergency. Washington last week banned non-citizens who had traveled to the DRC, Uganda and South Sudan in recent weeks from entering the United States. Canada has banned residents from the DRC, Uganda and South Sudan from entering the country for 90 days, which started yesterday. Mexico has urged its citizens to avoid travel to DRC and asked arrivals from the country to observe a 21-day quarantine. And that is the news this hour. For more details, visit our website www.kfm.co.ug. I'm Daniel Kibet. Up next is K-Zone with Doreen. Good night.
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0: 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Welcome to the K-Zone, creating connections, mending your heads. And it's a Thursday. Yes, it is. Some say it's a throwback Thursday. Okay. I don't know where you got that from, but it's okay. Whatever genre you want to listen to, let me know. I'll definitely play it. 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The KFM WhatsApp number is also available for you to use, 0747 032 192, as we get to enjoy songs that you love. I'm going to start off with this one, Border to Border, D-Rain and Michelle. It's a gospel song. I love it. From me to you. Enjoy it.
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0: Since they have begun, I'm going to be honest, this is still my best song. When it comes to Ugandan music, this one, Kunsi by Rota. Something about it, I don't know. Every time I listen to it, I'm like, yes. I got goosebumps. 26 minutes after 8 p.m. That is by Rota. 93 KFM, better information, the best music. How you doing, guys? I hope you're okay. Myself, I'm good. Well, you can tell me about your day. You let me know the song you want to listen to. You can simply call in on 0751-93-900. 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And, you can also use the KFM WhatsApp. The number is 0747-032-192. And if you have anything you want to celebrate tonight or this weekend, make sure that you buy yourself V&A Sherry. It is made to celebrate you. It's made for togetherness. Yeah, effortlessly enjoyable. And, you can go ahead and buy it and enjoy it with your friends and family members. That is V&A Sherry. Very fruity and, it is very smooth. V&A, yours to share. And remember, alcohol is not for sale to persons under 18 years of age. Remember to drink responsibly. My name is Doreen. You love and care for
1: me.
0: Hi, how are you doing?
1: I'm okay. You're speaking to Japan from Magere.
0: I'm speaking to who?
1: You're speaking to Javan from Magere.
0: Javan from Magere?
1: Yes.
0: Javan, are you from bed?
1: Yeah.
0: Oh, so now you want me to go to bed with you now, yeah? Why are you doing this to me? Give me some energy, man. All right, so what song do you want to listen to?
1: I want to listen to Wabi Sobola by Fake for Makeup featuring... Fake for Makeup.
0: It is okay.
1: Fake for Makeup.
0: Going out to
1: who? Yeah, Wabi Sobola. What?
0: Going out to who?
1: Going out to my brother from Nene, from Jinja. It's called Morris.
0: All right, Kali. Kefim?
2: Hey, sorry.
0: Yes, how you doing?
2: I'm okay, how are you?
0: Good. Who am I talking to?
2: I'm talking to Samuel.
0: Henry?
2: Samuel,
0: where are you calling from?
2: I'm from Jinja.
0: How is Jinja today?
2: Just cold.
0: Very cool, yeah? Okay. What song do you want to listen to?
2: Let's pray for me, Dilemma by Mary and Kerry.
0: Dilemma.
2: Yeah.
0: Going out to who?
2: All of the listeners.
0: All right, dear. Thank you. Kefim?
3: Good evening, Dora.
0: Good evening. How are you doing?
3: I'm fine, thank you. How are you today?
0: I'm okay. Who am I talking to?
3: Paul Sonia, straight away, Masaka City.
0: Masaka. Paul, do you still have grasshoppers there?
3: They are no longer there.
0: Yeah, so the ones that are selling us, where are they getting them?
3: they were few this time.
0: Hey, they are scarce now, yeah?
3: Yeah.
0: Uh-huh. All right, so what's up?
3: Nothing much.
0: Mm-hmm.
3: Trying to play for me, Bella and Time. Yonder.
0: Bella Nange by Liam Voice.
3: Better in Time.
0: Oh, Better in Time. By who?
3: Lian Lewis.
0: Oh, okay. Yeah. Going out to anyone?
3: To Dora.
0: Thank you.
3: Rosie. Everyone.
0: Yeah. All right, dear. Thank you so much.
3: Thanks.
0: All right. How about we get to enjoy the songs that you've requested for?
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6: The 11th parliament was not respected by people. 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
5: Betty Awor says what matters is the gift of the gab and not the gun.
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0: 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Snoop Dogg and Pharrell Williams. 96.3 KFM, better information, the best music. 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So on the KFM WhatsApp number here, I have Kalu. Okay, you're saying hi to me, and you want to write through me by Nick Minaj, going at your babe, Kalunji Angela. You're called Mr. Bariomusi Emmanuel. Okay, thank you so much. And then Baguma Chigumba, I see your message, but I don't see any requests. Hi back. And I have a message as well. This one is coming in from, okay. Oh, for you, okay. Surprising situation, Kali. That will be the next hour. And remember, if you have a song you want to listen to, let me know. You can drop it on the KFM socials or even use the KFM WhatsApp. So on X, I have some messages here already. I have Dandu Sanguma, You Want Body to Body by S. Hood and Chris Brown. You're catching me live from Luzira. Okay. I have Ian Impidire, Loving This Club by Asha Kali. And then The Countryman, Welcome to Atlanta Remix, and Area Codes. All right. And then Amos Emmanuel, Always by James Ingram. Good evening to you too. Mr. Piano Man by Brandy. This is Samsung Boy, Koboko, song you want. And I have Light On Girl, You Want Bukete by Spice Diana. I Found a Malaria, Drop Me, Contagious by Sheila Sarah. Aha, thank you so much for being a part of the KZN, creating connections and mending your hearts body to body.
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0: This right here was a request. All right, it's James Ingram playing your request. And well, time to surprise your friends and loved ones. My name is Doreen. Hello?
1: Hello.
0: Hi, my dear.
1: Hello.
0: How are you?
1: Okay,
0: how are you? Ha, my dear, you're whispering. You're live on 93 KFM. So you're live on radio.
1: Yes.
0: Yes, and I'm called Doreen. Can you please project your voice?
1: So,
0: okay. So, I'm called Doreen, and you're live on 93 KFM. And am I talking to... I'm trying to get your name here. Someone is saying hi to you. We make surprises in this hour. The way they served you here. All right, but I'm told you're a teacher, right?
1: Yes.
0: You're in Gulu.
1: Yes.
0: All right. You're called Hilda. Oh, I've gotten the name. You're called Hilda.
1: My school is called Hilda.
0: Uh-huh. Oh, the school is called Hilda Primary School.
1: Yeah, the school is called Hilda.
0: Now, this person who has sent me the message, Manang, the way she served you, I can't even tell you how he served you. Anyways, someone says that he loves you so much, and he says that I'm gonna give you what he has told me. He feels like he wants to settle down with you. All right.
1: Mm-hmm.
0: Yeah, and he's been thinking about it. I don't know when, but that is what he has told me. So I don't know. Are you in any kind of relationship, my dear? A serious one? Oh, you're not sure?
1: Oh, Jesus.
0: I know, right?
1: Mm-hmm.
0: I hear, oh, Jesus. So I also don't know, are you in any kind of serious relationship? Because this person says that he's your boyfriend and he wants to settle down with you. You're confused.
1: I'm surprised and confused as well.
0: Right? There's no serious relationship at the moment. That's what I'm gathering here, right?
1: Calling me from which radio?
0: This is KFM.
1: Oh my God.
0: Hey. You're live on air.
1: Oh God.
0: you're surprised and confused at the same time.
1: I'm surprised and I'm confused at the same time.
0: So in your head you're like, who is this one who wants to settle down with me?
1: I'm wondering.
0: But you're not in a serious... So basically you're not even in a serious relationship.
1: I'm wondering.
0: I don't want to laugh. So you're just in a casual relationship, right? Anyway, let me make things easy for you, and then you tell me if you guys are if you're serious with him. Because for him, the way he has told me, he's been thinking about settling down with you. I don't know when. I don't know, and I don't know that he loves you so much. Do you know anyone called? Is it Kenan? Kenan. Uh huh. I don't want to laugh.
1: Okay.
0: So it is not serious like that, yeah?
1: Okay.
0: So so Sharon.
1: Yeah.
0: I've gotten your name finally. Okay, who is Kenan to you? Because for him, I mean, in the message, he says he wants to settle down with you. Like, you guys are, it's like as if you're in a serious relationship. Now, for you, you're in shock. You're like, what? There's even marriage involved. So who is he to you? Me, I don't know.
1: Okay.
0: Hey.
1: Mm-hmm. Yeah, I know him.
0: So he's he to you?
1: Yeah.
0: Yeah?
1: I know him.
0: I understand, but who is he to you? Like, just some other guy, he's still vibing you, he's your boyfriend, he's your fiancé, me, I don't know. So he's...
1: We are dating.
0: You're just dating.
1: Yeah.
0: Oh, it hasn't gotten that serious. Uh-huh. Now I'm getting you, Sharon. For how long now?
1: Okay, this is a person who has been there.
0: He has been what?
1: But he has been there.
0: Uh-huh.
1: But I should say that he has opened up since last year.
0: Since last year.
1: Mm-hmm.
0: Ah. Okay.
1: Yeah.
0: So what if he, just a random question, so what if he comes and proposes to you like tomorrow? Would you say yes, or you'll be like, give me some more time? Because like you're still in shock. You're like, eh.
1: Oh my god!
0: You'll be like, give me some more time.
1: Oh no, no.
0: You don't know.
1: No. I will not say no. I'll say yes.
0: You'll say yes.
1: Yes.
0: Oh, if he takes that step.
1: Mm-hmm.
0: Oh, okay. All right. That is okay. At least we are going somewhere. So you never know. So I think what I've seen here, Kenan has to put in more effort so that you can stop being confused.
1: That's true.
0: Uh-huh. I'm fighting for girl child. I've seen it here. It's like he's been confusing you and you're like, marriage, Yeah, so let him work harder. He has to do more so that, so that you can be able to know that now this is my man. I get it, Sharon.
1: Mm-hmm. Mm-hmm.
0: All right, sweetie. Have a beautiful night.
1: Thank you.
0: All right, dear.
1: Okay.
0: Amy, I'll keep getting you. So, you know, Kenan, you have to do... You still have a long way to go, literally, right? Yeah, if somebody is shocked like that, that means there's something you're not doing. Yeah, so you have to... Yeah, figure it out. You're a man. Figure it out. Put in more effort if you really want to settle down with this person. All right, so I can remove the doubts and everything. All right, back to the music.
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3: On the grind this week, we host the former leader of opposition, a senior citizen who has been returned to parliament by the people of Gulu City as woman MP, Betty Awor Ochan.
4: The 11th parliament was not respected by people. We were not respected. One frog spoils the own water.
3: Betty Awol says what matters is the gift of the gab and not the gun.
4: A leader must be a servant leader, not with guns. You see sometimes the deployment of guns even in parliament. I think that is a shame. 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
3: She's out to protect and defend the constitution.
4: Democracy and good governance still has a big, big challenge in Uganda.
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0: 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Well, Brian, I'm trying to call your girlfriend. Hello?
1: Hi,
0: my dear. How are you? I'm okay. Am I talking to Kathy from Luwero?
1: Yeah.
0: Okay, so I'm called Doreen, and you're live on 93 KFM. So I have a message. Who? Doreen from KFM, you're live on air. So I have a message for you from someone that loves you so much. So they want you to know that before you go to bed. So do you know someone called Brian? Do you know someone called Brian?
1: Brian.
0: Kathy, do you have a boyfriend called Brian?
1: Brian. Brian.
0: So that means you have no boyfriend called Brian, right? Because me, I've been giving you a number and I'm told you called Kathy. And you've said you called Kathy, right? So the person who has sent me a message says he's called Brian. And he says he's your boyfriend. And he calls you your girlfriend. So if you have no boyfriend called Brian, you tell me. Me, that's all I've been told. So you have no Brian? Any boyfriend called Brian?
1: I have it.
0: So you mean you had forgotten your boyfriend's name?
1: No,
0: you're not easy these days, eh? You had forgotten his name?
1: What about his family?
0: How many brands do you have? Let's start from there. How many boyfriends called Brian do you have?
1: Not that called their boyfriend. But have my friend called Brian.
0: Okay. So you don't have a lover called Brian. You just have a friend called Brian, right? So I don't know why he's calling you your girlfriend. Anyone, he says it's from Luwero, so he's just a friend. Interesting. Okay. So he's just a friend. All right, Kathy. No friend. Okay. I don't know if we are communicating, Kali. Or in a lava, eh? Go by it a Brian. A boyfriend you were over just mkwano go. In your head you're like on mkwano gwangi. Kakati, the chingambie inti ono ba mwita Brian ate ye is a boyfriend you wo. 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And then for you, you're confused, like, which Brian? That's why I'm like, inaba Brian wameka. Oli friend you wanze simu manyi, onagambia ye boyfriend you. 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
1: Ya soma, ya malachi, obata
0: naba malachi. 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Go boyfriend, go dating ya malachi.
1: Ya malachi.
0: Katizange simanyi, doza yoyo. I don't know. Zewampa delinya limu.
1: Okay.
0: Mafua delinya. Abena saidi za wakali. Where does he stay? Perfect. So nkukani?
1: Yes, miya kwa mizi.
0: Sakala kwenye details. I don't want to know details. That's why I've told you, Brian from Luwero. So that's your boyfriend, right?
1: Okay,
0: perfect. Kali. That now there you're fine. And he's also fine. So he just wanted to know you to know that he loves you. Or you're not sure? Kathy, I'm going to let you be, but I've delivered the message. Have a beautiful night, yeah? Have a beautiful night. Have a good night.
1: Welcome.
0: Okay. So, Brian, I've delivered the message. All right, Kali. Let's get into more music. Now, remember, we have the garage. If you have a dilemma, if you have a situation, or if you have a question, just send it through on the KFM WhatsApp, and the number is 0747 032 192. Alternatively, you can call me off air and give me the details, and definitely when I open up the garage, I'll be sharing that very dilemma or question.
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4: The 11th parliament was not respected by people. We were not respected. One frog spoils the own water.
3: Betty Awor says what matters is the gift of the gab and not the gun.
4: A leader must be a servant leader, not with guns. You see sometimes the deployment of guns even in parliament. 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
4: Democracy and good governance still has a big, big challenge in Uganda.
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0: Okay, so if you do have a situation, if you have a question, you can decide to call in right now on 0751-933-900-0393-933-933. 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

0: it's James Ingram. 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
0: All right, so someone here says, please, Doreen, on the KFM WhatsApp, I have a question. Yes, men complain that ladies like money so much, but why, when they get ladies who are not money-oriented, Baba Isabubi, why is it that when they get a woman or a lady who is not money-oriented, they literally take them for granted, they disrespect them, and they end up getting back to the counterparts? Okay. So that is the question we have in the garage. So basically, she wants to find out, why is it that, it's true, most men say that ladies like money a lot. But her question is, why is it that when you get a lady who is not so much into money, like who's not money-oriented, who doesn't even ask you for money, you end up taking that lady for granted. You disrespect that lady. Treat her like trash. And at the end of the day, you go back to the other one, or you end up getting someone else who loves money. I don't know. That is the question they have thrown at us in the garage in this hour. So, hey, you process it and see how you can help our friend here, Kali. More music lined up. It's 93 KFM. My name is Doreen.
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1: On the grind this week, we host the former leader of opposition, a senior citizen who has been returned to parliament by the people of Gulu City as woman MP, Betty Awor Ochan.
2: The 11th parliament was not respected by people. We were not respected. One frog spoils the old water.
1: Betty Awor says what matters is the gift of the gab and not the gun.
2: A leader must be a servant leader, not with guns. You see sometimes the deployment of guns even in parliament. I think that is a shame. It's a big shame.
1: She's out to protect and defend the constitution.
2: Democracy and good governance still has a big, big challenge in Uganda.
1: This mother and grandmother says if you empower a woman, you'll have empowered a nation.
2: The empowerment of women is very critical. The men have become lazy. They want to drink. And not all of them, but a good majority of them.
1: Join me, Patrick Kamara, on the grind this Friday.

0: Back energy. 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

0: 93 KFM, bit of information, the best music, a world that is nice and slow, Asher Raymond. And yeah, you're listening to The K-Zone, creating connections, mending your hearts. Doreen is my name. And definitely, we get to help out our friend. She wants to know how to go about this whole thing. The question that she sent in the garage tonight. Well, she's asking, yeah, why is it that men complain that ladies like a lot of money? Most ladies. And why is that most men complain that ladies love money? Yeah. But then, when they get a lady who is not money-oriented, who doesn't even ask for money, who, you know, loves them for who they are, they tend to disrespect that lady. They tend to, you know, treat her like trash. And at the end of the day, they get back to the other lady that always asks or loves a lot of money, or they even look for another lady who asks them for money. So that is the question we have. What do you think about that? 0751-933-900 KFM.
1: Hello.
0: Yes, hello, how are you?
1: I'm good. How are you doing?
0: I'm okay. Who am I talking to?
1: We're speaking to Samay.
0: Samay?
1: Yeah.
0: Yes, my dear.
1: Oh, my dear. I want to help my friend. Agambye nti abasajja bagala nnyo abakazi. Abasente nga obukosi nti bwe tuba nga tetusaba nnyo ssente. 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Doreen? Are you hearing me?
0: Not kuwulira. Just proceed with your submission.
1: Yeah, nsengezaako mugamba kiri kimu. 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
0: Mukwano.
1: Yes.
0: Question togitegedde. 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Yes, my dear. Yes, Richard. Richard, we're gonna send a simu. I don't know, like it's very far. Question ebalemye. You're also giving me You guys, you're giving me something different. Kevin.
2: Hi, Bill.
0: Hi, how are you?
2: I'm okay, Roland.
0: Yes, Roland.
2: Yeah, yes, this is a thing I need to tell the world.
0: They're doing what?
2: This is a thing I need to tell the world of the, all the people who are listening.
0: Mm.
2: She has the money.
0: Mm.
2: It's fine.
0: Mm.
2: The man is the man.
0: Mm.
2: The woman is here. The woman is like that. The woman is survived.
0: Mm.
2: And no one cares.
0: Mm.
2: For me and you, who is in love with me?
0: Yeah.
2: You and you.
0: Mm.
2: Who am I? So it is me who survived.
0: Yeah.
2: But give me what pay of providing.
0: Mm.
2: Don't put condition for me.
0: Mm.
2: Okay?
0: Mm.
2: So if there is no condition, why would I pay you?
0: Mm.
2: But the other part of you, the woman.
0: Mm-hmm.
2: And today I know Kumba Crown, today I know Kumba.
0: Mm.
2: And that is why the intelligent guys in colonial is more of a Okure miracle, a dictatorship.
0: Okay.
2: So why would I dictate love?
0: Mm.
2: Love is not a condition.
0: Yeah.
2: Love is a tool.
0: Oh, okay.
2: Mm.
0: All right. Thank you, Roland, for your submission. Interesting. All right. Like I said, if you still want to help out our friend, you can drop your opinion on the KFM WhatsApp number. KFM?
3: Yes, Doreen.
0: Yes, my dear.
3: It's a Chris Osborne.
0: This is who?
3: Chris Osborne, I said.
0: Yes, Chris.
3: Yeah, Doreen.
0: Yes.
3: First of all,
0: yeah.
3: They are dating someone, eh?
0: Yes.
3: Hmm. Again, you wanted that person to come and see you.
0: Hmm.
3: Or the person just invited you to go and see her. You're a man.
0: Hmm. Chris. I think it's the network. Sorry. All right, guys, I cannot pick more calls, but well, what I can tell you, my friend, Aggie, not every man. Yeah, there are still men who are respectful, regardless of whether you have money or not. There are those even who don't want to know about your money. They're just going to love you the way you are. They'll keep spelling on you. They'll keep loving on you. You understand? They'll even give you more money. So they are different. Yeah, so I can't generalize that. All right? Kale Agi. More music coming up next hour.
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0: 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Why are you still awake? You're not alone tonight. Tell us what's keeping you up.
2: All right, that is true. Why are you still awake? Definitely, you can't be alone when we are here for you. We got ballads lined up for your enjoyment. Yes, the likes of Ray J, we have Extreme, Tony Braxton, and so much more. 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So if you had one wish, what would that be?
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0: 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Fortunate Maxwell. And well, this is the Kazan, creating connections, mending your hearts. Okay, thank you so much for listening in and being a part of the Kazan. And in this hour, why are you still awake? You can call in and talk to us. What is keeping you awake? We would like to know. And yes, it is courtesy of 93 KFM, better information, the best music. So you can call in on 0751-933-900-0701-933-934.
1: 11 KFM. Good morning, Richard. Wanji? I'm Richard from Jinja.
0: Richard from Jinja. How is Jinja tonight? Oh, that is all?
1: Yeah.
0: Oh. So what am I going to wake up tomorrow?
1: Pardon?
0: What am I planning to wake up tomorrow?
1: At the day.
0: Hmm.
1: Hello. It's like I'm somewhere and I wake up and I'm going to work.
0: Hmm.
1: Sorry, I know you don't allow it.
0: That is the order of the show. I can't take requests now. What I'm saying is I cannot play requests in this hour.
1: Leave it in the work.
0: Munange, they will kill me. I can't do that.
1: Okay. Then I wish you success.
0: Thank you, darling. KFM?
2: Hello.
0: Yes?
2: Yes, sorry.
0: Yes, how are you?
2: Cambodia.
0: Jandi Oliocha.
2: Bata. I'm just watching. This small bill.
0: You've done what?
2: I'm still watching this small bill. Continue with the
0: move. You're still working.
2: Ah. How are you?
0: I'm good.
2: Okay. Just awake because of that.
0: Okay. Thank you, Bata. All right. Thank you so much for being a part of this show. All right, let's get back to my music. I'll be back.
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0: 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And Stanley, I see you. Thank you so much for tuning in. I'm being a part of the Kazan, and apparently you're having supper. As you're listening in, after that you'll go to bed. thank you so much, Stanley, for giving us that update. Well, I got more of your ballads lined up. I have Celine Dion, and I get the likes of Westlife, and so much more, all for you. Thank you for choosing the K-Zone.
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1: On the grind this week, we host the former leader of opposition, a senior citizen who has been returned to parliament by the people of Gulu City as woman MP, Betty Awor Ochan.
2: The 11th parliament was not respected by people. We were not respected. One frog spoils the own water.
1: Betty Awor says what matters is the gift of the gab and not the gun.
2: A leader must be a servant leader, not with guns. You see sometimes the deployment of guns even in parliament. I think that is a shame. It's a big shame.
1: She is out to protect and defend the constitution.
2: Democracy and good governance still has a big, big challenge in Uganda.
1: This mother and grandmother says if you empower a woman, you'll have empowered a nation.
2: The empowerment of women is very critical. The men have become lazy. They want to drink. And not all of them, but a good majority of them.
1: Join me, Patrick Kamara, on the grind this Friday at 11 a.m. on www.kfm.co.ug.
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0: this is a love song, wedding song. You know, you can walk the aisle when this song is playing in the background. I do cherish you. Lovely song it is. Playing on the K-Zone, creating connections, mending your hearts. Well, time for me to say good night. And tomorrow is going to be a different kind of vibe. You know how we do it every Friday. It's a Superstar Friday. So, hey, get ready to party with us, definitely. And we'll bring you the best DJs in town, the baddest DJs in town. And we'll party through and through until midnight, until the cows come home. Kevin? Yes?
1: Yes, I'm on.
0: Sorry?
2: Just have a blessed night.
0: Who am I talking to? Sorry? Butter. Butter, I don't know what's wrong with your phone today. It's very low, but I think you're saying I should have a good night. Thank you so much, my dear. Have a blessed night as well. Yeah, like I said, tomorrow, so Super Safari, get ready to party with us. But before the madness begins, I'll always remind you about the hour of power. That is 5 to 6. You need some motivation. I know world can be tough sometimes. That is life, man. Never a straight line. You always have all those, challenges, adversities. But we just have to keep on believing and keep pushing. We keep pushing and believing. Otherwise, God bless you. Have a beautiful night. Bye-bye.
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